0: Jack James with Triple J News. Victorian Premier Jacinta Allan has resigned half an hour before an expected spill motion this morning. Ms. Allan initially indicated she would fight any leadership challenge, but has now conceded to increasing support in the Labor Party for Deputy Premier Ben Carroll, who is so far the only MP to raise his hand to challenge for the top job. Ms. Allan says she will support Mr. Carroll if he's chosen. She says it was a difficult decision to step aside, but it was the best option with a state election in November.
1: I am making this decision because it is the right thing by the Labor Party and by the Victorian people. I was prepared to put my record and my plan to a ballot of members, as our rules allow. I believe I would have won.
0: New South Wales Greens MLC Abigail Boyd says she's accessed privileged documents revealing some Australians may have unknowingly consumed horse in products sold as beef or lamb mince, or even eaten food containing mouse fur and metal shavings. Ms. Boyd used parliamentary powers to obtain privileged documents detailing serious breaches, while a major Four Corners investigation into Australia's food industry has reviewed some of the documents that have been released to the public. She's challenged the government's privilege claims, prompting an independent review into whether they should remain a secret.
2: There's this prevailing myth that companies will just do the right thing and the regulator is just there to point them in the right direction if they accidentally get things wrong. Whereas what we know is that these companies, when they are focusing on their bottom line, they cut corners.
0: Elsewhere today, the Foreign Minister has given the strongest indication yet that the cut to the fuel excise will end this weekend. The federal government extended the cut through July at a smaller discount of about 16 cents per litre, but it's now due to end this weekend. Penny Wong says the government is unlikely to provide any further fuel relief.
3: Currently, the plan is for the fuel excise to step down. As you know, it's come down, it's halved, and the intention is for that to discontinue as of this weekend.
0: Also making news today, Australia has won a drought-breaking Commonwealth Games athletics, a gold medal among nine on day four in Glasgow. Runner Rose Davies has become the first Australian to win the women's 10,000 metres, telling Channel 7 it's a dream moment.
4: I'm just so happy I got the win. It's my first big win ever, and yeah, to do it at the Commonwealth Games is a dream come true. So kind of speechless right now, but yeah, I'm so happy.
0: Overnight, Australia also won another seven gold medals in the pool and one in gymnastics. That's the news for now. Right around Australia, it's Triple J.

0: TK Mites are romanticised. New music with Genevieve. Good morning. You are listening to Triple J. My name is Lucy Smith, and it is such a beautiful Tuesday coming off the back of sardines. You found Abby and Tyrone. They were at Miami Surf Club in Queensland off the back of a whole bunch of clues. And you might be wondering, you know, we got a bunch of clues yesterday during the show here on Mornings. Myself and Jack James were taking you through what we knew in the early hours of the morning off the back of only one clue from Abby and Tyrone. And there was so much to get into. You know, we got this clue, for instance.
1: This is clue number three.
2: Oh, sorry I'm late. I got a bit lost.
3: No, you're fine. You're fine. Sit down. I love this black coat, by the way.
2: Thank you for noticing. It's new.
3: Well, you are looking devilish, may I just say?
0: Looking devilish. Now, that was a reference to that escapee devil in Queensland. You can check out all of the clues right now via Triple J's website. All of the clues, their connection to Ballpark Music's performance this morning, and also some of the people that were on ground. Very exciting to see some of your faces over on Triple J's Instagram too. Gosh damn. It really is amazing looking back at some of these clues and realizing how off Jack and I were. But you know what? We gave it a red hot crack, and so did you. So thank you so much for being in it with us. Hey, coming up, music from Olivia Dean that's really going to ease you into your Tuesday. And this is one of my favourites released this year from West Side Cowboy. It's a slacker tune called Kick Stones.

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1: Man, you know what's missing on a sort of a normal day here at Triple J?
2: Sabrina Carpenter?
1: No, absolutely not. So I'm talking a weather and traffic report.
2: Oh, well, don't worry your pretty little head, Luca, because on today's show, we're going to be doing the weather report.
1: That sounds pretty sick. Is that when someone calls up, gives us a weather and traffic report in the style of a weather and traffic report, but without telling us where they are, and we have to guess where they are?
2: Mm-hmm. Bang on. It's like you've done this before. If you want to play the weather report, text in weather to 0439757555.
1: Fine. Finally, Triple J restored to its glory.
0: Jordan and Luca.

It's got to be one of my favourite albums of the year, Kalela. It is just such an easy listening record, but one that sees a challenging the sonic expectations that we have of her, moving from dance music into guitars and that distortion at the forefront. New Avatar is the name of the record, and it does see her doing just that, putting on a kind of new skin and getting into these sounds which people have been really digging as well. Some great themes across the record, collaborations with Pink Panthers and Fouché, and right there, that track. It's a standout for me. It's called Crystallize. Rule in there too with Faking Smiles. And we had Olivia Dean, So Easy to Fall in Love. I just love seeing all the videos and pictures of her performing overseas. She's bringing that our way soon. It's going to come up sooner than you think. The Art of Loving, Olivia Dean. That arena tour coming up. Hey, right here, Miss Canina. This one's got a language warning. It's called Handout. The latest from Dane on the way for you. It's Triple J Mornings.

Dane, PQC. Before it, we had Divers and Miss Ganina at the very top with Handout featuring Jamal Yami. 0439757555. Someone saying, oh, damn, Miss Ganina went to town on this one. So good. I agree. She's got that one coming off the mixtape, The Black Print, and she's taking that one on the tour. If you do want the full details, head to the touring tab on the Triple J website, which is where you can also check out all the action from our Sardines game that went down yesterday. Abby and Tyrone hid somewhere in Australia, and it was up to you through a series of clues to figure out where they were. And once you found out their location, there would be one of Australia's best live acts waiting to put on a show. Home.

What do you mean, ballpark music? We did know that this was an act that is featured in five Hottest 100s. And they are just Australian music royalty. They're an act that

feel like home. And it was just so beautiful that that X marked the spot, and that was ballpark music. And they treated audiences at Miami Surf Club to an intimate live acoustic set, three-part harmonies. And you're going to hear this track very soon. Recorded live this morning by our live music team, Ballpark Music Fishing is on the way for you. If you were there, if you were playing along yesterday, let me know. 0439 757 555. If you listened live, let me know. I want your instant reacts. Right here, Tobias. Stay with me through the night.

What do you reckon? New music from Charlie XCX. Persona is off Music Fashion Film. Not a standout for me on that record. I've given it a few listens and in different circumstances as well. So what did I listen to it the other day? I listened to it while I was in the least Music Fashion Film context ever. I listened to it while I did a colouring in. So I'm doing this very meditative activity and then listening to Music Fashion Film. Yesterday I listened to it in the background of something that I was doing, and yeah, there are songs that rise to the top for me, and it's just been really great hearing them split across your week as the feature album. Charlie XCX joined Abby and Tyrone to chat about this new record and one of the surprise features on it, and you can check that out over on Triple J's YouTube channel, which is what you're listening to. Good morning. This is Mornings with me, Lucy.

0: so wild. I was prepping for my show this morning as this was happening at Miami Surf Club. Ballpark Music doing an intimate set in what was the biggest game of sardines that the nation has ever seen. Abby and Tyrone hiding in a location and inviting you to hide with them. All you had to do was figure it out via some very crafty clues. And what a moment to be a part of that crowd at Miami Surf Club. Some people getting there before work, some people following their nose, following their ears, getting a little coffee on the way. More of that, I reckon. It really was special, but I was prepping for my show this morning and I'm hearing that set over our office speakers and even hearing it then and via those speakers, it just felt really special. And I just felt like I was right there with Abby, Tyrone and all the people who'd made the journey or hopped along to that gig for Sardines. 0439757555. I know you felt the same way. Someone saying that absolutely made my morning. The set was perfectly timed for my drive. And those songs were just what I needed. Emma in Nunawal Country said, thank you so much for this beautiful gig with Ballpark. It has absolutely made my day. And Shane in Hastings, you said, you've made this cold and windy Melbourne morning much more bearable. You know what they say, please don't move to Melbourne. But Sonic Sunshine from Ballpark Music and this big old game of sardines, which resulted in this.
1: I don't know if it was intentional, but I feel like we've managed to squeeze in a good amount of fishing and seafood related things into the songs this morning. For our special sardines event. So we'll keep that going. Here's a brand new song we've been working on. It's called Fishing. And I want to dedicate it to my Nan and Pop. Goes like this.

Wow. A taste of new music from Ballpark Music. Fishing, recorded live at Miami Surf Club this morning, where Abby and Tyrone were hiding in our nationwide game of sardines. Cass in Brisbane, you texted in at the time. You said, wow, I'm practically in tears listening to the new Ballpark song, sitting in my work car park waiting to go in. That's when you know, when a song is keeping you in the work car park, in your driveway, you don't want to leave until you see it through. And that one dedicated to Nan and Pop. I feel like that just adds an extra layer of emotion, and Ballpark Music know how to do that with a couple of guitars, three-part harmonies, so you can check out more of that set and the people who were there, the people who made the journey, the people who just stumbled across it over on Triple J's Instagram and TikTok. What a pleasure. Thank you so much for playing along as well on the text line, keeping us company who are holding it down at the home base. Myself and Jack James cracking the clues, unsuccessfully, mind you. All the clues and answers, check out on the Triple J website. We were so off. Right now, Tinashe, Crash Out, Triple J.

The moment that came in at number two is etched into my brain forever. And the hottest 100 of 2025, Kelly Holiday's Dancing 2 on Triple J and Tinashe's Crash Out here on Triple J Mornings. I hope you're having an excellent Tuesday. News headlines up next.

0: Jack James with Triple J News. The Victorian Labor Party is holding a meeting to elect a new leader after Jacinta Allan resigned as Premier. Georgia Lenton-Williams has more.
1: The Labor Party caucus meeting is now underway at Parliament House. Outgoing Premier Jacinta Allan was met with claps and a standing ovation from Labor MPs as she walked into the party room. After announcing her resignation at a press conference this morning, just half an hour before an expected spill motion, Deputy Premier Ben Carroll has been pushing for the leadership role but is now also being challenged by Attorney General Sonia Kilkenny, who has put her hand up. During Jacinta Allan's resignation speech, she said Mr. Carroll would have her unqualified support if he emerges as the next Labor leader and Premier.
0: A landmark climate case brought on by two Torres Strait Islanders is being appealed in the federal court today. Last year, it was determined the Commonwealth does not owe a legal duty of care to protect Torres Strait Islanders from the impacts of climate change. Co-applicant Paul Carby from the Sabai Islands says he hopes the appeal will lead to a different outcome.
2: You know, we have no other choices. The only choice we've got is to fight what we're doing now. And we all know that the appeal is only a legal argument, and we'll keep fighting till we get to our goal.
0: Overseas, a Los Angeles judge has ruled there is enough evidence to put singer David on trial over the killing and dismemberment of 14-year-old Celeste Rivas Hernandez. The 21-year-old, whose full name is David Anthony Burke, faces charges of murder, mutilation of human remains, and child sexual abuse. He's pleaded not guilty. The attorney for Celeste's family, Patrick Steinfeld, says they're relieved it's going to trial.
3: They're relieved that the judge agreed with the prosecution that there's a sufficient evidence in order to hold David Anthony Burke accountable for these charges.
0: At the Glasgow Commonwealth Games overnight, Australia has claimed 9 gold medals on another dominant day of competition in the pool. Meanwhile, 14 months after sustaining a career-threatening knee injury, Sam Williamson has continued his comeback with a victory in the men's 50-metre breaststroke, adding to his 100-metre gold medal.
4: I came into this knowing that the injury itself wasn't going to define me, but it was how I overcame the injury that would define me, and I couldn't be prouder, I couldn't be happier with the results that we've had.
0: On top of the 7 gold medals in the pool overnight, Rose Davies has become the first Aussie to ever win the women's 10,000-metre race, while Katie McDonald has taken out the uneven bars gymnastics gold. That's the news for now. Right around Australia, you're listening to Triple J.

Big Dog, Big Dog, Genesis Owusu, Red Star Woo and the Worldwide Scourge, an album which he took around the country and is now bringing to the town of Griffith for the One Night Stand first weekend of September. That is going to come up sooner than you think, by the way. Look at the calendar right now. Where are you? Where are you? If you are able to, I want you to look at today's date, okay, July 28th, and then remember the week that I'm on air going, One Night Stand is this weekend. It's going to come up so soon, okay? Just over a month away. Tickets, details, full lineup you can check out over on our Instagram and, of course, the Triple J website. Snap up a double pass for yourself. Maybe you want to take along a friend. Maybe you want to do a road trip with your roommates. Now is the time to get on it and get it in the group chat, okay? And you can see Genesis Owusu live. We're going to be in Griffith. It might be cold, but he's promised to bring the heat. Hope you're doing well. Are you having a good Tuesday? Right now you're listening to Mornings on Triple J, and I'm actually going to throw it over to you because in the next 15 minutes, I just want a banger. I want a big track. I want something large and in charge. I think we need it. Big banger. 0439 757 555. Your shout.

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1: And just like that, Australia's biggest game of sardines has come to an end. You cracked the clues, you found us on the Gold Coast at Miami Beach Surf Club for a very special acoustic set from Ballpark Music.
2: But enough about that, we got to race back to the studio because Wednesday's going to be huge. Since Coachella in April, Nina Jirachi and Porter Robinson have been teasing their collab, and our show will be the first place anywhere in the world that you'll be able to hear it.
1: And you thought we were just playing the song for the first time? No, no, no. We will be joined IRL in studio with Nina and Porter to chat all about it. It's going to be massive. See you on Wednesday.
0: Abby and Tyrone, weekday mornings from 6 on Triple J.

I asked for bangers. I said we needed it on a Tuesday. You delivered. Hayley and Ben wanting to hear that. Milo, drop the pressure. Proper banger, you said. Sure is. Before that, you had Adam Newling with Life and Ray with Sisters, Armour and Absolutely on Joy. Someone saying dancing in my living room to that one, which is the perfect Sunday vibe. No, Tuesday. Where is my head at? Right now you're listening to Mornings. I'm Lucy Smith. Coming up, more live music. I want to take a Laika version that takes a song which I think has a lot of grit and sexual energy and kind of takes that away, but in the best way possible. Okay, you're going to hear it in the next couple of songs. Hear me out. Right now, Lottie McLeod, this is Sunburnt. Happy Tuesday. You're on Triple J. Not Sunday.

Triple J's One Night Stand is headed to Griffith, New South Wales for one night only in September. And this year's lineup is one for the books with Nina Jirachi, Genesis Owusu, DMAs, and more. But you know we had to save a spot for one local star in the making. Last year in Busselton, it was local four-piece Full Nelson. This year, it could be you. Triple J Unearthed are looking for local acts from the Riverina region. Upload your best tracks to Unearthed by midnight this Sunday, and you could find yourself backstage with some of Australia's biggest names.

Folk Bitch Trio covering Kings of Leon's Sex on Fire. I said something earlier. I said, you know, this cover maybe takes away or, I can't remember my exact words, but I said kind of takes away the grit and the sex from this song. But to be honest, I think there's a hell of a lot of grit in that one still. I take it back. I wind it right back in those harmonies, in the way they punctuate each of the lyrics and the phrases. Damn, it's beautiful. Folk Bitch Trio do just that. I feel like they take lyrics and they just supersize them in a way and make you think about them in a way you might not have considered. Sex on Fire right there. If you want to check out that Laika version from last year, you can do so over on our YouTube channel. Before Baby Keem with Casino and Lonnie McLeod at the top with Sunburnt. Coming up, we're going to tap back into last week's feature album from Gracie Abrams. It's called Daughter from Hell, and she very kindly walked us through this record across the week and told us about a song called Look at My Life, where it's about the outside perception not matching what's happening on the inside, which I think we can all experience, particularly with social media, putting ourselves out there. Sometimes, you know, I've even had it where people have said to me, you're killing it. You're killing it right now. But it's not feeling like that in my personal life or in the real world, or, you know, it feels like a not quite a facade, but definitely not really matching up. And Gracie Abrams wrote a song just about that called Look at My Life. You're going to hear it right after this. Holy Holy here on Triple J. It's True Lovers. Thanks for being with me here on Mornings. I'm Lucy. And that's all I had to say.

0: Look at my life. Hang on, Jack James is in the studio. Jack James, do you want to give us an impression of that?
1: Yeah, let's do it together.
0: Okay, ready?
2: Look at my life.
0: Hey, how are you feeling off the back of sardines?
1: I'm feeling good. I was reflecting on the clues this morning that we got yesterday, as you've been saying today. I don't know if we did a very good job.
0: I know. I feel a bit silly. We really deeped a lot of those clues, particularly around Tyrone looking devilish.
1: Yeah.
0: We went full Tassie Devil vibes. Remember the UFO sightings? We were fully going into the minutiae of UFO sightings in the country. I was looking up miles to kilometres converters.
1: It was the Mary, the Tasmanian devil, that did it for me, because I was thinking about Mary. I was really tracking her for weeks.
0: You were.
1: And then
0: we missed that completely.
1: Completely fell out of my head.
0: Yeah.
1: But hey, it's not about the journey, it's about the destination.
0: And they even said that. Remember, Tyrone walked into the cafe and goes, oh, I got lost. Because Miss Mary was lost.
1: Oh, shoot.
0: I know. So if you're feeling a little bit silly this morning, maybe you're looking at some of these clues and the results which aligned with where we ended up, which was at Miami Beach Surf Club with ballpark music, don't worry, okay? Because Jack and I were just as much in the dark and on that journey.
1: And I've got a feeling we might be doing this again at some point.
0: Do you reckon?
1: That's just a feeling.
0: That'd be fun.
1: But, I mean, why not?
0: Maybe we can hide this time.
1: Ooh, I've got a good spot.
0: Where should we? Where?
1: Well, I'm not going to tell you in front of everybody.
0: That's literally the whole point.
1: Yeah. Oh,
0: well, you better go. You've got to do a news headline soon.
1: All right. See you guys.
0: Love you, kid.
1: Love ya.
0: Right here, Larissa Lambert. It's Tunnel Vision. Everything sardines you can check out on the Triple J website and Instagram.

Pamela Pandemonium on Triple J, new from the Sydney duo and their new EP. Before that, X and Ivy, Could This Be Love, and Fat Dog, Go F Yourself. Ray texting and saying, Lucy, I totally needed this F Yourself song after the morning I've had. Thank you. Ray, say less. Hey, coming up, Dave Woodhead. He's going to turn up with you for your Tuesday after 2 o'clock. Plenty of bangers coming your way. Men I Trust to get you to the midday headlines. It's Triple J, Billy Toppy. I'll catch you tomorrow.

0: Me, John James with Triple J News. In breaking news, Ben Carroll has been elected Victorian Premier after Jacinta Allan resigned this morning. The Minister for Transport Infrastructure, Gabrielle Williams, has been elected as his deputy. Meanwhile, the Prime Minister, Anthony Albanese, has paid tribute to Jacinta Allan following her resignation, saying she can be proud of her achievements.
1: Jacinta Allan is someone who I think is a very decent human being, someone who's motivated by her passionate belief in the lifestyle and in education, health, transport of Victorians.
0: Meanwhile, a media commentator who's planning to run against the Prime Minister Anthony Albanese at the next federal election says local feedback is providing her with plenty of ammo. Hannah Ferguson currently runs Cheek Media, but says she'll step back from the business next year to campaign full-time for the Sydney seat of Grayndler, which has been held by the Prime Minister for 30 years.
2: The issues that I'm hearing from locals, again, there's massive support in the area for the 25% tax on gas exports. There's massive support for increased gambling reform. That the Prime Minister is simply not acting on. I think there's a lot of frustration.
0: Elsewhere today, Origin Energy now believes the information of approximately 900,000 current and former customers was accessed during a recent data security breach. The power company says it had been reviewing a potential security threat since early July and that it acted immediately when new information came to light last week. The company has apologised to customers and is contacting those whose information has been accessed to provide further support. Also in the headlines today, a New South Wales politician says she's viewed privileged documents revealing some food products sold in Australia have contained metal shavings and mouse fur and even needles. Here's Glenn Lauder.
3: Greens MLC Abigail Boyd says the files that remain privileged include instances of mouse fur found in food, metal shavings in bread products, and even cases of needles being found. She says the files also show horse meat being sold as beef and lamb mince. An independent legal review of whether the document should remain secret has now been triggered. The ABC has also seen publicly released files showing hundreds of businesses, including aged care homes and hospitals, were issued food safety breaches for things like poor hygiene and failure to report bacteria between 2022 and 2025.
0: At the Commonwealth Games overnight, Australia is sitting comfortably atop the medal tally after 9 additional gold medals on day 4 of competition, and Collingwood will be without important defender Baden Maynard for Thursday night's AFL clash against Geelong. He's expected to miss up to a month with a knee injury suffered in his win over Adelaide last week. It's Triple J.

0: Triple J Lunch with Dave Woodhead.
1: Yes, it is. Very, very good afternoon to you. Huge day yesterday with sardines. But what if I tell you this Tuesday is going to be huge as well? All right. In fact, I'm going to kick the show off with some huge news. The return of Beyond the Valley. Well, you might be thinking, oh, but Dave, I follow the Triple J Instagram with notifications on, with the bells and all of that. Well, mate, it's not posted yet. This is exclusive to Triple J Lunch, all right? The people hearing right now, Two Charm on this lineup. You also got Rum Jungle.

Of course, it would technically be a festival if Jungle Giants weren't there, if there are more, you know, other bands and stuff, but I wouldn't want to go. So thank God Beyond the Valley have Jungle Giants. Couple of Australian acts you heard, but this is the 11th anniversary. Come on, they pulled out the big guns. They pulled out the checkbook and they secured Skepta. I need that blue white bitch on the facility, by two left feet and beat by trying to get freelance. Now she a free that should have never let that bitch alone when I see my dad of it skipping, pulling in my rebus. And you know what? Beyond the Valley, you know, the people who run that festival, they were like, you know, spending money feels pretty good. How about we also book, boom, Vince Staples, boom. We'll book the Veronicas as well. Why not?

Oh, we'll be spending the night with Veronica's at Beyond the Valley. They will be at the 11th anniversary. 11. It's a pretty big year, Cambo. 11 years old. Golly gosh. What if, I mean, you know, Veronica's, Skepta, Vince Staples, that's huge. That's massive. How about the Black Eyed Peas as well?

Your ears do not deceive you. An Australian exclusive, Black Eyed Peas will be at Beyond the Valley. The lineup will be posted very, very soon. Keep your eyes glued to the Triple J website, Triple J apps, all the socials. But last week, when I first made not the full announcement, just teased that this announcement was coming. I said that Wisdom were coming through, a super group featuring this man, John Summit. Beyond the Valley, 2026. Get excited.

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2: Sabrina Carpenter?
1: 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So I'm talking a weather and traffic report.
2: Oh, well, don't worry your pretty little head, Luca, because on today's show, we're going to be doing the weather report.
1: That sounds pretty sick. Is that when someone calls up, gives us a weather and traffic report in the style of a weather and traffic report, but without telling us where they are, and we have to guess where they are?
2: Mm-hmm. Bang on. It's like you've done this before. If you want to play the weather report, text in weather to 043975755.
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Jet Faker, talk is cheap here on Triple J. Olivia Rodrigo as well with The Cure. And John Summit, Lights Go Out. I made a mini mistake. I'm going to call it a mini mistake. It was like minuscule, all right? I said John Summit's supergroup, which I forget what they're called. Movement. I don't believe in DJ supergroups. That's just a me thing. But his supergroup is playing Wildlands Festival. We will be announcing that here on lunch as well. Next week, Thursday. Man, two T's in a row. Love to see it. Two T's, festivals, love it. But John Summit will be at Beyond the Valley. I just think it's funny. He's like, yeah, boys, look, we the super group can do Wildlands, but I got Beyond the Valley. I reckon Beyond the Valley pays a little bit more. That's, I don't know. But look, very exciting news. Black Eyed Peas will be making an Australian exclusive at Beyond the Valley. Should be up on the Triple J socials for you right now. Make sure you get around that. And if that's not exciting enough, turn up Tuesday after 2 p.m. We're right here, new Vera Blue, Mace, Triple J.

0: 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Triple J.
1: Hey, call me Fuck Lad. Fuck it. Hey.

Teen Jesus and the Gene Teasers. I used to be fun. Right here on Triple J. We're going to have a whole heap of fun after 2 p.m. Big Turn Up Tuesday. Might be inspired a bit by this huge Beyond the Valley lineup. If you just missed it, we made the announcement of this. I mean, when I say stacked, and I know stacked lineups gets thrown around a lot these days, but here's just some of the names. I mean, Veronica's, right? Frost Children, Vince Staples, Black Eyed Peas, Nia Archives, Odd Mob, South Star. Did I say Vince Staples? I mean, come on. Huge, huge, huge. Should be up on the Triple J website and our socials right now. Here's Role Model, Triple J.

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2: 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Come hang with me, Anika Luna, as I put you onto local acts before anyone else. We'll travel to all corners of the country to uncover the next generational artists, hear first plays before they drop, and

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1: Capes, we're 765 here on Triple J. Also ripped into some Ula and Slater as well. Beat up Chanel's. Slater will be in the country next month, but really next week, next Sunday, kicking off a big tour. All the details on Triple J website. A couple of things to get through, all right? We've been going on about Beyond the Valley, huge lineup, all the details on the website right now for you as well, and the socials. We had Sardines yesterday. We're going to get into a moment from Ballpark Music, who were the special Australian act who are hiding with Abby and Tyrone. But we can't forget about Lunchtime Legend. It's after 1 p.m. 0439757555. What do you need to hear for your Tuesday afternoon? All right, here's Ballpark Music live with Abby and Tyrone.
2: Thank you very much.
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2: Being here, thank you to Triple J and to Abby and Tyrone for having us here. We are Ballpark Music from just up the road in Brisbane. We've come down to the magical Gold Coast to visit you. And it's a beautiful morning here by the sea. This song is called Exactly How You Are.

0: Sunmaya Narvada with Triple J News. Ben Carroll has officially been sworn in as the Premier of Victoria, just months out from the state election. Georgia Lenton-Williams with the latest.
1: Jacinta Allan resigned this morning after sustained pressure over corruption in the construction sector and slumping poll numbers. Her deputy, Ben Carroll, has been unanimously endorsed as the new Premier, with Gabrielle Williams as the new deputy. It means a lengthy ballot of Labor members has been averted at the last moment. For a while, it was chaos inside the caucus meeting room, with yelling heard and people contesting the Premier and Deputy positions. But Government Minister Lily D'Ambrosio says the party is working together. Victorian voters will head to the polls in November.
0: The Prime Minister has travelled to WA to spruik plans for a potential new oil refinery. The federal government is putting forward $2 million towards a study to determine if the private venture is feasible. Australia has two operating refineries, one in Queensland and another in Victoria. Anthony Albanese says if the development goes ahead, it'll be the country's first new-scale petrol refinery since the 60s.
2: We want to make sure that we get the right location. But we want to make sure as well that it's a project that stacks up, that can go forward. And that's why you do a proper feasibility study.
0: Overseas, Israeli Prime Minister Benjamin Netanyahu has arrived in the US, where he'll meet with President Donald Trump. Here's John O'Wakely.
3: It'll be the first face-to-face talks between the pair since the start of the conflict with Iran in late February. Mr. Netanyahu has in recent weeks acknowledged that he and Donald Trump have had some differences. A phone call in June where the president called the prime minister effing crazy, first leaked to the media and later publicly confirmed by Trump himself, laid bare the strains that have at times emerged between the two leaders. In an apparent gesture to the US president, Israel yesterday said it would allow a multinational security force to enter Gaza, as proposed under Donald Trump's peace plan for the enclave.
0: The New South Wales Premier denies claims that horse meat has been sold for human consumption, as suggested by a Greens politician. Abigail Boyd used parliamentary powers to view government documents that she says outline serious food breaches, including horse meat being sold as lamb or beef mince. Chris Minns says he expects food authorities to enforce penalties for breaches, which form part of a Four Corners investigation.
4: Now, that's a concern. We want to make sure that the food standards and the labelling is up to scratch, but there's no suggestion as it's been relayed to me at all.
0: And retailer Harvey Norman and lender Latitude have been fined tens of millions of dollars for misleading consumers in a national ad campaign promoting 60 months interest-free and no deposit for goods bought at Harvey Norman stores. Latitude's been fined $20 million and Harvey Norman $35 million. Triple J.
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8: Yes, it is on a huge Tuesday afternoon. Oh my God, if you're just joining us, Beyond the Valley. It's going to be the second last time I mention it today because we have a huge turn up Tuesday that's pretty inspired by this lineup. Black Eyed Peas are coming back. Come on. Will they be a lunchtime legends? Hopefully not. That would ruin my plans. Turn up Tuesday. Get something else in. 043975 7555. Let's

Matt Corby with Stained here on Triple J. I thought that song was called Strained, because we're straining to get a lunchtime legend on this afternoon. 043-975-7555. Get in touch. Come on, I know those phones work. Yesterday, you were like,

0: Muna dancing on the wall here on Triple J, and we have found him all the way in Tamworth. It's our lunchtime legend on this Tuesday afternoon. It's Blake. Blake, how are you, my friend?
1: Good, man. How are you, man?
0: I am chilling. Now, Blake, you're the type of dude that I really designed this Turn Up Tuesday for, all right? You're out on the streets working hard. What are you doing at the moment?
1: Just driving down a dirt road just to drop this Portaloo and then drive all the way back. So I just need a tune to pump me and keep me going.
0: Man, look, I mean, the easy joke there is saying it sounds like a shitty job. But what I like about you, Blake, you don't have any shitty attitude about you. You sound like you're talking with a smile. You're getting through this day, and I love to see it.
1: Hey, brother, anytime, any day, you know, you got to get through the week somehow.
0: No, absolutely. And you've picked a song here that has been a Lunchtime Legends song before, but it got you through the day, so you're hoping to pass that blessing on.
1: Absolutely.
0: Blake, what song are we about to rip into?
1: Concrete Jungle. Let's go. Hit it hard, hit it fast. Let's go. Let's go wild.
0: All right. You know what? I was going to ask why, but you don't even want an explanation.

Concrete Jungle Jamo. I believe it's pronounced Jamo. It's J-A-M-O, but it's got that little thing on top of the eight. Cambo, and I'm not expecting... That sounded like harsh, but do you know what those things are on top of the A is? A what? An umlaut. He thinks so. You know, it's a better guess than whatever I would say, an umlaut on top of the A. But shout out to Blake, our lunchtime legend for this Tuesday. Man, positive attitude on Blake and doing some pretty tough work at the moment on a dirt road, delivering a Portaloo. And just needs to hear some Concrete Jungle to get him through it. Rob giving the tick of approval, saying, what a legendary legend and a legendary tune. Absolutely. And kind of a sneak preview for 2 p.m. We're turning up on this Tuesday afternoon. But why wait till 2? Here's Jiggets and Lamb. Thumbs, Triple J.

0: I saw somebody and they remind me of someone, like I've seen them before. There's this like warmth to them. And I just sat there trying not to stare too long because it's a bit ridiculous really. But then they're gone off at the next stop before I can decide whether this is fate or I'm just being dramatic again.
1: Thought I was just passing through, I was on a boys' night, but the plans might move, the lights in your eyes stopped me in my shoes. I was down all week, now I'm looking at you. Now I don't feel so blue, I hope you don't call me rude, but the time just stopped, now it's quarter to

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Now it's 1:45. 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

0: big romantic, like you'll see someone and envision what your whole life looks with them. If you find someone on a similar frequency to you, regardless of if you're very different, like you can, I don't know, maybe I'm extra spiritual, but I wonder how much of that is influenced by like levels of already like knowing someone.
1: What if you don't know them at all?
0: No, but I'm in this life.
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0: Hooligan Hef's Stunton here on Triple J, debut record out now. You know who also stunts on all these rock and rollers, these so-called rock and rollers, he calls them? Jack Bergen from Core.
1: Stunting roll fronts.
0: Man, you just... I'd love to see a couple of, like, hard rockers stunting in the... just showing off, like, damn, whoa. Man, how many chains you got on today? Yeah, I got 15 buckles on my pants. Oh, shit, dude. Yeah, I got I'm on a whole new... You know, I don't know if you saw this recently. I believe in China they, like, developed, like, a whole new type of color of black, like, for cars. Yeah, I got that shit on my shirt right now, bro. Like, that's how emo I am. That's how I'm stunning on them.
1: This is the new black. Man. Yeah, literal definition of the new black.
0: Man, that's so real. No, but, like, truly, you do stunt on a lot of radio hosts. And just every week you come through with a huge guest. And this week, no different. Some real rising stars in the scene. Who are we talking about here, Jack?
1: For sure. Honestly, one of my... personal favourite up-and-coming Australian acts, Legends in Wayside.
0: Now, this is the worst part of the week, Jack, because this is usually where you expose me as a absolute poser. I don't know much about Wayside, but from what I'm hearing right now, I like it. What do we need to know about these guys?
1: These guys just dropped a brand new single called Invisible Strings, which you're hearing right now. It's very Deftones-esque. It's got that big influence behind it. They just played Download Festival overseas and did a bunch of UK shows on the side. They're overseas also recording a bit of a record with Will Yip, who they also signed to his label Memory Music. And this is the guy behind Turnstile's new record. So... I feel like a lot of people know what that is at the very least. So it's, some very much so heat on the way, you could say.
0: I kind of feel like this is just a new theory I've been working on. I feel like Download Fest is almost like the 2020s. This might be almost controversial. I feel like it's like the Warped Tour of the 2020s. Yeah. Is that fair?
1: 100%. It seems that, the UK have just taken the reins on that front. And, yeah, all of a sudden that's the go-to kind of big festival at the moment. You're like, this, you don't hear, I guess, yeah, more yeah, tours like, out on the outs.
0: It's like,
1: Download's the new black.
0: That's it, man. They came through with the Chinese black shirt and they go, whoa, we run shit now. Yeah, that's a Download Fest. Yeah, I feel like they're like real... star makers, like
1: absolutely, man,
0: and you don't see that a lot in really any festivals these days. So shout out to Wayside, shout out to Download Fest. Big chat tonight, 9 p.m. But speaking of huge shows, Jack Bergen. I mean, don't even say names. Let me just play this.

0: rather System of a Down announcing their return to Australia. Mate, what finally. Do we know? What are the details?
1: They're coming in January next year, alongside also Faith No More with the comeback. It's crazy. They're doing stadiums. They're doing Kudos Bank, Marvel Stadium in Melbourne. It's just, it's insane. I've been really waiting to see this band for a long time, and I'm very, very glad that it's all happening. It's all going down next year, and man, honestly, lost for words. And look, I know a lot of people probably expect them to pop up on festivals, so I'm very glad that we got a bit of a stadium tour out of it.
0: Yeah, this was, I mean, you know, we don't want to stir any pots of, you know, but there's obviously a big kind of hardcore festival.
1: Mm-hmm.
0: We'll say good things. I mean, a lot of people are speculating System of a Down, good things headlines, and nah, they've just kind of threw a whole left hook at us.
1: Dude, absolutely. But man, there's something about, I've really enjoyed seeing these like bigger bands. Like I've grew up seeing like a lot of those, my favorite bands at festivals, but when you get to their own show, whole new experience. Like you really, really get to appreciate it. And I think for a band that hasn't been here since, I think, 2014, like I'd like to see them off their own back. So super pumped for this one.
0: I mean, 1,000, and again, not to, I mean, we just announced a huge festival, Beyond the Valley, and so I don't want to talk bad about festivals at all, but I remember last year with Good Things, it was like two headliners with Weezer and Tool.
1: Yeah.
0: Both great bands. Look, both very separate fan bases, though.
1: Dude, I mean, absolutely. You look at the Black Eyed Peas that just got dropped on Beyond the Valley.
0: Yeah, bro, I'm trying to rock out with some numerology, and someone with the freaking Cookie Monster hat keeps bumping to me. You know what I'm saying? So, System of a Down, Faith No More. I mean, that's the perfect cross section. Look, brother, you said you're lost for words. Should we just play out some classics?
1: Doesn't even need an introduction, honestly.
0: Oh, man, they already know it.
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0: Triple J, catch you tonight, bro.
1: See you, boss.

System of a Down, Chop Suey. Needed to play that one today. We had some Lunchtime Legend requests for it earlier. I had to hold on for a bit because I knew Jack Bergen was bringing it in. Big tour announce. I was going to say earlier today, but it was... Yeah, no, it was earlier today. So there you go. Big announcement. All the details tonight from 9 p.m. with Jack Encore. Make sure you tune in. Also, big interview tonight with some up-and-coming superstars in the scene. Wayside. Big, big interview. Get on the Wayside train. Right here, Last Dinner Party.

Licky Lee's I Follow Rivers here on Triple J. Also got into Eve Caritas's Complicated and The Last Dinner Party. Kicking it off, Knocking at the Sky. It's been a big hour. Been talking about System of a Down. Big interview tonight with Wayside on Core tonight from 9 p.m. Had a fun lunchtime legend. Announced Beyond the Valley. Only thing left after the headlines to do is officially turn up your Tuesday. All the acts you're going to hear will be at Beyond the Valley. Huge turn up Tuesday. Don't go anywhere. It's happening after that.

0: I'm Leah Narvada with Triple J News. Victoria's new Premier Ben Carroll says his first act will be to establish a Royal Commission into the construction sector. He's been sworn in as Victoria's 50th Premier after Jacinta Allan resigned this morning after sustained pressure over alleged corruption on government-funded projects. She repeatedly refused to call a Royal Commission despite growing calls from within her own party. In his first speech as Premier, Ben Carroll said there would be no tolerance for corruption under his government.
1: We will also immediately establish a special prosecutor that will work in parallel with the Royal Commission. And we will strengthen IBAC, giving them the follow the money powers now.
0: Australians are being warned to get used to higher fuel prices as the war in the Middle East continues. Last week, the oil price climbed back above $100 a barrel, and although it's eased amid fresh negotiations, Federal Treasury warns prices could rise higher still. Grattan Institute's Alison Reeves says while it'll take time to flow through to local fuel prices, they're likely to remain higher for longer.
2: If only because there's just a lot of uncertainty, and when things are uncertain, people tend to hedge their bets by charging high prices.
0: Also making news today, Origin Energy believes around 900,000 current and former customers have had their information accessed during a security breach. Chelsea Hetherington with the details.
3: The energy provider has confirmed it first became aware of a potential security threat in

0: in early July, but initially did not believe it was credible. It says new information emerged last week that confirmed there had been unauthorised access of customers' data, and it acted immediately. This information may include names, addresses, dates of birth, phone numbers and account details, or the last few digits of a credit card or bank account. The company has apologised to customers and is contacting those whose information has been accessed to provide support.
1: A federal judge says self-described misogynists and influencers Andrew and Tristan Tate will remain in jail for at least 2 more weeks until their next hearing. The brothers are accused of rape and sex trafficking and are fighting extradition from the US to the United Kingdom. And the president of FIFA has hit back at critics of the World Cup, accusing them of spreading hate and false narratives while defending the tournament. In an open letter, Gianni Infantino says detractors were so consumed by hate and criticism that they missed it all. He added that FIFA were on the front lines organising, working and delivering the best show in the world. Infantino was heavily criticised over a number of issues, including ticket prices, visa restrictions, and his involvement in the overturning of American striker Florian Balogun's suspension and red card. And that's all the news I have for now, right around Australia, or wherever you're listening. This is Triple J.

0: Woodhead.
1: Yes, it is with you on a Tuesday afternoon. So one more thing to do today. Let's turn the hell up. X and Ivy kicking off your Turn Up Tuesday. All Beyond the Valley inspired. It's Arcade Lust, Triple J.

The Veronicas rounding out a huge Turn Up Tuesday, all inspired by this huge, humongous Beyond the Valley lineup. It's on the Triple J website for you right now.

0: No, absolutely not. So I'm talking a weather and traffic report.
1: Oh, well, don't worry your pretty little head, Luca, because on today's show, we're going to be doing the weather report.
0: That sounds pretty sick. Is that when someone calls up, gives us a weather and traffic report in the style of a weather and traffic report, but without telling us where they are, and we have to guess where they are?
1: Mm-hmm. Bang on. It's like you've done this before. If you want to play the weather report, text in weather to 0439757555.
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Odette taking on Gang of Youths. Always a difficult, decision. I mean, you gotta have some moxie to rock into Like a Virgin studio. Say, yeah, I'm gonna do Gang of Youths, and then knock it out the park. Shout out to Odette. Gang of Youths as well announcing some big shows around the country, as well as Spacey Jane hitting a tour at the tail end of this year in November. All the details on Triple J website. And Kyla Bell, our Unearth High Indigenous Initiative winner, teamed up with Nookie. Let's get into this one. New Steve Lacey, Triple J.

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1: And we covered Born Slippy by Underworld for Like a Virgin. I've grown so close to you,
0: boy, you just won, boy, she said. We kind of put our own flair into it in a couple of different ways. Obviously, changed the arrangement to fit us.
1: Accentuating lager.
0: Accentuating lager, which is one of our favourite words in the song. With the drum kit, kind of sounds like Drum Machine, but that's the kit being sampled and triggered, then sent into Michael's little sample world. The delays are all live. I'm going to go have a lager for every time I said lager in the song, so see you later.
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summer. Filled to the brim with crunchy loops and distorted guitar, this next era is the most authentic we've seen her yet. It's moody, it's bespoke, it's Charlie. When the camera's on. Music, fashion, film by Charlie XCX. Our feature album on Triple J.

Charlie XCX, Magic Metal Montana. It's off her new record, Music, Fashion, Film, our feature album this week. Gonna rip into some Young Franco very soon, right here, South Summit.

0: 8 on Maya Narvada with Triple J News. Victoria's new premier has promised to establish a royal commission into alleged corruption in the state's corruption sector. Ethan White with the latest.
1: For months, former Premier Jacinta Allan refused to act on calls to establish a royal commission into alleged corruption in the state's construction industry. Today, her successor, Ben Carroll, has made that his first act as Premier. During his first question time as Premier, Liberal leader Jess Wilson pressed Mr. Carroll on his previously declared support for Jacinta Allan, including when he said he would be proud to have his young daughter grow up knowing he backed Ms. Allan.
2: When will the Premier look Victorians in the eye and apologise for deceiving his daughter?
1: Mr. Carroll also says legislation will be introduced to give the state's corruption watchdog IBAC follow the dollar powers.
0: Testing has confirmed H5 bird flu in 7 more birds found in South Australia, taking the total number of confirmed or presumed positive detections in Australia to 27. All 7 were greater crested terns, one found at Cape Jaffa, 5 at Southend and 1 at Port Macdonald. The Agriculture Department says all detections have been in wild seabirds along the coast, and analysis is being done to see if there's evidence of local transmission. A media commentator and podcaster who'll run against Anthony Albanese at the next election says she has no interest in joining the Teals. Hannah Ferguson currently owns and runs Cheek Media, but intends to step away next year to campaign full-time in Grandler, a seat the Prime Minister has held for 30 years. She says if she wins, she'll go to Canberra with no formal affiliation.
3: We have Zali Stegel and Allegra Spender coming out with a new Community Strong Australia party. I won't be part of that, but I'm running an independent platform here.
0: The UN body fighting AIDS says the world risks a resurgence of the HIV epidemic. In a report to mark the opening of the International AIDS Conference in Brazil, UNAIDS says funding has fallen to around $10 billion, its lowest in nearly 2 decades. Washington had accounted for 3/4 of international funding before the Trump administration made cuts last year. Executive Director of UNAIDS, Winifred Byanyima, says there are also other factors.
4: Funding cuts, rising inequality, attacks on human rights, shrinking civic space, together they are putting decades of progress at risk.
0: And 2 musicians are set to be inducted into the National Indigenous Music Awards Hall of Fame at a ceremony in Darwin. Marlene Cummins will be recognised for telling her people's story through blues music, while the ARIA-nominated Saltwater Band from Northeast Arnhem Land will be honoured for producing songs which reflect Yolngu languages. Triple J.

0: with Jordan and Luca on Triple J.
1: Oh my good goodness.
2: We're here.
1: You okay?
2: I'm a bit shook, Luca. I was about to put my headphones on and somebody left their gum on the headphones. And the way I knew it was you dirty bugger, straight away.
1: It's disgusting.
2: It is actually, you're a clean guy, Luca. It's probably the one thing that could get away from you.
1: Mate, you don't have to try to big me up. In this unfolded seconds before the microphones went on. Jordan and I were in the studio a few minutes ago recording something else. I was on her side of the desk. I took a chewy out of my mouth. I put it on the headphones. I'm disgusted with myself. I'm opening with an apology to not only you, Jordan, but to the entire nation, to be honest with you.
2: Well, I think they're pretty disappointed in you, Luca. It's not usual behavior.
1: I will say, though, you were like, ew, what's this? Gross, get it off. And I was like, oh my God, I'm so sorry, I'm so sorry, I'm so sorry. And you, without hesitation, just used your fingers to just pick it up and pass it to me. That's pretty cool. They're close.
2: Like,

0: We're blood bonded now, Luca. We co-host a show together. There's nothing we haven't already transmitted.
1: Oh, who's Chewy have you touched today? 0439 757 555. Classic radio staff. What have you had in your mouth?
0: Well, speaking of, yesterday you were a hero. I shunned you today, but yesterday we did sardines, of course, Finding Abby and Ty. We had excess sardines. Luca, you took them home.
1: Yes.
0: You took literal sardines home.
1: Yes. We'll catch you up on all of the sardines action. Of course, Ballpark Music ended up being, you know, part of the sardines themselves. They put an amazing show on the Gold Coast. We'll catch up on all of that. And if you missed some of the set, we've got a little live.

0: yesterday were counting out sardines in the studio.
1: Yeah, yeah.
0: And I agreed to take home a tub of them, and so I ended up with 18 sardines.
1: Whoa.
0: Yeah, and I've now gotten through 5 of them.
1: Hell yeah.
0: I had 3 last night, I had 2 this morning.
1: Okay, quick maths, 13 to go.
0: I'm already so sick of it. I'm already so sick of them. It's disgusting. Last night I was like, ooh, the sardine, I'm a sardine guy. This is going to be easy.
1: Yeah,
0: this morning I was like, oh my God, my breath smells terrible and my life is ruined.
1: They are the fishiest fish. Well, thank you so much for your sacrifice, Luca. We got to talk about this Beyond the Valley lineup. We've got the weather report coming up, heaps more. Let's get into a little bit of Kedema. 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

0: It's Jem Cassidaly, Speak Now on Triple J Drive. Jordan and Luke are with you, and it's been a big old bloody day. I don't know if you saw this earlier, but Dave Woodhead right here on Triple J Lunch announced the lineup for Beyond the Valley this year over New Year's, and it is mental. Tickets are on sale midday next Friday. All the info's on the Triple J socials, et cetera, et cetera. But let's have a little suss of this lineup. John Summit, Skepta, Veronica's, Vince Staple, Jungle Giants, Play Lunch, tons more. But what about bloody this one? Black Eyed Peas. Come on, baby, just man, it's like seeing Dodo on a menu or something. I didn't even know that this was still an option. This is crazy.
1: I like that in your world, when Dodo comes back, you're eating it straight away.
0: Yeah, you know how this stuff goes. 1,000%.
1: Screw that bird. Yeah, well, pump it, they said, and pump it I will, Luca. I'm so excited. That's huge. The last thing I expected in the best way, you know? And I feel like I actually recently moved a bunch of stuff that I've been leaving at my parents' place and found it my year five about me for the start of the year. And my favorite, I wrote, dream job, Secretary General of the UN, almost there. Favorite band, Black Eyed Peas. Ding. Sorted. Love them.
0: That's awesome. You can go see them. You can tell them about your dream job. It'd be incredible.
1: Yeah.
0: It's such an awesome throwback vibe. Like, I would say I probably only know like 3 or 4 Black Eyed Peas songs, but the vibes are high and I feel connected to them. I've told you this story, Jordan, before, but I used to work retail, like, you know, 10 years ago or whatever, in this sort of streetwear sneaker store. And one day, the two Black Eyed Peas that are not Fergie or Will.i.am, Appity App and Taboo are their names.
1: Hell yeah.
0: You might recognize them as, do I know those guys? You do. Two Black Eyed Peas that's not Fergie and Will.i.am. But they came in and they were super lovely and I didn't really recognize them, but the guy I was working with was like, that's the guys from Black Eyed Peas. And they were awesome and they spent a bunch of cash. So nothing but love. Nothing but love.
1: Love those guys. Let us know who are you pumped to see, who are you most excited for. Are you going? Are you planning to go? 0439757555 to get you sort of amped up. I mean, maybe why not a little bit of I Got a Feeling, the Black Eyed Peas. 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

0: on Triple J Drive. Jordan and Luca with you. That was lewd right there. You better believe we had some Black Eyed Peas in before the back of them being announced for Beyond the Valley Festival this year. Jack texting in on 0439 757 555. How good is this darn lineup for BTV? I wasn't going to make the trek down to Vic this year, but I've totally changed my mind. Bring it on. That is the power of the Black Eyed Peas.
1: Yes, that's the power of Fergie and Will.i.am.
0: Yeah. Big old stuff. And it's not all that's getting me fired up today, Jordan. This sort of unfolded over the weekend, but obviously yesterday we were quite busy with some sardines action. But in the world of Gaelic football, which I can't claim to pay too much attention to, but the All-Ireland final happened over the weekend. Mayo beat Kerry to win the title for the first time in 70 plus years. And the scenes look absolutely amazing. And I think this really sums it up. Let's see some commentary of the final moments of the game.
2: There's 5 seconds to go. Yes, and the finish, I'm clear. Thank you, referee. The famine. Yes. The famine is over. The famine is over. The curse be turned. Hit the nuclear button. Mayo have won the All-Ireland. It's time to fire. It's time to go.
0: Incredible. What a performance. I need people to know, that's real commentary. That's not like fans who are doing their own thing. That's the official commentary, and they're absolutely losing their Irish minds.
1: It's the best. It's my favourite thing when all professionalism kind of goes out the window. They're just so excited. You know, they did a little audio test before. Let's just make sure the levels are okay. Absolutely out the window at this point. Yeah. They're like, let's go. We're screaming. It's so sick. I love it.
0: Yeah, they would have been told, you know, stay maybe about 10 centimetres away from the microphone. The microphones are in their mouth. They're touching the back of their skulls. They're peeking like crazy. And I think, though, like, my favourite part has got to be just this line. Famine is over. Famine is over. Curse be damned. Press the nuclear button.
1: I think that's so special. Curse be damned as well. This is where, like, sports commentary for me, it's poetry. It's like one of the last bastions of, like, spoken word that is just, like, it throughout, like, regular culture day to day. And this is a perfect example of that. Curse be over. This is Shakespearean.
0: Not even curse be. Curse be damned. Famine is over. Curse be damned. Like, the lilt and the poetry of the Irish language is just absolutely incredible. If you have any favourite sort of moments of sports commentary / poetry, really, 0439 757 555, get them in. But I have to show you one of mine because it's related to one of our big faves here at Triple J. I'll tell you about it right after this.

0: King Stingray right there, Camp Dog on Triple J Drive. It is Jordan and Luke with you. We're asking for your favourite moments of sporting commentary slash poetry because there's some good stuff going down. Hit it up on 0439757555 and it's going to be off the back of this incredible moment that unfolded in the All-Ireland final over the weekend.
1: The famine is over! The famine is over! The curse be damned! Hit the nuclear button!
0: Famine is over, curse be damned. Hit the nuclear button. I'm getting that into my vocabulary this week. And we've got a few people, Tish included, hitting us on the text line saying apparently 70 plus years ago there was a curse put on them by a priest because the last time they won a final, the team were rowdy and interrupted somebody's funeral procession. And since the last player of that team 70 years ago just passed away, the curse has now been lifted.
2: Okay, curse be literally damned. Wow. We did it.
0: That is wild.
2: Well, congratulations to Mayo. I love your spread.
0: I'm happy for all that you've given us. Thank you so much.
2: Thank you for mayonnaise, I assume.
0: Your neighbours aioli are absolutely wonderful. But I think my favourite, moment of sporting commentary absolutely ever, I think about it almost every night as I drift off to sleep, and it is to do with this song.

0: Billie Eilish, What Was I Made For? Gorgeous song, beautiful track, absolute tearjerker. And who do you think of as Billie's sort of key audience? Cool youngish people, you know, she's for everyone. I'm sure she's got some older fans as well. Would you assume that AFL commentator Dwayne Russell is a big Billie Eilish fan?
1: Wouldn't be top of the list for me, no, certainly not.
0: Well, evidently he is, and he showed that off. This was in 2024 in the AFL season, so it was a draw, which is like kind of rare in AFL.
1: Oh, yeah, I remember that.
0: And so there was a... You're lying.
1: Wait.
0: Wait, what game was it?
1: Was it a grand final?
0: No.
1: Oh,
0: the drawn grand final was in 2011 or maybe 12, I think.
1: Okay. You caught me out. I'm like, now I have a 70-year curse. I've disrupted a funeral in a way.
0: Drawing AFL's like rare, but not super. It might happen once or twice. I'd be shocked if you, Jordan Barr, had a mental record of all the draws that it ever.
1: You're lying.
0: Yeah.
1: I am.
0: I didn't have to throw you under the bus, but how do you like it down there?
1: It looks good. There's a bunch of us freaks under here just trying to fit in with the boys.
0: So there was a draw. It was round 9, Crows versus Lions. I don't need to tell you, though, that.
1: Yes, the Perth Crows.
0: But Dwayne Russell took it upon himself to capture the moment using some of Billie Eilish's poetry. Let's have a listen.
2: It's a draw. They don't know how to feel.
3: That sums it up there.
2: It's not what they were made for. Can you believe this?
0: Incredible. Just dropping a Billie Eilish line.
1: That's
0: so sick.
1: That's not what they were made for. I'm sure the boys out on the field as well were being like, I used to float.
0: I know.
1: Now I get tackled.
0: It's the best I've ever felt like a Barbie. This is beautiful.
1: It's gorgeous stuff. Come on. Oh. Sorry, that had a different start to the song than I was ready for. Well, we're doing it. This is Dev Lemons, Eat the Pavement.

0: Tracy Abrams, Look at My Life. Hello, you're listening to Triple J Drive with Jordan and Luca. And look, it's been a massive couple of days at Triple J. Sardines went down yesterday. You would have heard us yesterday giving out like a bunch of clues and challenges all day to try to find out where the hell in Australia the breakfast team were. Abby and Tyrone were hidden somewhere. They organised a secret gig. It was all revealed this morning. It was ballpark music at the Miami Surf Lifesavers Club. They played a bunch of your favourite songs and a brand new song called Fishing, which felt very fitting.
1: Yeah, this all sounded so awesome this morning. Like, I think people kind of think like, oh, probably all the presenters were in on this. Genuinely, we had no idea where they were going or what the gig was. Like, sort of the breakfast team and their producers like went to crazy lengths to keep this all hidden from everybody else. Yeah. And they did an amazing job of it. So I tuned in this morning, like, where the hell are they? Like, when we left last night, it was like, they're in Southeast Queensland. And that was really it. I was like, where the hell are they? And what the hell is going on? Because we were so fried after yesterday. I was like, what the hell was that? That was a nutso day. Like, didn't talk about music, didn't tell any funny stories, just was like a game show host for 3.5 hours. And it was fun to do, but I was like, oh my God, that was psycho.
0: Yes. And it was like, the more we got in the weeds, the more confused I got. I was like, where am I?
1: And where are they, most of all? So I was like, how is this thing paying off? And it absolutely paid off so hard this morning. Like, yeah, this intimate little gig. Looked like there was maybe like 40, 50 people or something who made their way down there, squeezed into the Surf Lifesavers Club. And so I was listening to it all unfold like as I was at the gym this morning, and it was quite beautiful. And you know me, it doesn't take much for me to tear up and get a bit misty-eyed. And so I'm there thinking about like, oh, these people, they're so lucky to be in the room with them, and Abby and Tyrone and Hannah and Josh, the producers on Breakfast. What an amazing job they did, and what a cool place I work, and what a cool thing that Triple J has provided for these people. Meanwhile, guys are like pumping iron. It's, you know, 8:30 in the morning and grunting next to me, and I'm just getting misty-eyed looking in the mirror like, wow, what a lucky boy.
0: Maybe they were all listening to It's Nice to Be Alive as well, just lifting 100 kilos.
1: You
0: like,
1: never know.
0: Gorgeous. It's great to be here. Yeah, a pretty fun gig, fun location as well, but it wasn't actually the first time that Ballpark Music have performed at a Lifesavers Club.
2: This might be the earliest gig we've ever done, I think. We'll have to go back and research it, but it's like a pre-9 a.m. concert.
3: Have you played at a surf club before?
4: I have.
3: Not
4: in this band. I was in bands in high school and grew up just south of here in Lennox Head. We used to have gigs at the surf club down there.
3: They're
4: very fond memories for me, yeah.
0: Perfect energy. I feel like a band at a Lifesavers Club, it's meant to be, you know. We're good at doing surf music here. It makes sense.
1: It was cool to hear as well, like a professional musician who I assume had warmed up their voice and stuff, but still have such a morning sounding voice. Like, it looks nice to be alive. Yeah, nah, don't move to Melbourne, all that. Yeah.
0: Sick. Well, let's see if he sounded like that in the actual song, Luca. We'll get a snippet of the gig from this morning. This is Ballpark Music with Please Don't Move to Melbourne. You're listening to Triple J.
4: Thank you very much. It was very fun to perform that for you. That song is in memory of my Nan and Pop, who lived a wonderful life on the seas and rivers in this country. So it feels really nice to be here. It really is a beautiful morning. And I feel like we've ocean maxed the lyrics. So.
5: Did you catch any fish there?
4: Well, I'm not much of a fisherman. But. But Pop was a good fisherman and Dad's a good fisherman. I usually just watch them.
5: So you watch them and you eat food?
4: I love eating the food too, yes. I'm a proud seafood eater. And you should be too.
5: The only seafood I like is sushi.
4: Yeah, sushi's full of good nutritious seafood. High quality fish. It's not even cooked. That's when you know it's good. All right, well, we'll make it a decidedly urban finish with this last one. Thank you very much for having us here this morning, everyone. It's been a pleasure. This last one is called Please Don't Move to Melbourne. All right.

0: 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Get amongst these.
1: It's time to pull your boots up because the boys are heading on tour in late October. 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

0: The boys, welcome to My Brain on Triple J Drive. Jordan and Luca with you. And in before that, we had, yes indeed, as recorded live at the Miami Beach Surf Life Saving Club this morning, Ballpark Music with Please Don't Move to Melbourne. Such a gorgeous, cute little moment there as well from a little girl who just was one of the sardines. She ended up in there.
1: Yeah, she just wanted to chat fish.
0: Yeah.
1: You know, she was like, what are we doing here? The game's sardines. Come on, no more music. Do you ever go fishing?
0: Put the guitar down. Can we talk fish, please? So gorgeous. Such a nice thing that went down this morning. It is Jordan and Luke with you. After 4 o'clock, we're doing the weather report. You give us an update on the weather and traffic wherever you're at. We will try to guess where it is. Text your name and weather now to 0439 757 555 right here, Chase Atlantic.

0: Thanmaya Navada with Triple J News. Victoria's new Premier Ben Carroll has used his first speech to distance himself from his Labor predecessors and promise change. Jacinta Allen resigned this morning amid growing pressure over allegations of widespread corruption in the construction sector. Ben Carroll was sworn in this afternoon and immediately announced he would establish a royal commission into the issue, something Ms Allen refused to do.
1: I am not Daniel Andrews. I am not Jacinta Allen. I will do things differently.
0: The federal opposition leader, Angus Taylor, says Ben Carroll isn't the change Victoria needs, but state opposition leader Jess Wilson is.
2: It is a sad lesson in what Labor governments do if they're left in power. What we need is a change of government.
0: South Australia has confirmed 7 new positive cases of the H5 bird flu found in Greater Crested Terns in the state's southeast. There are now 27 confirmed or presumed positive detections of the deadly strain in Australia. The state's chief vet, Sky Fruin, says further analysis will determine if there's been local transmission.
3: We won't find every sick or dead bird, so it's quite possible that the original Crested Tern that was reported a couple of weeks ago presumably caught that from a migratory bird, but of course we never found that migratory bird.
0: Also making news today, a Los Angeles judge has ruled that there is sufficient evidence for American singer David to stand trial on charges he fatally stabbed and dismembered a 14-year-old girl who threatened to expose their sexual relationship. David has spent the past 5 days in a packed courtroom as prosecutors presented graphic witness testimony and crime scene photos to convince the judge that their case met the minimum legal standard to put him on trial. Celeste Rivas Hernandez's parents have been present for most of the testimony. The singer has pleaded not guilty to all charges. A parliamentary committee looking into the 2026 Victorian summer fires has made 80 recommendations. Eden Hanunen with more.
4: Around 440,000 hectares was burned by the January fires, including more than 130,000 hectares in the Longwood fire alone. The reports compiled by the Legislative Council Environment and Planning Committee was looking into a number of issues relating to the cause of the fires and emergency services response. The report found the operational CFA volunteers had declined by 26% over a decade and recommended the Emergency Management Commissioner commission an external review into declining volunteer numbers.
0: And in basketball, Melbourne United has added its first import for the upcoming NBL season, signing former NBA Josh Oduro. The 206-centimetre tall American spent last season with the New Orleans Pelicans on a two-way contract, suiting up for 3 games. He's the third NBA player to sign with United this offseason. Triple J.

0: Drive with Jordan and Luca on Triple J.
1: Hello.
2: Oh, yeah. I hope you are having a beautiful, beautiful Tuesday.
1: Well, I should be. Luca, I've been getting cabs recently, a lot of cabs, and every cab driver has been telling me, and it's a different guy every time. Every time I get out of the car, he goes, I'm going to pray for you.
2: Yeah, this has come up a handful of times. It happened again today, you're saying?
1: It happened again today.
2: What energy do you think you're giving off? Are you getting in there and telling them about all the horrors of your life or what?
1: I think I'm just getting in there looking like how I do, like just with a hoodie on, a cap, looking like kind of derelict. And they're like, I'm going to pray for this girl. But also today I was talking a lot about my dog with the cab driver. And I was like, oh, my dog's in a different city, but she'll move up soon. And he kept going, she knows you're not there. She knows you're not with her. Aww. Dogs have a sense for these things. And I was like, all right.
2: It's like, mate, I know.
1: I'm working on it.
2: Cab driver take being, your dog misses you. It's like, brother, can we get some wisdom?
1: I've seen some videos, some photos. That dog doesn't miss me. That dog's taken my spot in the bed. Come on.
2: She's forgotten about me and she's thinking about ham mostly.
1: She's mostly thinking about ham,
2: I think
1: absolutely.
2: It's all good. Well, put those hands together and pray for Jordan. We all know she freaking needs it. We are about to jump into the weather report right here on Triple J Drive. You will give us an update on the weather and traffic wherever you're at. We will try to guess where that is. Text your name and weather to 0439 757 555 and we'll get into your weather report very, very soon right here. It's live on Triple J.

0: Bosh, if I may. I'll bosh it. We're boshing Missy Higgins on this beautiful Tuesday. It is, of course, the special to What a Freaking Song, number 52 in the Hottest 100 of Australian Songs that we counted down right here at Triple J just last year. Jordan and Luke are with you, and we are doing this.
1: The Weather Report.
0: This is the Weather Report. You give us a little update on the weather and the traffic wherever you are. We try to guess where that is. I believe we have on the line, Jordan, a reporter for us. Hello, Noah.
2: Reporter Noah.
3: How you doing?
2: We're doing well. How are you feeling about your weather reporting duties? Are you up for the challenge?
3: Absolutely.
2: All right. Get ready, Noah. It's time for your weather report. Go ahead, Noah.
3: All right. Today, it is looking very, very cloudy, I'd say. There's some blue skies. Clouds are looking dark as well, so I reckon there'll be a drizzle later in the afternoon. The traffic at the moment, it's a little bit slow. I just drove past a car crash. So we're doing under the speed limit, which isn't nice because I want to get home from work. Big day today. But look, it feels like roughly 16 degrees. And yeah, it's not too bad. Not sunny, but not bad.
2: Okay, beautiful. And a gorgeous weather report there. I like how you personalised it, Noah. That was nice. It was great to get like a little POV of how your day's been too. That's a nice touch to it. So thank you for that.
3: Thank you.
2: Luca, what are you thinking?
0: Okay, I hear a lot in there that I like. Am I safe to assume that you're a tradie of some sort, Noah? You're working on site today?
3: Yeah, I was actually. I was at the workshop, but usually I am on site.
0: Okay, because, yeah, I hear the time that you're going home in the afternoon. I'm like, all right, that's a tradie. And you'd mentioned, like, clouds, dark clouds and drizzle, but evidently it wasn't enough for you to get rained off any earlier today. So obviously the rain hasn't come earlier. You said feeling like about 16. I'm thinking we might be moving towards South Australia.
2: Ooh.
0: I don't know what about that just speaks to me. I guess maybe subconsciously I think that they're dangerous drivers and have car accidents. So I'm going to lock in, Port Adelaide.
2: Port Adelaide, okay. I'm thinking, I'm hearing the clear blue skies. I'm hearing a bit the drizzle and not much traffic, but there was a car accident. Thank you for the safety update on that. I'm going Victoria. Specifically, I'm thinking around Wonthaggi area. I'm heading to Gippsland. I think you're in Wonthaggi. Noah, are either of us right?
3: None of you are correct, unfortunately.
2: Damn it!
0: Thank you for being so polite about it, Noah. You're a beautiful boy.
2: I really like you, Noah. Well, let us know, 0439-75-7555. Where do you think Noah is? We'll catch up with him in a bit. Right now, this is Lime Garden with Cross My Heart.

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1: And just like that, Australia's biggest game of sardines has come to an end. You cracked the clues, you found us on the Gold Coast at Miami Beach Surf Club for a very special acoustic set from Ballpark Music.
2: But enough about that, we got to race back to the studio because Wednesday's going to be huge. Since Coachella in April, Nina Jirachi and Porter Robinson have been teasing their collab, and our show will be the first place anywhere in the world that you'll be able to hear it.
1: And you thought we were just playing the song for the first time? No, no, no. We will be joined IRL in studio with Nina and Porter to chat all about it. It's going to be massive. See you on Wednesday.
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0: God. I love that, that song. It sounds like it makes me feel like a little pixie wandering through, breaking all the twigs in the forest. It's awesome. It rules. Becca Hatch right there on Triple J Drive. It's Jordan and Luca with you. We're in the middle of this.
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0: Every week you come on, give us a weather and traffic report wherever you are at. We try to guess where that is. We have unsuccessfully done so. We had reporter Noah who gave us this report.
2: Today it is looking very, very cloudy, I'd say. There's some blue skies. Clouds are looking dark as well, so I reckon there'll be a drizzle later in the afternoon. The traffic at the moment, it's a little bit slow. I just drove past a car crash. So we're doing under the speed limit, which isn't nice because I want to get home from work. Big day today. But look, it feels like roughly 16 degrees. And yeah, it's not too bad. Not sunny, but not bad.
3: Now, we both guessed wrong. You guessed Port Adelaide, incorrect. I guessed Wonthaggi. Reporter Noah, you're back on the line. Are you ready to hear some of the guesses from across the country?
2: Yep.
3: Let's go. Okay. Luke, where do you think Noah is?
4: I think he's in God's country, Belconnen, ACT.
0: Noah?
2: No, that's not right.
0: Shouts out Belco, though. I agree, Luke. Absolutely. What about you, Ranon? Where do you think Noah might be?
5: I reckon he's on the Monash Freeway in Victoria, specifically Berwick area.
3: Noah?
2: Nah.
3: I love that we're getting down to the freeways now, the highways. That's good shit. Thank you so much, Ranon. Ebony in Hobart, where do you think he is?
6: I reckon he's in Hobart, Tassie.
0: Noah?
2: Yeah, it's pretty close. Yeah.
0: We'll take it. We will take it.
3: Love that. Thank you so much to Ebony. And Noah, how do you feel? Hobart's on the map, Tassie's on the map. How's the weather looking now?
2: The weather's looking good. It's cleared up a little bit. But I was specifically from Margate, so that's where I was. Crashed down outside... just into Margate, which usually happens a lot, but yeah, everyone's okay.
0: It is good. It's like when you're overseas and someone will go, "Where are you from?" And you go, "Australia." And they go, "Where?" And you go, "I don't know, Melbourne, I guess." It doesn't matter. But you're not going to know.
2: Yeah.
0: Beautiful. We'll take Margate. We'll take Hobart. Thank you so much for the weather report, Noah.
3: If you want to do the weather report next week, text in weather to 0439757555 right now. Let's get a like a version from not too long ago. This was Blusher covering Kesha.

0: Near Archives right there, Get Me Down, as just announced on the Beyond the Valley lineup alongside the Black Eyed Peas.
1: Yeah,
0: if you can believe
1: huge.
0: It. It's awesome. It's crazy. It's Jordan and Luca with you right now. We've got to talk this Oz Alert action that happened yesterday. But after five, in about 30 minutes or so, we are going to do Hottest Flashback. Every week we pick a number in the Hottest 100, pick our favourite songs that have finished at that number before, play those out and give you an option for yours as well. So we've gone for number eight. You'll hear our favourite choices, but we want to give you a choice of a number eight as well.
1: Yeah. So you can go to the Jordan and Luca Instagram page, put in your vote. Here are your options for number eight. This was number eight in the Hottest 100 of the decade in 2020. I Tell a Lie of Oz songs in 2025. That's Cold Chisel, of course. Now, this one was definitely in the Hottest 100 of the decade in 2020. It's Flo.

0: huge. And your final option in 2024, number 8, was Kendrick Lamar.
1: They not like us. They not like us. They not like us. They not like us. They not like us.
0: Three incredible options. Not like us. K-San, never be like you. Head to the Jordan and Luca Triple J page, Instagram page, wherever you can find us, baby. We're there. It's on the Instagram page. Vote. We'll find out what won after this. Language warning on this one. This is Solly with Fair Dinkum.

0: Killing Time, DMAs. You're listening to Triple J Drive with Jordan and Luca. And yesterday, massive day, of course, at Triple J because we're playing Sardines. But also, there was another nationwide thing that was happening. We all got a special little message from the government.
1: Yes, the big Oz alert. The hype was real. 2 p.m., the message went out, the beep, beep, beep. It was funny, the timing of Sardines. It's like, how hidden are they? Is this going to reveal them?
0: I was like, part of me was like, did Abby and Ty get in touch with the government to put out a nationwide clue? That's great, Paul.
1: Yeah, went off in the office. It was a bit exciting.
0: It was a carnival atmosphere, dog in the school energy, you know? Like, it was fun.
1: I don't know if it was as exciting as that, but still.
0: Oh, I was thrilled. I had goosebumps all over my body. I was like, did you guys hear that? I loved it.
1: Jordan seeing a dog on the loose on the run. This is like when I got a text. This is like when I got a message one time.
0: I felt special, even though it was including everyone. I did hear that you were supposed to manifest at 2 o'clock and I missed that. I forgot to do that. But I did start to think, I was like, this is great. Glad that they're, whatever, testing out this emergency text thing. But I would love other things.
1: Clearly their messaging worked. Clearly whatever they were doing got across to you, John. Well, I'm glad they did whatever the hell that was. Beep, beep, beep. Good on you guys.
0: They just want to reach out. I guess they, like, for events and stuff, it's hard to organise a party these days.
1: Emergencies.
0: Yeah. Oh,

0: Oh, sure. Not for little gigs, not for New Year's Eve events. Sure, sure, sure. I did think, I was like, I would like text messages from the government for other things. Like, I wish that technology was like further along so that they could remind me of stuff, or just like, I wish that I got a text from the government that just let me know if I'd forgotten to pay someone back for something.
1: Yeah.
0: Do you ever lie awake at night being like, do I owe someone money? And they're just sitting there too scared to ask.
1: Yeah, fully. And it's like, you sort of know, like, I don't know, maybe I'm a pessimist or a nihilist or whatever, but you sort of know with big tech, you're like, it's like, guys, just look in my messenger, look who I said that I would pay back and look at my bank account and see that I haven't, and then send me the alert. I know that you're looking in there anyway.
0: I know you're looking. I wish I was one of those people that locked everything down, but come on, you know, I'm just rotating different numbers on each of these passwords. Just get in there.
1: Yeah, that's a pretty good one. So that's you maybe after like a weekend out at Monday 9 a.m. Get the beep, beep, beep. Hey, you owe $75.
0: Yeah, yeah. It can go nationwide if they want to as well, but I specifically need that.
1: Yeah, I'd take that for sure. Like I'd cop one at like, I reckon give it to me like 10 a.m. every day. Mm-hmm. And it's just them reminding me that yes, the door is locked, the stove is off, and also my car is locked. They could send me that every day and I'd be like, mm-hmm. Oh yeah, thank you, Albo. Beep, beep, beep. Thank you.
0: I like that in your, because you don't leave home at 10 a.m. So you're giving yourself an hour or so of like panic. Like you're giving yourself that window to be like, haven't I? Just for the sheer relief of the assurance from the government. I love that. I also think something the government should be doing is texting me when a couple has broken up or when it's
1: that's a great one.
0: Because this happened on the weekend. I was talking to someone and I was like, oh, how's it going with this guy? Like, how's he? Mm-hmm. And I know we were having a great chat. We were catching up. We hadn't seen each other in a long time. And I immediately triggered something in her. And if I could get a text from the government to get me out of those situations, beautiful.
1: Yeah, a little gossip alert could be good. It could be like, beep, beep, beep, your mum is going to call this afternoon. And it's either about some horrific hometown gossip or just a nice catch up. As a heads up, you know.
0: And she's going to tell you that somebody's died and we'll let you know if it's a fun somebody died from mum or if it's a real sad, actually this affects me, somebody died.
1: How much will she? Shit talk them. Beep, beep, beep. We'll tell you. I love this text from Gabby on 0439757555. If only Corey Worthington had this tech. Exactly. He could have thrown an even better party.
0: That's your take. It's the last thing he needed, brother. He was out there. He didn't need it. I want to know 0439757555. What do you need an alert for? Come on, let us know. We'll help you out. Maybe we'll do it for you on air.

Triple J's One Night Stand is headed to Griffith, New South Wales for one night only in September. And this year's lineup is one for the books with Nina Jirachi, Genesis Owusu, DMAs, and more. But you know we had to save a spot for one local star in the making. Last year in Busselton, it was local four-piece Full Nelson. This year, it could be you. Triple J Unearth are looking for local acts from the Riverina region. Upload your best tracks to Unearth by midnight this Sunday, and you could find yourself backstage with some of Australia's biggest names.

0: Phoebe Bridgers, Lost Boys on Triple J Drive. It is Jordan and Luke with you. And obviously, yes, all of us, or some of us, most of us, it seems like, got the beep, beep, beep, the big Oz alert text tone yesterday, 2 p.m. It went down. Obviously, they're testing it for emergency stuff, et cetera, et cetera. But we're sort of asking, what do you need an alert for? Because sometimes you just would like a little text, a little reminder. Keep them coming in on 0439757555. This sums up the vibe. Rachel in Western Sydney. I would like an alert to remind me why I walked into a room.
1: Oh my, Rachel, every day of my life, I need that right now. I'm standing here going, what am I doing?
0: Yeah.
1: What did I do this for?
0: Sometimes it's really obvious. You go to the kitchen and you're like, well, what else could I be here for? I'm in front of the fridge and yet I'm lost.
1: I would love the same tone as well. Water bottle, you dumb bitch.
0: I like this text as well. I think every time they're going to change the law or add a new one, we should all get a message about it.
1: Yeah, I got no idea what's going on with the laws these days. They're changing parking rules. They're changing what, like, who can own a donkey, all that kind of stuff.
0: I think laws, yeah, it might be too much for me to keep up with. Like, there's a lot going on there. But when the speed limit changes near where you live, I'd love that. Just a little heads up. Hey, it's a 40. It's a 40 at the moment.
1: Just so you know, real big 40. Annie, in Hobart, what would you like to get a text to remind you of?
2: I would love a text when my favourite things go half price or even better on clearance at the grocery stores.
0: Oh, yes. Great answer.
2: There's some things that don't go on sale often. You have to catch them in the right moment. And I feel like that would just be so handy.
1: And it really does feel like magic when you're like, oh, I can get like 3 packets of popcorn right now. It's a 3 for 2 deal. Let's go.
2: It's free food.
1: Yeah, exactly. That's a great suggestion. Love that. Thank you, Annie. Keep your text coming in, 0439757555. What would you like a reminder of from the government? We're also going to be doing the hottest flashback very soon. Right now, this is Underscores.

0: Thanmaya Navada with Triple J News. The Victorian opposition says it's expecting more of the same from the state's new premier, Ben Carroll. Ethan Siderman with the latest.
1: Jacinta Allen resigned as premier this morning amid growing pressure over issues including allegations of widespread corruption in the construction sector. Her deputy, Ben Carroll, was sworn in as premier this afternoon and immediately announced he would establish a royal commission into the issue, something Ms. Allen refused to do. But Victorian Liberal leader Jess Wilson says that Victorians shouldn't expect Mr. Carroll to address corruption as leader if he wasn't able to do so as deputy.
2: This is not a man who can give Victorians a fresh start.
1: Victorians will head to the polls in November.
0: The federal opposition leader says any extension to the fuel excise cut must be properly funded so it doesn't drive up inflation. The existing 16 cents per litre discount is due to expire on Sunday, and the government has indicated further relief is unlikely. Angus Taylor has acknowledged that there's still significant volatility in the oil market amid the ongoing war in the Middle East.
3: Obviously, we'll see how the fuel prices evolve over the next couple of days, but the government needs to deal with the root cause of the cost of living crisis in this country. We have had inflation that's out of control now for 4 years.
0: Meanwhile, the Reserve Bank governor says the world has become more shock-prone in recent years, but the economy has become more resilient. Here's Adelaide Miller.
4: Supply shocks continue to impact the economy, including inflation, which is still too high. That's according to RBA Governor Michelle Bullock in her annual monetary policy speech at the Anika Foundation fundraising lunch in Sydney. She says the RBA has a duty to curb inflation and ensure it doesn't lead to further issues down the track.
5: Now, higher inflation isn't just a statistic. It strains household budgets, it complicates business planning, and it weighs on confidence.
4: The RBA will meet again in 2 weeks to decide the direction of interest rates.
0: Johnson & Johnson has offered to pay as much as $7.9 billion to resolve tens of thousands of lawsuits in the US alleging its baby powder and other products containing talcum cause ovarian cancer. The proposed landmark settlement aims to close a long-running legal battle that's weighed on the healthcare giant for years. Johnson & Johnson has denied that its talc-based products caused cancer and has changed the formula of its widely used baby powder. And in the AFL, Geelong captain Patrick Dangerfield remains in doubt for the Cats' encounter with Collingwood at the MCG on Thursday. The 36-year-old hurt his hip in a tackle against Melbourne last week, and his availability is already being managed week to week to maximise his career longevity. That's all the news I have for now. Right around Australia, you're listening to Triple J.

0: with Jordan and Luca on Triple J.
1: Hello.
2: Hey. We were just chatting a little bit about that that Oz Alert situation that happened yesterday, Luca. We're talking about how like there are other kind of alerts or reminders we'd like to get from the government, people texting in their ideas. But how about this text, Luca? Hi, I'm Ava from Brisbane and I would like an alert for if I was shit-talking someone who was awful and the person I'm talking to actually liked them so I didn't end up looking dumb.
1: Yeah.
2: I think you and I can both agree.
1: Yeah, a lot of retracting the claws I've done in my life. Like, oh, yeah, no, yeah, they are, yeah, they are pretty cool, actually, yeah, now that you mention it.
2: Do you know what? To each their own, you know? And God bless. I wish them the best. I was just, you know, if I'm nitpicking.
1: Yeah, I was playing a character for the last 25 minutes and also the last 25 years. But it was all gravy. Yeah, that rules. Keep them coming in. 0439 757 555. But we are about to jump into Hottest Flashback, playing out the best songs that have been number 8 in the Hottest 100 before. You can vote for your fave. Go to the Jordan and Luca Instagram. Get your votes in. We'll rip through some banging number 8s right after this. Lottie McLeod on Triple J.

0: That's right. Every week we pick a number and look at all the songs that have come at that number in the past Hottest 100 countdowns. And today we've picked number 8. We're about to play out our faves that have been number 8 before, but we want you to pick one as well.
1: Yes, indeed. If you go to the Jordan and Luca Instagram, brief update, it is still named the Conchetta and Luca Instagram. It's pissing me the hell off. But if you search Jordan and Luca, you will find it. Go there, go to the stories, get your little vote in this poll. You could vote for these previous number 8s. In the past, you could have Flume. I'm only young, can't you say? I made a mistake. Please just look me in my face. Tell me everything's okay. Never Be Like You. It was, of course, number 8 in the Hottest 100 of the decade that we ran back in 2020. You could vote for that. You could also vote for Cold Chisel. It was, of course, number 8 in the Hottest 100 of Australian songs that we ran just last year. Or you could vote for number 8 in the Hottest 100 of 2024.
2: They not like us. They not like us. They not like us. They not like us. They not like us.
1: Kendrick Lamar, not like us, of course. So those are your options. You got some Flume, some Cold Chisel, some Kendrick. The poll has been up for about 30 minutes or so, and I can tell you this, Flume is in the lead with Cold Chisel not too far behind. So you've got about 10 minutes to try to change that if you would like to. Get to the Jordan and Luca Instagram, get your votes in. We'll vote out what we will play out whichever vote of yours gets the most votes after our choices for number 8, starting right here with Jordan's.

0: are doing the hottest flashback. That's right. You're listening to Drive with Jordan and Luca. And we're going through the best songs that were number 8 in the hottest 100 countdowns through the years. Those are our picks. Up the top, you heard Lily Allen with Not Fair, which came in at number 8 in 2009. Luca, you chose Cold War Kids, Hang Me Up to Dry, number 8 in 2007. Mel in Melbourne is texting and is pissed off because she's just paid her petrol bill, but she had to keep the car running to keep hearing those tracks. So sorry, not sorry. But we wanted to give you a choice as well of what else to play out, Luca. What are the results?
1: Absolutely. We asked you to go to the Jordan and Luca Instagram. We asked you to vote between you had some Cold Chisel, you had some Kendrick Lamar, and you had some Flume. Let me just refresh the poll, get our most recent up-to-date results. Okay. In third place with 18% of the vote.
2: They not like us. They not like us. They not like us. They not like us.
1: Kendrick Lamar, Not Like Us, number 8 in 2024. Number 3 today, unfortunately. Mm-hmm. Up above that in second place with 31% of the vote.
0: The plane is gone.
1: The plane is gone. It was Cold Chisel, KZ. It was, of course, number 8 in the hottest 100 Australian songs in 2025, which means your winner with 51% of the vote. It was number 8 in the hottest 100 of the decade that we ran in 2020. It's Flume, Never Be Like You, on Triple J Drive. Let's get it.

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1: Hack. 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

0: Blessings. Sam Alfred there. You're listening to Triple J Drive with Jordan and Luca. And just before that, of course, you heard Never Be Like You from Flume, which was your selection for the hottest flashback this week. We picked number 8 and you had a choice between 3 tracks and that was your number 1, which I think, you know, most people are happy with. Molly on the tech side, I love democracy except in this poll.
1: Yeah, I was a bit shocked to see it get up over KCN. I thought that would be like unbeatable, but Flume with the juice today.
0: I think people just needed a pick me up. They're like, I don't want a ballad today. I need something to like get me through the Tuesday slump. Love that. Hey, we're about to pass you over to Hack. We'll be back at 6 o'clock. But Angel, what's coming up on Hack today?
2: Hello. Well, Victoria has a new premier, so yeah, some pretty big news there. We'll be getting into all the latest, what you need to know there. Also, news of this like viral run club in Bali.
1: These morons. Oh, God, yeah.
2: We'll be hearing, yeah, lots of different views on that and getting into it a little bit later. I'll see you guys later. See ya.
3: Every billionaire is a douchebag.
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7: Who's the Prime Minister?
2: Have you ever thought about packing up your life, finding a job you can do remotely, and moving to Bali or somewhere in Mexico or Europe? Somewhere you can live a pretty idyllic lifestyle and find a work-life balance. More and more people are doing this, becoming digital nomads and loving it. But what is the impact to local communities and culture? I'm Angel Parsons with you for Hack today, filling in for Dave Marchese. And today we're asking this question because a run club in Bali, organised by digital nomads, has gone viral, but for all the wrong reasons. They're being accused of favouring Westerners and excluding the locals. If you've thought about doing the digital nomad life, or maybe you're doing it right now, I'd love to hear from you. You can text in on 0439 757 555 at any point during the show. We'll be talking about the positives that this kind of tourism is bringing, but also the social tensions. Also, what it's like to experience psychosis. We'll be unpacking some new research looking at how smoking weed can increase chances of psychosis. But first,
8: Hack. Premier Jacinta Allen has sensationally resigned just minutes before her leadership was to be challenged in a vote on a spill motion.
9: On Triple J.
2: Yeah, it's been a whirlwind 24 hours in Victoria. The state has a new premier. Just months away from the state election, Jacinta Allen stepped down from the top job this morning. Already, someone new has been sworn in as leader. His name is Ben Carroll. He was Jacinta Allen's deputy and the education minister, and he's already flagging some massive changes, including a royal commission. Our reporter Ariana Lachente has this story.
10: So Jacinta Allen has just resigned as Victorian Premier today. Have you been following that at all?
11: Yes, I saw on social media that she resigned.
12: No, not really. Wasn't really aware of it, to be honest.
10: I have been hearing that that's been in the works. I only recently moved to Melbourne, so I'm not super in touch with her and her policies. I've heard a lot of kind of distrust and dislike surrounding her.
13: This morning at a press conference, Jacinta Allen made a major announcement.
14: After speaking with my colleagues overnight, I've made the difficult decision to step aside as leader of the Victorian State Parliamentary Labor Party and as Premier of Victoria.
13: After nearly 3 years in the job, Jacinta Allen has resigned. She's been in politics since she was 25, which made her Victoria's youngest ever female MP.
15: Kind of like an iconic figure, right? Like historically in Parliament, and I guess there aren't very many women up there.
13: Allen took over from former Labor Premier Daniel Andrews in 2023.
14: I believe I would have won, but doing so this close to an election takes up valuable resources, including the most precious of one, time.
13: But her popularity has been fading in the lead up to Victoria's state election this November, following criticism around transport projects and alleged corruption in the construction union.
14: I didn't get everything right, but I will leave knowing I made a difference.
13: As Labor MPs in Victoria voted on a new leader this morning, Prime Minister Anthony Albanese paid tribute to the outgoing Premier.
16: Jacinta Allen is someone who I think is a very decent human being. She's someone who can be proud, I think, of her achievements.
13: while opposition leader Angus Taylor labelled Labor's track record in Victoria rotten.
3: This is a rotten Labor government in Victoria. It's a government that, as I said, has driven crippling debt, a broken economy, endemic crime, and we need to see a change.
4: Minister Carroll, I invite you to take the oath of office.
13: After a couple of hours of scrambling, which involved an interim leader and a factional deal, Jacinta Allen's Deputy Premier and the Education Minister was promoted to the top job.
6: I am honoured and humbled to be elected unanimously as the new leader of the Victorian Labor Party.
13: In a meeting with his party, Ben Carroll was unanimously elected to lead Labor as the Victorian Premier, but not without a challenge from Attorney General and Planning Minister Sonia Kilkenny for the position. It's been a big day for the new Premier, who has already announced a royal commission into alleged corruption in the construction sector.
6: We are saying enough is enough. In my government, integrity will not be optional. Whether in business, politics, or the union movement, there will be zero tolerance for those that misuse their positions. I am not Daniel Andrews. I am not Jacinta Allen. I will do things differently because different times require a new approach.
13: He's promised to do things differently as he fights to keep Labor in power when the Victorian state election rolls around in November.
6: The stakes at this election are too high. Polling says Victoria is on track for Australia's first Liberal One Nation government.
13: He'll be up against Victoria's opposition leader, Jess Wilson.
7: He's been sitting next to her every single day when she's been making decisions, and decisions as a whole as a cabinet, not to hold a royal commission.
13: And with the rise of Pauline Hanson's One Nation Party, this state election will be a bit of a temperature check on whether that popularity in the polls translates to votes. So how has all of this been received outside of Parliament House by the young people who will have a big say on the result in November?
11: I'm a First Nations individual. I think with the rise of the One Nation Party, there's definitely a lot of doubt and worry.
9: I also just think more of a active effort to consult and listen to the voice of the youth.
17: Do you know who you vote for?
18: No idea. I'll have to see who sparks my interest.
19: Hack on Triple J.
2: Ariana Lachente reporting there, and on the text line, Rob from Bundjalung Country says, don't you just love when politicians say, I'm not going to resign, and then they resign? Yeah, politics moves quickly, doesn't it? And as we said, the election is coming up in November. We'll keep you across how that plays out. But now we are going to shift gears a little bit.
19: Hack.
20: I would consume it every day. Like, it was to the point where I didn't find it fun to function without it.
19: On Triple J.
2: How much do you know about the risks of smoking weed? Now stick with me because we're about to talk about something that doesn't get talked about much, and that's psychosis. Because some new research has come out finding young people who use cannabis daily are up to 4 times more likely to develop psychosis than those who don't. It can be a terrifying experience. If it's happened to you, let me know, or if you feel your mental health has changed in some way because of cannabis use. I'd love to hear what your experience is. 0439757555. You can text in. Jason Katsaris has been looking into this.
20: Your entire reality becomes distorted.
21: 5 years ago, Layla Palmer had her first experience with a diagnosed bout of psychosis.
20: To the external person, they go, oh, your reality's not real. This isn't actually happening.
21: She says she'd see and hear people who weren't there.
20: People aren't here. People aren't talking to you. But for me, it feels real. I can hear the voices and everything. So it becomes really distorted.
21: And she says the psychosis was accompanied with paranoia about people around her.
20: You get paranoid and you're like, these people aren't trying to look after me, they're trying to get to me, they're trying to hurt me and stuff like that.
21: Lay, who's now 26, says when she suffered from psychosis at 21, she'd been smoking weed every day for years.
20: It was to the point where I can't function without it.
21: The Wiradjuri woman, who now works at Headspace, was able to get help and recover after her psychosis, but she reckons weed contributed to the decline in her mental health.
20: In hindsight now, I know for me personally, with the disorders I have, cannabis did not help. It makes me more vulnerable, more likely to go into a psychosis.
21: that theory might ring true with a new study released last month by researchers at the University of Queensland, which found that young people who consume weed every day can quadruple their risk of developing psychosis. Professor Owen Kilacki from the youth mental health advocacy group Origin isn't surprised by the findings.
0: Between the onset of puberty and about your mid-20s, there's incredible brain development goes on. That's probably why young people are particularly vulnerable to things like cannabis.
21: He says it's still not clear why cannabis can be so destructive for some folks' mental health.
0: We know that there are specific receptors in the brain. The chemicals that are in cannabis specifically attached to those receptors are also involved in the sort of development of psychosis.
21: Simon Dodd is Headspace's National Clinical Advisor, and he says for some people, weed can unlock mental illness.
17: If psychosis is the tiger in the cage, cannabis can unlock the cage. For those people who are vulnerable to psychosis, cannabis probably contributes to it. And the more the person uses and the more frequently and the stronger the cannabis is, it actually makes it more likely to contribute to psychosis.
21: Cannabis was legalised for medicinal use in Australia in 2016. Simon says that while the strength of medicinal or legally purchased weed is tightly controlled, that's not the case with stuff sold on the street.
17: There are psychoactive substances in cannabis. There's THC and CBD, and THC is the one that is actually the psychoactive substance that impacts negatively, particularly around psychosis. So the stuff that your grandparents were smoking in the 60s and 70s is not what is out there now. It's much more potent.
21: Daniel Croft is an advocate at the Victorian Youth Support and Advocacy Service. He says he noticed cannabis negatively affecting his mental health a few years ago.
22: So I started consuming cannabis when I was a teenager. You know, at the time there was no education, I had no idea what I was doing, and that led me to consuming cannabis in ways that didn't positively contribute to my mental health.
21: He reckons there needs to be more education around cannabis and how much is too much.
22: I think a lot of the time it focuses on the negatives so much rather than giving people informed insights into how these substances affect us.
21: Lay ultimately decided to stop consuming cannabis after her psychosis.
20: There are so many resources and so many doctors out there that you can actually go to that specialise in this thing. So, like, don't think you're alone.
23: This is Hack on Triple J.
13: Jason Katsaris reporting there. And I do want to say, look, if any of this has resonated with you, if you need to talk to someone about mental health, Lifeline is there on 13 11 14. Hearing from people on the text line is really interesting. Someone saying, I consume every day and have since I was 15. I have no bad mental health diagnoses whatsoever. I guess it's not the same for everyone. Someone else, though, saying, I smoked weed all my early 20s, then stopped because it started to cause me psychotic issues. Some really interesting experiences coming through, and it is different for everyone. So we're going to dive into this a bit deeper now. Jani Leung is an associate professor at the National Centre for Youth Substance Use Research at the University of Queensland, and she's part of this research that we're talking about. She joins us now. Hi, Jani. Thanks so much for speaking with us on Hack.
24: Hi, thank you so much for having me.
13: One of the major findings of your research is around the risk of psychosis in young people who use cannabis daily. Do you think that most young people are aware that psychosis is even a risk with cannabis use?
24: Yeah, so that's a good question. When we look at data, mostly available data is from overseas, for example, in America. People who believe that cannabis use is risky, that's less and less people are thinking that over time. So now more and more people are believing that cannabis use is not risky, but it doesn't match the products that are available in the market. Because compared to when our parents or when our grandparents were young, the cannabis products now that people can buy, often they could be 5 or 10 times more potent or stronger products than it would used to be. And stronger products carry greater risk. So that is a concern if many people, especially young people, are not knowing that cannabis use could have risk on mental health.
1: Is the risk of psychosis higher for younger people in particular?
24: So it doesn't mean that the risk is only for young people. So older age group can also have this risk, but young people are more vulnerable because this is a time when brain is still developing. And so drugs could have a stronger and more long-lasting impact that could affect the rest of their life.
1: Did you discover anything in your study about anxiety and depression and how cannabis might impact those kinds of mental health conditions?
24: There is certainly linked. And for cannabis, depression, anxiety is an interesting relationship because there are reports of people who might be using cannabis to help with their depression or help with their anxiety symptoms. But then there is no strong evidence that it helps. When we look at the highest level of evidence on whether cannabis use could help reduce those symptoms and if it's a long-lasting impact, yet no strong evidence at all. In fact, there are people reporting that it could worsen their depression and anxiety symptoms, the cannabis use. So people could be using cannabis for medicinal reasons for these conditions. Some people say it might be helping. Some people would be reporting that it could have negative impacts. But we really want to use medical products that are effective, because when we're using a product that might not help, what it means is that that person could be missing out on other treatments that might could have helped. The problem is that a lot of the times for now, practice and policy could be moving faster than evidence.
1: When we talk about increased risk of conditions like psychosis, like what you were looking in your study, was your study looking at legal and illegal cannabis or only one in particular?
24: We looked at mostly illegal, but it's also a little bit blurred nowadays because we have a study that asks people if they use cannabis for medicinal reasons, and also we ask people if they have a prescription for it. And this is using Australian national data. So this is national representative data that the government put out survey to thousands of people to answer. We found that the people who reported using it for medicinal reasons, most of them are using also for recreational reasons.
1: Young people are going to keep doing this. Do you think we need more awareness and education around, like, hey, this can happen, and if it does, here's what you should do?
24: Yeah, we definitely need more awareness. And yes, it's not a super common illness, psychosis, so it could be rare. So it could be that people might have seen their friends using cannabis and they're fine, so then it must be fine, right? But then even if it's a small case, it could happen to someone. And when it happens, it's a very serious mental disorder that have a very strong impact on someone's life. So even if it's a low risk, we should still be vigilant about it.
1: It's really great to break some of this stuff down that you've been looking at so closely. Some really interesting findings here. Associate Professor Jani Leung from the University of Queensland, thank you so much for chatting with us.
24: Thank you so much for having me.
5: And I'm hearing from so many of you on the text line, someone saying, my dad developed schizophrenia in his early 30s after he smoked weed pretty much every day from about 16 years old. Weed must contribute to activating a schizophrenia gene as far as I'm concerned. That's someone's text there. Someone else saying, I've smoked weed every day for 13 years and it's never been bad for me. I actually have felt at times like my memory is better and I've never struggled with any kind of anxiety or paranoia. It's a miracle drug in my opinion. Someone else saying, my brother is 30 and has had 3 drug-induced psychotic episodes that have resulted in hospitalization as a result of cannabis. And Dr. Bridget in Brisbane says, psychiatrist here, I'm frequently in despair seeing the irresponsible use of high-potency cannabis through legal prescribers. The evidence shows that it can definitely trigger psychosis.
1: a lot of interesting experiences and takes there. And I, again, just want to remind you, if you do need to talk to someone, Lifeline is there on 13 11 14. For now, we are going to cast our minds overseas and move on. Hack.
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1: Working from a luxury villa overseas in the sun, living a constant working holiday, sounds pretty good, doesn't it? More and more people are choosing to become digital nomads to try to find a better work-life balance. But what kind of impact is this having on local communities? Well, those questions have really come to a head this week after a viral run club organised by digital nomads in Bali made global headlines, but for all the wrong reasons. Have you seen this? I would love to know what you make of it on 0439 757 555. If you're a digital nomad or want to be, I want to hear from you. Here's Alice Angeloni to bring us up to speed.
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12: This is Marina. She's in her 20s and lives in Bali and works online for a global company. She's from Java in Indonesia, and this

0: 07977555. If you're a digital nomad or want to be, I want to hear from you. Here's Alice Angeloni to bring us up to speed.
1: What's your nationality? What's your age? And like, are you a digital nomad or not?
2: This is Marina. She's in her 20s and lives in Bali and works online for a global company. She's from Java in Indonesia, and this is how she answered an application for a community organisation called Entourage Bali. Entourage describes itself as a curated social community for digital nomads in Bali to help people who are new to the island connect. But Marina's application kept getting knocked back.
1: I got rejected for 2 times for no reason.
2: She wasn't clear on why, so she applied again.
1: I thought it's just an error system, so that's why I applied for 3 times.
2: Marina was accepted as a member on the 3rd attempt, which gave her access to events like dinners and parties. But when she tried to join their WhatsApp group chats, she faced the same issue.
1: I'm in the middle of nowhere. In a way, I'm also an official member, but at the same time, I wasn't included in the group chat, so it's a bit weird.
2: But in the past week, Marina realised she wasn't the only Indonesian local with that experience. Social media posts claiming discrimination by the Entourage organisation went viral. It prompted a strong reaction from Indonesian authorities, and they have now banned the 2 Dutch national organisers from re-entering Bali. Authorities say this club created a state within a state, that the Run Club event was illegal and alleged discrimination against locals.
3: I would say it is not fair to be discriminated in your own country.
2: Reynard's an Indonesian content creator who lives in Bali. His handle is Not Diplomat.
3: I'm not really surprised because I've been hearing similar stories about discrimination for quite some time here.
2: Reynard believes this scenario with Entourage marks the start of a much bigger conversation.
3: This specific incident, it became a catalyst that brought up many similar stories.
2: More broadly, it's got people discussing the privilege of Western digital nomads living in places like Bali.
4: Everyone on Instagram, especially in Canggu, has this one particular post that says that 6 months ago I was unemployed and then I moved to Bali and my life changes.
2: Sasha is from Indonesia and is a digital nomad and DJ living in Berlin. And she's seen Bali change a lot with the rise of influencers and people working online.
4: I'm like, your life didn't change. You just have a purchasing power from a Western country or European country and you just moved there. Like, there is nothing really significant about what you're doing.
2: And Sasha highlights some of the double standards in how different nationalities can be treated.
4: In order to live in Germany, I have to go through like a really, really strict system where I have to prove my income, I have to prove my work permit, I have to prove my criminal background is cleared, I have to also learn German because I want to stay here long term.
2: In a statement posted late last week, Entourage Bali said that its run clubs were open for everyone, including non-digital nomads. It pointed to errors in the automated approval process for its chat groups, which incorrectly rejected some numbers registered in Indonesia. Entourage Bali said it was pausing all its events for now. It said it takes full accountability and promised to make, quote, real changes going forward.
3: I think something in Bali is definitely changing.
2: Young people I've spoken to in Indonesia hope this is a turning point.
1: We need to stop being people pleaser. We need to stop giving like special treatment. Just because you use dollar and we use rupiah doesn't mean like you're above everyone else. Like, our kindness is not weakness.
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0: Ali Angeloni reporting there, and we're going to delve into this a bit more now. With us is Ungtiasti Juwasidi, who's a researcher, author and lecturer specialising in the social impacts of the digital economy. And she joins us now. Hi, Ungti.
6: Well, thank you. I'm happy to be here.
0: Why do you think this Bali Run Club story has caught so many people's attention?
6: Well, I guess for one, the kind of disparity, the kind of differences is already there since a long time ago. You know, people can notice, people can see the differences between locals and foreigners, that they have a different kind of lifestyle. They go to different cafes, they live in a luxurious rentals. So it really screams exclusivity. It really screams something like, you cannot sit with us kind of mentality, almost, because of something that has been observed and going on for quite a long time. I think that's probably why it becomes this big. It triggers something that is already there for quite a long time.
0: Do we know how much digital nomadism has been increasing in Bali?
6: There are different aspects of digital nomads that kind of differentiate them. For one, they're usually working digitally, but roughly based on my observation and certain articles and literature, probably around

0: around 30,000, 35,000. They kind of fluctuate over time.
1: We're hearing a lot about the concerns people have here, but do these digital nomads also have an impact in a positive way?
0: Yes, definitely. So they bring in quite a lot of economic impact. Every now and then, some digital nomads that are very much engaged with the local communities, they also have events where they teach the communities as a way to help the community grow. Sometimes they're also involved in environmental activities, for example. So there's a lot of the positive impact on digital nomads, and I do meet with quite a lot of them. A lot of them have a positive mindset or positive contribution to the local communities, or at least they're trying to.
1: What are some of the other impacts you're seeing, whether it's on culture or the landscape itself?
0: Yes, definitely. So that's the part where you notice digital nomads pretty quickly, usually because they socialize among other digital nomads. So in terms of the social impact, you notice that they lived in this social bubble almost, which kind of increase this risk of not being very sensitive towards the local culture. And so, and then gentrification, that is also something that we notice quite a lot, especially in areas in hubs where there are a lot of digital nomads. And following that, usually also these kinds of cafes, co-working places, co-living spaces, the rental increase. And so the locals cannot really afford to live there. They might work there, but they cannot really afford to live there. And that's, again, creating this kind of disparity in terms of between the locals and the digital nomads, how obvious it is. They're actually living in a different circle. They're living a different kind of lifestyle. Indonesian, and especially Indonesian government, I feel like they're under this conflicting position because, for one, they are under pressure of making more money and to bring in a lot more foreign visitors. But I think it's very useful for them to also take some time to nourish the local people, the local communities, the infrastructure, and making sure that the growth is balanced and well distributed to the local people that probably need them the most. But this is, again, this is a global trend that is happening across the globe.
1: And so as it continues to happen, you know, and people choose to, you know, try and chase this kind of lifestyle, we're hearing it on the text line from our audience that the intention is not to have a negative impact on locals or local culture. But, you know, as different parts around the world continue grappling with this social and cultural kind of tension, what do you think a solution is here going forward?
0: Yes, it is. So the trend is there, and I don't think anyone is really suggesting that say no to digital nomads at all. Well, the best solution that we can think of is that, first of all, we have to understand that they do bring money, they bring real human connection, they bring energy, you know, so they make the neighborhood more lively. But I think at the end of the day, the local, especially the local government, have to have this very firm regulations, but also on how they kind of approach to kind of signal that we would need you to respect the culture. We would need you to respect the locals, because a lot of these digital nomads, they feel like they no longer under the kind of social restriction from wherever they are coming from. And so they behave in a way that is not very good or constructive in terms of how they interact with the local communities.
1: It's such a complicated topic with lots of views on it as well. And we really appreciate you kind of giving us your insight and what some of your work has shown. Angtiasti Jiwasiti, thank you so much for joining us on HAT.
0: Thank you. Thank you for having me.
1: And lots of strong thoughts on this from you on the text line. Someone says, Bali influencer culture is the most insufferable, vulgar lifestyle. That's someone's opinion there. Someone saying, interesting how digital nomads are not

referred to as immigrants, unlike people who come to Australia on working visas, calling out the disparity there. Someone else saying, I was in Bali a couple of weeks ago and it was unbelievable the amount of influencers. People really need to show some respect. That is all we have time for on Hack. Jordan and Luca, back with you now.

0: with Jordan and Luca on Triple J.
1: Oh, my goodness.
2: That's right, gracious. Queens.
1: Queens only?
2: Queens only. Well, if you're listening at 6 p.m., I know you're a queen.
1: Sick man-hating Jordan Parr firing up the fellas as per usual.
2: The men can be queens as well. So you got to be in this day and age. Come on. If you're not queening yourself, then nobody else will.
1: If nobody else will queen you, how the hell are you going to queen yourself? Is that how that goes?
2: That's exactly how it goes. Thank you so much.
1: Lovely to be back. Lovely to be back in your lives for another hour. We'll do the long list. We'll muck around doing some other stuff. Actually, you know, in radio world, it's good to do like a tease. You know?
2: Oh, yeah, yeah.
1: Oh, and coming up, I'll tell you the most terrifying story of my life or whatever, you know what I mean? Get people interested.
2: Yeah.
1: Let's say this is a tease. On the rundown in front of me on the Google Doc, in 40 minutes, it just says, Jordan's scaring kids. there's no further detail. So we'll find out what that means in a bit.

0: You're listening to Triple J Drive with Jordan and Luke. I hope you're having a great evening so far. It's just about to get a whole lot better because we're doing this.
1: The long list.
2: Yes, yeah. Indeed we are. And one of us will describe what it is. It's the long list. We keep a little collection of our favourite songs all throughout the year, what's dropping every week, so that when Hottest 100 voting time rolls around, we have a big old list to look at. And Jordan, bloody hell, lucky me, a collab from two of my absolute favourites. You got Military Gun.

0: Love MG. They've been featured on the long list, Lucas lineup, etc., etc., a handful of times. And they are adding a bonus song to the deluxe edition of their album, God Save the Gun, and they have brought in none other than Mannequin Pussy. And I don't want to overstate my importance in your life, but yeah. Am I correct in saying, Jordan, that I introduced you to the band Mannequin Pussy a couple of years ago?
1: You absolutely did. On this exact segment. Hey. And then this song that you're like grabbing right now, this was one of my number one played songs that year and continues. So it continues to rotate over the last couple of years. I love them so much. Saw them live a couple of years ago. It was the best. So I can't wait to hear this.
0: They are so freaking sick. Yeah, that whole album absolutely rules. Mannequin Pussy, look them up. They're the best. But unfortunately, they haven't been really dropping any new music lately. They've done a whole bunch of collabs. They're touring like nonstop. They're playing with everyone. I know they're playing with Speed and with Emil and the Sniffers and with Turnstile, just playing everywhere. But this is the first little taste of music from them, and it's this collab, yeah, with Military Gun. Both have kind of evolved. They have a very similar journey, like different bands, but similar journey. They're both kind of evolved into being these more like expressive, emotive, kind of, you know, considered alt-rock, modern punk band type vibe, where Mannequin Pussy started way more like

0: thrashy, like a straight up like thrash punk band, and Military Gun. Sorry, the names of the two of the most on the nose names.
1: No, absolutely.
0: Of all time. Military Gun and Mannequin Pussy. This is the bands I like.
1: It's just four beautiful words that you never imagined would belong together.
0: No, but God, do they?
1: Military Gun, Mannequin Pussy. Why not?
0: But yeah, MG was sort of pretty much a straight up hardcore band on their first record, and then they've sort of evolved into this more like pop punky sound and stuff. Was super excited to see that they're putting out this song. It's called World's Always Burning, and it is great shit. It's like a balance of exactly what they're both all about. The sort of gentle, restrained verses with Missy's vocals, and then the pain and the power of Ian in the choruses. So let's hear it right here. Like I said, it's off the deluxe edition of Military Gun's album, which is out August 7th. Cannot wait to see what the hell else is on this album. Here it is right here. Mannequin Pussy, Military Gun, World's Always Burning. Let me know your thoughts. 0439 75 7555.

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1: And just like that, Australia's biggest game of sardines has come to an end. You cracked the clues, you found us on the Gold Coast at Miami Beach Surf Club for a very special acoustic set from Ballpark Music.
2: But enough about that, we got to race back to the studio because Wednesday's going to be huge. 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
1: 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It's going to be massive. 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
0: Abby and Tyrone, weekday mornings from 6 on Triple J.

It is Jordan and Luca with you on Triple J Drive right now. And up the top, we had my choice for the long list. Oh, definitely we'll be keeping that one in mind when Hottest 100 voting rolls around. It was Military Gun featuring Mannequin Pussy, World's Always Burning.

0: Text line loving it. Text line loving the band names Military Gun and Mannequin Pussy. Shouts out to that. Thoughts, Jordan?
1: Look, I love it. I'm new to Military Gun. This was my first time listening to them, but knowing that they've collabed with Mannequin Pussy, I was like, all right, I'm already going to like them. I already know that much. I think the sentiment of World's Always Burning is like kind of exactly why I love Mannequin Pussy as well, whereas like they've got this like... you know, anarchist sort of like edgy vibe to them, but at the same time, there's still a bit of hope in what they're doing. And I think it like, it's this kind of song perfectly encapsulates the phrase, like hope and anger are intertwined and things can feel kind of like grim and weird and we want to thrash out, but we also have to like keep going. The world's always been burning. So let's just try to make it better all together in a weird way. And also use of a sigh. I love hearing sighs yes. in songs. There's a nice little sigh up the top that sounds so good. It's like it's beautiful.
0: More sighs in songs. That is yeah. what you need. Well, hell yeah. Like I said, it is off the deluxe edition of Military Gun's latest album, God Save the Gun. It's out August 7th. I don't know if it means they're going to collab anymore in the future. Fingers crossed. I have heard a pretty strong rumor that Military Gun are going to tour here again later in the year.
1: Oh, true.
0: No news on a Mannequin Pussy tour, but I did see this. They're touring around the States at the moment, and two nights ago in LA, they hosted Austin Powers Trivia.
1: God, I love them anymore.
0: Yeah.
1: Yes, so, Austin Powers 4. When is Mannequin Pussy collab? Let's go.
0: Don't know, no news on an album, but does it make you horny, baby? We'll find out.
1: Well, we know that Mr. Powers loves a little Mannequin Pussy. Those bots.
0: Keep your thoughts coming in. 0439757555. Up next, we'll get to this. Jordan scaring kids. What does it mean? On Dribble J.

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2: 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With me, Anika Luna, as I put you onto local acts before anyone else. We'll travel to all corners of the country to uncover the next generational artists, hear first plays before they drop, and I'll get you

0: points lost, the hugs with friends and people that we loved, all these things that we took for granted.
1: We've lost dancing. We've lost dancing.
0: If I can live through.
1: We've lost dancing.

0: Triple J Drive, Jordan and Luca with you right now on your Tuesday evening, and it's been sitting in the rundown. I've been intrigued by it. All it says is Jordan scaring kids. Fill us in.
1: It keeps happening, Luca. I don't know if anybody else feels this way, but I feel like any kids like under the age of like 15, I can't tell them apart. They all look the same age to me.
0: That's a wide range.
1: Do you know what I mean?
0: That's a big. So a 3-year-old and a 14-year-old, you're like, hey.
1: Looking the same to me, guys.
0: Flip of a coin.
1: Could be anyone. But I also, like, I don't understand what kids are scared of, like, at certain ages. And I was hanging out with my cousin who's 5 years old, and she mentioned that she likes dinosaurs, classic 5-year-old shit. They love it. She's like, I love a stegosaurus. I was like, did you know they're actually all just birds? She was like, I don't like that.
0: Yeah. Let the kids enjoy the dinosaur. Like that is one of the worst. Well, it's not one of the worst parts of adulthood, but it's one of the many, many bad parts of adulthood, is sort of having the magic and the joy of dinosaurs ruined.
1: Yeah, absolutely.
0: As you grow up, you go, they'd have feathers. God, I don't care. Wouldn't be scary.
1: You know, the dinosaurs that are in books, they're actually kind of not like that at all. Yeah. And she's like, just let me draw.
0: Shut up.
1: I'm like, but you're colouring in shit. You're not even in the lines, babe. Anyway, she told me she loved dinosaurs, and then I put on Jurassic Park because I was like, this is a classic kids movie. I remember watching it when I was a child. I don't know if it was between the ages of 5 or 15. Like, I'm not sure. Immediately opens up with a man getting eaten alive.
0: It's quite violent.
1: She turns to me and says, what happened to that man?
0: Oh.
1: And I'm like, well, he died.
0: Oh.
1: And then she goes, so he went to heaven? And I was like, well, I mean, that's your interpretation
0: it
1: of it.
0: Is just you? Like, are the parents around, or you're just one-on-one ruining this 5-year-old's
1: life? I mean, Nan and Pop are there, but Nan's having iPad time and Pop's locked into Jurassic Park. So they're not really clocking what's happening. Her mum's somewhere else, and I'm just like, I'm in charge of talking to this kid about, like, what happens when a dinosaur eats a man. And she's like, she comes up to me, she's like shaking in her boots, and I was like, should we change for the channel? Do you want me to put something else on? And she's like, no, I want to keep watching.
0: Man,
1: like, she's watching a car crash.
0: I don't want to blame this on you too much, but it happens quick in your presence, doesn't it? Like a little girl says to you, like, I like Tyrannosaurus Rex. And within 5 minutes, you're being like, so you remember how you don't really have any memories from before you were born? Well, after, right? Just similar. Just like that, I think.
1: It's just like that. I had to explain filming to her. I was like showing her behind the scenes photos and stuff. I'm being like, see, it's all pretend. We're all faking it. This is all a lie.
0: I'm trying to think the age that I came to understand what like movies and TV, did she have any understanding of that? What a camera was and that there was behind, that there's a puppet as a dinosaur.
1: She was trying to follow along, but I was really pushing the point of being like, did you know that every time you watch a film, there's like a whole lot of people sitting up. They would have shot that about 6 times. Did you know that? And he had to redo it over and over again. And she's like, what? So I'm taking the magic out of dinosaurs and cinema for her in the process of just trying to make her less scared. We watched the end of the movie. I haven't had an update on whether she's had nightmares or not, but this has happened before as well.
0: Which is a definite yes. The parents don't want to make you feel bad and they're keeping it from you 1,000%.
1: It's hard to tell with these kids. I put on Moana for a couple of 2-year-olds. They were shaking in their boots. I'm like, is this not for you? I feel like I'm speaking your language.
0: How many more lessons can you teach as well? In Jurassic Park? It's like, so that guy, he's in another show called Seinfeld where he plays a guy called Newman. And a different guy in Seinfeld, he did something pretty crazy once.
1: Luca, it's like you were there. I was literally like, that guy's in another show. I showed her a clip of him on Seinfeld.
0: Oh my God.
1: I was trying to make her less scared because the Seinfeld guy, spoiler alert, he dies too. It's huge. Anyway, I feel like it's hard not to scare kids these days. Let me know if you're on my side.
0: Or to help them grow up and see the world as they finally
1: exactly. I'm like, do I talk down to them or do I invite them into reality?
0: Uh-huh.
1: You know? Mm. And that's what I was just trying to do. I'm trying to be a nice big cousin. I'm trying to scare the living daylights out of these kids.
0: Yeah, when it comes to showing this child Jurassic Park, it wasn't a question of whether or not you could. It was whether or not you should. Yeah,
1: exactly.
0: That's a reference to the movie, right?
1: Yeah. Exactly. Well, I did say, well, in this we're kind of unpacking like when man plays God. Anyway, let me know. 4397575. Was that a bad idea?

0: You're listening to Triple J Drive with Jordan and Luca. We're about to get out of here to pass you on to Anika Luna for Home and Hose for all your Australian music needs. And speaking of great Australian artists, great Australian music, tomorrow we're going to be bringing you new music from Sam Alfred.
1: Perfect that the sample in that song, Blessings, says, it's bringing me joy, because that's how I feel about Sam Alfred. That's what we'll be bringing you tomorrow.
0: 100%.
1: With the first play from Sam Alfred and another first happening on Drive. Obviously, we've been together as a team for a couple of weeks now, done a bunch of interviews, done a lot of interviews together, separately. A lot of people being interviewed. Tomorrow, for the first time, we're going to interview a horse. Long mane, big hoof, shiny coat. Horse girl.
0: Finally.
1: So excited for this.
0: I can't wait. I don't know how to approach the interview, and I think that's what's going to make it incredible.
1: Yes. If you haven't seen, you might have seen it all over your socials. Literally a DJ that wears a horse mask. Sorry, I actually shouldn't say that. Is a horse. Like
0: that's the horse.
1: He's half horse, half girl. So we'll talk about that. Talk about Lollapalooza. Talk about the album that dropped a few weeks ago. So excited for that. Big old show on Drive tomorrow. We'll hand you over to Anika Luna for Home and Host after this.

0: Hosed.
1: It's Home and Hosed.
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3: Yes, that's right. This is Home and Hosed on Triple J. Anika Luna is my name. 2 hours of Australian music. You and me, my friend. And you better get hyped because I've got a really stacked playlist coming your way. 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
4: And their tiny little tops and other girls in their mouths.
3: That's right. In hour two of our time together, we're getting into brand new music from Lucy Grind. You're a Sydney-based diva who's bound to bring the party to the Triple J airwaves. But hey, even sooner, I've got brand new music from Noah Dylan. Hell yeah, it's his first slice of new music in 2 years, and God, if I can tell you anything, please hang with me for the next 15 minutes. This one is so incredibly special. I feel so honored to be hitting first play on it. Oh, I'm really excited. Hey, let's dive right in. Take you to heaven if heaven was the club, and I know the perfect person to do that. She goes by the name of Memphis Alkay, and this is her tune. It's Out My Body. You're locked into Triple J. Turn it up.

Shout out Sophie, Georgia, Annabelle and Cecil on that one. It's Body Type with Planet 8 from that new record. It's called Tally. It's been on repeat in my world since I first hit play. And God, that song Planet 8, it's got to be a highlight from the record for me. That lot, Body Type, they're going to be jumping on tour across Australia in September and around Europe and the UK with Courtney Barnett a little later on in the year. Tap over to Body Type socials for more info around that. Hey, Memphis, LK, up the top without my body and taking you to heaven if heaven was the club right here on your Tuesday evening with me. Hey, Anika Luna is my name. You're locked into the Australian music program on Triple J. It's called Home and Hosed, and real shortly, we're getting into brand new music from Noah Dylan.

in 2 years, the first slice of a new era, and truly one that is so incredibly special. I cannot lie to you. Come through 0439757555 if you're pumped, if you're hyped. Let's send in all the love for our boy from the West Coast. And to get you hyped, to get you pumped, and get you in the mood, let's get into some more West Coast heat. An artist who's gearing up to a debut record. He goes by the name Capes, K-A-Y-P-S, and this is his recent. It's 765 on Triple J. Turn it

0: from the pole, big stepping on him.
1: It's too hard. It's too hard. It's Capes right there, 765 from that upcoming debut record. It's called Bunaba Baby, going to be out or everywhere August 21, and he's going to be taking it on the road around Australia shortly after. Hey, plenty of WA heat here on Home and Hosed on Triple J. And Nika with you, and the WA heat only continues because right now we've got brand new music, a first play from Noah Dylan. That's right, Boolu Perth-based sweetheart who's always creating music that you feel just as much as you hear. An artist who's so authentic,

0: full of life. The last we heard from this legend was in 2024 with that EP called Soft. And over the last 2 years, he's been touring, writing, rebuilding his project independently. And the song that we're about to get into right here marks the beginning of a brand new chapter.
1: It just takes time, you know that.
0: I first heard this song performed live in the Fortitude Valley in Minjimbrizzy at a music industry gathering and festival called Big Sound. I caught over 50 artists in 3 days, hundreds of songs I cannot express, so much music, and I distinctly remember this one. I remember, honestly, bawling my eyes out to it, and it's truly not an exaggeration when I say there's kind of an air of Jeff Buckley to it in just how beautifully Noah tells this story. So on that note, let's dive headfirst.
2: Hey, this is Noah Dillon, and this is the first play of my new song 2033 with Anika Luna on Home and Host. This is a song about love and imagining your whole life with someone, probably prematurely or before it's time to do so. It follows a relationship through different points in time and all the changes and beauty and joy of experiencing life with someone and the sadness of being separated by death after a long life of being in love. I thought about lots of different forms of love when I was writing it, and I hope that you can connect with it in some way. This is the first time that I've put out music in about 2 years and the first time I've put out music independently in a long time. So please text in and let us know what you think, and thank you so much for listening.
0: Let's do it. This is so special. Come through 0439757555. On Home and Hosed, on Triple J, it's Noah Dillon with 2033.

and her latest single. She's going to be jumping on the road with Daya, kicking off this weekend. Tap over to her socials for more info. Hey, an artist from south of Western Australia. And very fitting, because in before that, right here on Home and Hosed on Triple J, we got into another WA sweetheart, Noah Dillon. Hey.

oh my goodness, a first play of this gorgeous, gorgeous single. It's called 2033. It's a song about love and it's unfolding over the course of a shared life. The way it ebbs, flows, the beauty, joy, sadness. He had different forms of love in the back of his mind whilst creating this one. And I touched base with somebody close to Noah last year and I asked him, where is this song? Because I saw it live and it was crying when I caught it live 2 years ago. And this guy was like, oh my God, he's been trialing it with different versions. He wants to make it perfect. And God, is it perfect? An honor spinning it for you on the radio right now. And I want you.

embodying that idea of till death do us part. And the text line's loving it. 0439757555. Someone saying Noah Dylan has done it again. Beautiful. Lachlan coming through saying they heard 2033 for the first time at the Nightcat in Melbourne 2 years ago. So divine hearing it again. Somebody saying, wow, what a gorgeously emotional song. Tyler echoing that sentiment. Someone coming through saying that was an incredible expression of emotion. Wasn't expected to be hit in the feels like that. Someone else saying tears, Anika, just tears. This is crazy beautiful. Gab, Caitlin, Tyson and Speedy loving Noah Dylan, saying that this is different for him, but love it. Tune, tune, tune. And somebody else just coming through saying that this song is effing beautiful. Could not agree more. It's 2033, Noah Dylan, brand new unreleased music. It's going to be out everywhere on Friday. Be hearing it for the first time on Triple J. Until I die. God, I could just keep listening to that over and over and over. But we've got to keep it moving, my friend. Stick with me. I'll let you know who we're hitting first play on tomorrow. But right now, let's get into two of my albums of the year. Kicking off strong with Swap Meet, this is I Know on Triple J 101.5.

back to back, two of my albums of the Genesis Owusu playing out right now with Big Dog from that record, Red Star Woo and the Worldwide Scourge. Up the top, some Swap Meet with I Know from that record, Mount Zero. And God, if you haven't deep dived in either of them, how many times do I got to tell you, my friend? Hey, no, I'm joking, but highly recommend it. Do yourself a favor. You know what I mean? You don't need me to tell you. Hey, my name's Anika. This is Home and Host on Triple J. We're getting a bit silly, but we got real serious in before that with brand new music, a first play from Noah Dylan.

0: 7555. Someone saying, Anika, I was trying to use Shazam to find that Noah Dylan song, but it gave me nothing. I had to find it on the Triple J website. Where can I listen to it? I can't find it on YouTube. Nowhere. Well, my friend, no need to fear. It's actually not out yet. So all you gotta do is tap over to Noah Dylan's socials, follow him, pre-save the song, do all the things. It's gonna be out everywhere on Friday, and you can scream your little heart out to it, because that is what I've been doing in this dance studio, my friend. But I promised you, I said we heard a first play from Noah tonight. Tomorrow night, in an hour, we're going to be hearing brand new music from Lucy Grind.
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0: So a very different vibe, but in the second hour of our time together, which isn't long actually, 40 minutes or so, brand new music from Lucy Grind, calling all the divas, come to the front. You know where I'll be, right here on Home and Hosed on Triple J. Hey, let's keep it moving. I've got so much that I want to squeeze in. New songs and some that are a bit older, hey? I've been throwing it back a lot recently to this band. They played in my hometown about a week ago, and I've had this song on repeat since seeing everyone's stories. I've been getting the biggest FOMO. So right now, let's get into this one from 2021. It's Hiatus Coyote with Red Room on Triple J.

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5: There's things about me that I want to improve. I can't say the same about the way you move. Wouldn't change one thing at all.

tackling that song by Meredith Brooks in 1997, Thelma Plum in the Lacquer Version studio, throwing it back 2 years ago, 2024. And before that, Hiatus Coyote with Red Room, throwing it back to 2021. God, they played in my hometown last week and I cannot stop listening to that tune, Red Room. Hey, matching your mood for your Tuesday evening. I hope this music and this playlist is meeting you wherever you're at, no matter what you're doing, wherever you are in the world. Keen to keep doing that. But also turn it up a little bit. This is Home and Hosed on Triple J with me, Anika Luna. Bring you some 1300 now. It's

right there. Lunch Money is the name of that one. They've been doing a huge run of shows overseas, festivals, you name it. Tap over to their socials to keep up to date with them. 1300 in before that. What did we think of Head Rock? Honestly, it's pure heat. I can't get enough of this record that they've just put out, their debut record, and all the features on it. DK in this one, Geary Boy, here's one of my faves from that album. Clear out the room and more heat like this one, Fever.

So plenty of tones and textures if you want more where that came from. Once again, 1300, their debut record is out now. For now, you're hearing it on Home and Hosed on Triple J. Hey, Anika with you. We're going to be jumping into Discovery Hour real shortly with more unreleased music. And stick with me to find out who. Before we get there, though, I want to bring you a first play that we hit play on last week. A return.

stay with me, playing out for you right here on Home and Hosed on Triple J with me, Anika Luna. And before that, Odette with a song that got a first play right here on Home and Hosed on Triple J. And a song that's got Rob from Bundjalung Country talking. Odette is a sublimely talented treasure. Could not agree more, my friend. Keep coming through, 0439757555. Hey, we're entering into Discovery Hour very shortly. Brand new music from Lucy Grind. It's amazing.

It's TK Meidzer teaming up with Genevieve on that one. Romanticize on Home and Hose on Triple J. And before that, none other than Maya with Claws, spinning out the best in Australian music. Hey, my name is Anika Luna. So stoked, honoured to be sharing this space with you for your Tuesday evening. Even more so because we're getting into brand new music real shortly from Lucy Grind. And their tiny little tops and other girls in their mouths. That's right, calling all my divas to assemble. We're getting into brand new music from this absolute powerhouse out of Euronation Sydney. It's all going down in the next 10, 15 minutes, so don't move a muscle, don't touch that dial. But we have entered Discovery Hour, my friend, the second hour of our time together every Monday through Thursday, 8 till 9 p.m. I tap into something, some artists that are a little bit more underground, a little bit less known, emerging artists, rising forces, people who I think you need to be across. In this next hour, I've got 15 songs, 15 opportunities for you to fall in love with Australian music. So let's get into it, shall we? Right now, I want to bring you something who, if you're a fan of Pink Panthers, this is going to be right up your alley. I'm telling you, a collaboration between three Australian artists, Alizé, Tentenzo, and Yazida. It's an open love letter to heartthrobs of all nationalities. Perfect timing in light and celebration of the World Cup. It's French Boys on

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0: 7555. Someone saying, oof, get me an Aperol. I love me some Pisco Sour. And someone else saying, I never thought I'd be this warm in winter. Yep, that's right. Pisco Sour with summer playing out for you. A nostalgic reflection on love, distance, and moving on. It's their first release for 2026 and maybe the start of something new. So watching this space once again. Now Melbourne boys, Pisco Sour with summer. Up the top, Alizé, Tentendo, and Yazida teaming up for French boys. Really multicultural moment right there. An open love letter to all heartthrobs of all nationalities, not just French boys, despite what the title suggests. Big, big diva energy. If you like Pink Pantheress, you got to get behind Alizé, especially those collabs with Tentendo. Lot of good stuff cooking up, in my opinion.
1: Hit my ass, you fucking bitch.
0: Hey, my name is Anika Luna. And speaking of divas, I want to get into a diva real, real shortly. A first play, brand new music from this diva, Lucy Grimes. That's right. Come through 0439757555. It's all going down in one song's time. And speaking of multicultural flair and celebrating Australia and culture from all different corners of the world, Dan Dibb, Jay Zayat, and Jono are keeping that spirit alive on this new one. It's called GLE. Prepare yourself. There's a lot of heat right now.

0: Yeah, like, turn your things around, bro.
1: Oh.
0: Where's the fucking sponsor?
2: Sponsoring us, guys. So we've got A2 led.
0: Alright,
3: hello. A3. Alright. Dan Dib, Jay and Jono right there. GLE is the name of that one. A celebration of a multicultural Australia. All the boys come from different parts of the world and they're rewriting kind of any negative narratives being painted around it right now. You can hear all of those cultural influences coming through the track, the sound, the rhythm, the energy. I love it. It's art that reflects the times, that's for sure. And it's expression. It's such an honor and privilege spending it right here on Home and Hosed on Triple J, and the text line is loving it. 0439757555. Rob in New South Wales saying, "Oh hell yeah, Anika," and Jono coming through saying, "Much love for spinning the track. Big love to you, my friends." Hey, Anika Luna is my name. At your service, bringing you nothing but Australian music, new, old, and hey, some that's unreleased. I go.

0: now. Brand new music, unreleased. A first play from Lucy Grine, an absolute diva and powerhouse. A rising electronic dance force from Eora Nation Sydney, celebrating what she calls hot bitch dance music. She's radiating that it girl high energy music and kind of creating that energy in everything she creates. So if you're loving this sound, well, you're gonna love what she's cooking up.
1: Hit my ass, you fucking bitch.
0: She's been consistently releasing since 2020. She kicked off last year playing BTB, and 2025 brought us such a string of really, really strong singles. She's been packing out hot and sweaty dance floors left, right, and center. And honestly, she's a force that cannot and will not be stopped. The text line is already lighting up, so it's about down time we get into brand new music, my friend.
1: And their tiny little tops and other girls in their mouths.
2: Hey Grinders, this is Lucy Grind, and this is the first play of my new song Essentials with Anika Luna on Home and Hosed. Let us know where you'll be playing this tune, because I'm thinking pre-drinks or open air rave in summer. It's essential for the girls, gays, and even your straight boyfriends. Let's go.
0: Hell yeah, let's do it. 0439757555. Keep your love pouring through for Lucy Grind on Home and Hosed on Triple J. It's a first play for the very first time. It's Essentials.

0: with Over and Over right there. It comes from their most recent EP called Tunnel Vision. They're taking it on the road real shortly. Tap over to their socials for more info. And before that, talk about Divas Galore, Lucy Grind, First Play. What did we think of Essentials?
1: Check my potentials, these my essentials.
0: Oh, it's so, so good. Big party, party, party energy coming through loud and clear on the national broadcast. Broadcaster 0439757555. So much love pouring through. Someone saying, Anika, literally shut the F up. Lucy Grind is everything to me. This one is hot. Someone else saying, girl, I literally cannot. Take me to the D floor right now. Lucy Grind is literally turning it all the way up. Somebody else saying, Lucy and Dizzy back to back. Yeah, the girls love these songs. How good is Aussie music? And someone else saying, Anika, that new Lucy Grind is some serious club weaponry. That's true fire for me. A plus, when is it out? Well, my friend, it's not out just yet. It's going to be out everywhere tonight at midnight. So mark it in your calendars, mark it in your diaries. It's Lucy Grind with Essentials. Oh my God, so, so fire. I literally can't. We have to keep moving because we're running out of time. I could just keep playing this on and on and on repeat. Hey, stick with me right here on the program. We're going to be finding out who I'm hitting first play on tomorrow evening. Two songs to take us there. Right now, let's travel to a Awabakal country, Newcastle, for some Chandler Jewels. Turn it up. I feel like-

0: An artist called Bianca with two B's. This one is called Worry When It Ends. An artist nonetheless who's got a co-sign from Nina Jirachi. So if that's anything to go off, watch this space. That one there, the intention is it's like a late night anthem. It's got cinematic production, reflective songwriting. It's encapsulating that idea that nothing lasts forever, but worrying about it when it ends. In before that, Chandler Jules with Free At Last. Bit of a new sound for Chandler. Artist originally from Newcastle, now residing in Sydney, but pushing boundaries nonetheless. He's inspired by the likes of Flume, Skrillex, Clams Casino, and you're hearing those influences coming through. Hey, Anika with you. This is Home and Hosed on Triple J. A little earlier on, we heard brand new music, a first play from Lucy Grind.
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0: It's called Essentials. It's going to be out everywhere tonight at midnight, but I promised you, I said if you stick with me, you're going to be hearing who I'm hitting first play on tomorrow evening. And so honored, stoked, and delighted to let you know, it's coming from Ally Kate.

Literally, this artist is still a teenager, heavily inspired by idols like Kid Laroi, and also have met Kid Laroi. So definitely rubbing shoulders with some of the big dogs in the zone of Australian music. But I'm so excited to hit first play on brand new music from Ali Kate tomorrow. Lock in with me, Anika, 7 to 9pm right here on Home and Hosed on Triple J. Hey, let's keep plodding on. We're fully in discovery moment. Fully in discovery mode. From here on out, it's you, it's me, it's sweet, sweet Aussie tunes, and maybe some Jack Bergen. I'll let you know. I want to get into a song by Enola.

0: South Summit playing out for you right now. New World is the name of this number from that album. It's called Run It Back. They're going to be headed to New Zealand, Aotearoa, this weekend. I'm going to be headed to the UK and Europe in September. And before that, Enola with Time Will Make You Change, my favorite from that most recent EP. It dropped on Friday. It's called Nothing Lasts Forever. If you're a fan of Cigarettes After Sex, Fontaine's DC, that kind of dark energy, that post-punk vibe, ugh, you're going to eat up what Enola is cooking in that kitchen. Impeccable world building. Hey, Anika is my name. Jack Bergen going to be joining me in 2 songs' time to take us there. Let's get into some First Nations heat from my boy out of now Melbourne. It's Young Maney on Triple J.
1: Love me or hate me, I'm good either way, this is what I'm on. I get to stepping in any direction, you questioning where I'm going. I know you be feeding them lies that you heard about me, but I call my phone.

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0: playing out for you right now. Esteemed non-Melvins, Helens, this song, it goes crazy. It's called Dandelion, giving you a good dose of soul right here on Home and Hose on Triple J. You're locked in with me, Anika Luna. And very exciting news, because Alice Thompson is dropping a new record. It's going to be out everywhere on October 16th. It's called Triumph and Sadness. So if you're loving the sound of that, there's more where that came from. Young Maney in before that with Leave Me Alone, a song with the craziest beat switch. I literally was screaming in the studio and screaming once again because I'm here with Jack Bergen, of course. Hello.
1: Great segue. Let's go.
0: Screaming. Jack, you've got a really exciting show coming out.
1: I do. I've got first place from Heartline. Absolutely love that band.
0: Yeah.
1: I've got an international premiere from Wargasm. It's going to go off.
0: Oh my God.
1: RPM. It's going to be a very exciting time. I've got an interview with Wayside as well, which I'm stoked to get into. And yeah, lots to talk about.
0: Dude, totally lots to talk about in the world of heavy music, including new Wind Waker.
1: Oh my God. Brother. Talk about that premiere last week on Jordan and Luca and Drive. It was just, yeah, this is my favorite song of theirs yet, I dare say.
0: Okay, on the record.
1: Yeah, on the record.
0: Huge.
1: I'm feeling that. Yeah.
0: They're dropping an album. They're jumping on tour. There's plenty to get excited about.
1: Absolutely.
0: Well, Jack's going to be on your airwaves 9 to 11 p.m. this evening. With Corp, the best and the best of heavy music. Hey, Jack, thank you so much for joining me.
1: Thank you for having me, Nix.
0: Let's get into this new one. It's Wind Waker with Closer right here on Home and Hose on Triple J.

It's Elsie Lange with Heatwave right there, an artist from Alice Springs, Mapotwe. That one there is an ode to the landscape and their home. It's beautiful to hear sounds reflecting what's going on around the country. And in before that, Wind Waker with Closer, coming from a new record. It's going to be out in October. They're going to be taking on the road in November. Hey, Anika is my name. We hang out every 7 till 9 p.m. Monday through Thursday right here on Home and Host on Triple J. So thanks for sharing this space with me. It's an absolute honour. Jack's coming through, but before he does, I want to shout out 3DUB. Shout out you for listening and celebrating Australian music. Lock in tomorrow. Got brand new music from Ali Kate. And right now, let's let the credits roll. Final track of the night. Let's get euphoric. This is Hellcat Speed Racer with Ultraviolet.

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2: It's Triple J Core. It's your boy Jack. It's another night of the best in heavy music for you from Australia and all around the world right here on the national broadcast. And you are getting some absolute treats tonight. Let me tell you that for free. I have a worldwide premiere locked and loaded to share with you all from the legends Wargasm over in the UK, as well as a first play from Adelaide's Heartline to chuck in there. Look, there's already two songs you've never heard of before in your life, so got to make sure I hit you with some bangers to hit you in between that you're familiar with. But hey, in the mix there later on in the night, I've got one of my favourite acts of Triple J on Earth stopping by for a chat. It's the Melbourne Sweethearts in Wayside. The guys are going to come through to chat all about their new single, Invisible Strings, that's out everywhere right now. They've just touched back down in Australia off the back of an awesome trip to the UK, where they got to play Download Festival, and also a little trip to the US for some recording with Will Yip. Let me just say, if this is your intro to them tonight, get familiar, because they have one hell of a future ahead of them. And yeah, we're going to talk all about it later on tonight. Look, between all of that, I think we can safely say that we're eating good. So good that your entree tonight comes in the form of some brand new Australian music from Brizzy Outfit, Sunbleached. They've dropped their new single, Pain Chamber, last week. And yeah, it's going to kick you off tonight for you. Right here on Triple J Core. You already know I got that System of a Down on the way. Stick around.

sit. 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But

0: Spirit Box. Soft spine. Great way to start off affairs here tonight on Triple J Core. Of course, but heard that before that, I had to do it to you. You heard a little bit of these guys. Wake up. Run, rush, and put a little makeup. I'm sure you know it by now. But yes, System of a Down are returning to Australia for their first headline tour in over a decade. They're bringing the reunited Faith No More along for the ride with them. Two of the most innovative and just simply uncompromising bands in rock and metal. And yeah, that crazy double bill lands in Australia this summer, taking stadiums in Sydney and Melbourne in January, then Brisbane in February. And yeah, you got to check out the Double J website for all the info on that. Plus some more blasts from the past from both those acts, because just, yeah, icon mode. Look, first, we haven't heard the band back here since 2014 Soundwave in Australia, which is absolutely insane. But look, even just saying that, that's so old that I shouldn't even be talking it about here on this station. So let's talk about this. Brand new music for the first time ever right now on Triple J. It's time for a first play from local legends in Heartland. I really, really loved this Dead Batteries track from Heartline that they released last, and it's been a joy watching this band mess around with their sound a little bit and put some more flavor onto it. I really back them, and it weirdly brings me back to some early like 2010s Warped Tour vibes with just, you know, the modern metalcore twist on it. But I don't know where I'm hearing that, but look, hear me out on it. Have a listen to this new track from them. Super catchy choruses and just a whole lot of fun, in other words. This new one from them is called Scarlet Threads, and it's featuring a familiar face that you hear on Triple J a lot of late. It's none other than Liam from Wind Waker, who'll be lending his vocal pipes for even more flavor. And look, I can't sell you much more on this, or I'll be in sheer favoritism mode. So text into 0439757555 and prove me wrong. Let me know if you're feeling this one. Let me know, and I'll pass on the kind words to the guys. Let me hand it over to the band now to take it to the top of this one for you.
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1: 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The song will be out on Friday, but for now, enjoy it on Triple J.

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Triple J Core, you're back with Jack. You just caught Kim Dracula, brand new music from the Tassie export, now taking over the world. That was Molecular Conversion. Saw a little bit of beef online of this one sounding like a Callous Dowboys track from the aforementioned Callous Dowboys. And I'm not sure if you've seen it, but look, I'd love to hear your thoughts. Semantics, in my opinion, but hey. Not my say. Before that, you heard Pain of Truth with Unforgiven, new number from the New York hardcore outfit, who have been getting a lot of Denzel Curry up on stage for a few shows, including Warped Tour just very recently the other day. Love seeing the man tweet verbatim, slowly flirting with the idea of creating a hardcore tape. And look, I don't want to say this all stemmed from Denzel's like a version of Bulls Parade all those years ago here on Triple J, but hey, score's looking pretty good on our end. But I'll tell you what else is looking good. That first play we had at the top from Legends in Heartland. You heard the big old debut of Scarlet Threads featuring Liam from Wind Waker. 0439757555 turned the hell on, saying, holy shit, energized to the max with this one. Love you guys. Becca from Cronulla loving it, saying, hell yeah, Hardline, the boys are back, it's party time. Someone texting in to agree with my Warped Tour sentiment, saying they're catching a 303 vibe from that chorus, and that is 100% what I'm saying. I knew it was in the DNA somewhere, I just didn't know what. Great pickup, and you know I love nothing more than seeing the artists of the music I'm first playing themselves on the text line. So shout out to Luke from Heartline for texting it in. And yes, my friend, I will come to check it out live. I owe it you that much now. So yeah, that one is dropping for everyone on Thursday. Super fun stuff from the guys in Heartline. So make sure you run it all back again then and leave them some love all over again. You're with Jack Bergen here right now, and I couldn't think of a better segue into this one than all that Heartline feat Wind Waker talk. So here's some brand new Wind Waker for you. Got a worldwide premiere from Wargasm hitting you in 3 songs time. Do not go anywhere, but till then, here's Click featuring Rin Rin from Wind Waker. You're in Triple J.

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1: It's time to pull your boots up because the boys are heading on tour in late October. 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

Gemini from Loathe's fantastic new record, A Stranger to You. And also some brand new Wind Waker at the top in the form of Click featuring Rin Rin. Lots of great new music getting a spin here tonight on Triple J Core. And hey, now it's time for something that you haven't even heard before from UK duo Wargasm. I genuinely love this band and honestly have for a long time. They came out of the gates swinging after COVID that I first saw at least and just hit the nail on the head with just the visual aspect and all the music and everything from the get-go. And they've just really developed this project into something super special. And I think Australia saw the result of that in the flesh late last year when they came down touring for Good Things Festival. And

0: their own headline shows. And honestly, Australian crowds really turned up, just as if it was just a show back home in the UK for them. I actually got chatting to them, Milky and Sam from the band that is at Good Things, backstage about how close to home it really was for them.
1: The demographic that we have here seems similar.
2: It's quite spot
1: which
2: on.
1: Is like a really confusing demographic.
3: The demographic that we share between here and the UK is that you get, you know, like all the little queer punks at the front.
2: Yeah.
3: And then a layer behind that, you get the like older metal dudes in the battle jackets. And then behind that, you get a layer of like really sexy women. And they all come together in perfect harmony and they love each other's company and they make it work somehow.
4: It makes for a fantastic crowd.
3: It does indeed.
1: Great parties.
0: I cannot wait to see them back here down under, and I cannot wait to see them ripping this new one for the first time ever live. But look, I'm getting way too ahead of myself here talking about all that, because I got to play for you right now before all that. So if you like, here it is. Brand new music from Wargasm for the first time ever here on Triple J Core. It's a song called Get Down, and you're hearing it for the first time here on Triple J.

Penny Parker, brand new Australian music from Gadigal, Sydney. That was God Save the Nurse from them here for you on Triple J Core. You also caught Mootering with STFA, getting a lot of text line love for someone saying they just saved this album today. Jackie read my mind. Someone else forgot about this jam and got a timely reminder. And to that, you're welcome. And to what you heard at the top two, you're also welcome because you heard for the first time ever, ahead of its official release tomorrow, a song called Get Down. And that, my friend, was brand new Wargasm. Oh, 0439 757 555 all over the place saying they do not miss. New Wargasm goes so insanely hard, so riffy, as expected, to be fair. Wargasm are always fun. I'm getting a lot of info here, and all this is telling me is get back over here, you two. Australia wants you back. If you haven't yet, make sure you jump on board that Wargasm train and jump on over to socials this Wednesday to see what they've got in store for you. Some very cool stuff happening in their camp, and you just heard the coolest part of it all. Worldwide exclusive here on Triple J. That's just what we do. You're with your host, Jack Bergen, right now, and I've got a chat with Melbourne up-and-comers Wayside hitting your airways in 3 songs' time, but let's take you there with some new music from Showing Teeth. It's a track called Bad Exchanges. Spinning for you right here on Triple J Core.

0: If you weren't horny for Thorny, well, now you are. Nerve from Oz Icons Thornhill had you by the throat right there. Text line coming in to say, I met these guys and told them I wanted to throw up on Friday. And look, valid. Every time I see Jacob, I want to throw up on my mans because he just won't stop glowing up. It literally makes me sick. You had From First to Last before that, who are so back. Brand new music, brand new vocalist in the form of Little Lotus. And that was their latest track, Your Name in Red Ink. The story so far, frontman Parker Cannon's side project Before That All with No Pressure in their new single, Someone Like You. I just got informed there was a new record before, and it is absolutely fantastic. Absolutely awesome. And before that, you had Viral Legends, Showing Teeth's brand new number, Bad Exchanges. Topped you off there. Few people on 0439757555 stoked with the run before that. Someone in particular saying, my God, another baddie, Rin Rin, Wargasm, Penny Parker, and then Showing Teeth. We are being fed tonight, they say. And look, that's a great run. I cannot lie. My name is Jack Berg, and you're tuned into Triple J Core. And I just want to say, I hated how I phrased that. Viral Legend made me sound like someone punishing you on TikTok to try the new viral metalcore matcha latte. I'll phrase that one better next time. But now, even, because I've guessed right at home, live from Melbourne Studios, it is the lovely as always Wayside. And I'm going to run this one back because, look, it's just... yeah, it's so good to be in the building. And they're in the building with me right now, Tom, Josh, and Izzy from Wayside. Welcome. So stoked to have you guys in off the back of Invisible Strings, a brand new single. It's been out in the wild for a few months now. It's an awesome step up musically and visually. It's all feeling much more concise and stronger than ever from your end. Is that how it feels? I feel like from your debut records now, you're so much more locked in as a unit. It's crazy.
1: Yeah, we're probably a bit more honed in on who we are and what we want to do, so... yeah, I think the next stuff will sound a bit more concise and intentional rather than just be like, look how much different stuff we like.
0: So, yeah, exactly. Yeah. You're dialing in, yeah, which is what I like to see. Yeah, and I feel like, obviously, Will Yip, for those listening, producer behind records from Turnstile, Bounce and Composure, and many others of your favourites. Great company to see your name alongside. How's it been, like, just jumping in with him? And you guys were just over there alongside him working in, what is it, Memory?
1: Memory Studios.
0: Memory Studios. Yeah. And just, yeah, like it would have been a pretty big moment to just finally be over there and like working on this record in particular. I know you've worked together in the past, but in this capacity now, it's probably feeling a lot stronger than ever, hey?
2: Yeah, when we recorded Invisible Strings, it was actually like October last year. And we'd just come off the Soft Cult run, the North American Soft Cult run.
0: Yeah.
2: And yeah, we were like one of the first bands to record in the new studio. So yeah, it was crazy. We were there for like the grand opening and...
0: oh man.
2: Yeah, it just felt like it was way too nice for us to be in there.
0: Look, you're in great company. And speaking of it, yeah, signing to Memory Music alongside it too, like first Australian act, like you're saying too, like it's just crazy to see. Does it feel like pretty to have your name associated with all these other artists on that, I guess, roster as well? It's pretty sick.
1: It does feel quite surreal, and but it feels like the right fit for us as well. Yeah, it's like so good to feel like you're like adored in that space rather than just a number of a bigger kind of label. So, and yeah, like it was just a bit of a no-brainer decision for us.

0: Yeah, it's funny. Like when we did like the last record with Will, he was pretty pretty strong on next time we come, because the last record we played in Drop C.
1: Yep.
0: He's pretty strong on when we come back, it's going to be standard tuning. And like, I was like, oh yeah, sweet. And we came back, we've just, that song, Invisible Strings, is in like drop F sharp on like a seven string.
1: That's it.
0: Yeah.
1: Flip the switch.
0: Yeah, just, yeah. So pretty close to standard. You know?
1: Yeah. Just a whole lot of levels just, down.
0: Yeah. Yeah.
1: Absolutely nuts. I feel like, yeah, not the only reason you guys were overseas just then. You're also over in Europe and the UK, well, UK doing your big business. How was Download? Looked absolutely incredible.
2: It was sick, yeah. It was. I didn't really know what to expect, but I think it went as well as it could have. Bit of a pinch me moment to be on the same festival as some of the bands we idolized growing up and still do. So,
1: which day of which headline day were you on?
3: We were Linkin Park.
2: Linkin Park day. Yeah,
1: not too shabby.
2: Yeah, we were playing at 12:30 p.m. on the last day. So I mean, we were like, man, I don't even know if 50 people are going to show up, but they did. So
1: yeah,
2: it was fun. Honestly, had a blast, and really fun to play on a massive stage and kind of get your steps up. And
1: yeah,
2: feel like you can perform the way you want to perform.
1: Yeah,
2: very different. I mean, it's just so different to playing a smaller venue that's much more intimate. But yeah, it was a really cool experience.
1: Yeah, that's sick. And planting the seeds all around too, like getting to go around the UK, and also it was a great escape as well in Brighton. And
3: we did that one last year.
1: It was last year.
3: Yeah, we did like a few headliners around Download this year. But yeah, Great Escape last year, we played the Download stage.
1: That's the one.
3: Yeah, yeah. So yeah, we actually almost collapsed the building with our sound check.
2: Yeah,
1: with sound check.
2: The show nearly didn't go ahead.
1: Before even kicking in.
2: Halfway through our sound check, the part of the bridge that we were playing under just like collapsed.
1: Dude.
3: It's so crazy. Yeah. But yeah, I guess it left an impression because we got it down there.
1: Yeah. I mean, it's hard to miss that. That's
2: these guys blow the roof off.
1: Yeah, they're looking at the lineup. They're going down like, and we book. Oh, who was the band that totally just like chaos?
3: We were talking to one of the support bands we had for the Brighton show, and they live in Brighton. And we were like, yeah, last time we were here, we almost like collapsed the bridge. And they were like, that was you.
1: You're now Brighton lore. Yeah. It's impressive stuff. God, I love that. Now, you mentioned them before, a little band called Soft Cult, big besties of Wayside. I feel like it's a absolute dream come true. You guys have been on tracks together. You did a little shindig here when they came down for New Bloom a few years back. When can we see a tour down here? I'm expecting it's going to be you two together. It's just a matter of when.
3: Oh, man. We'd love to make it happen.
1: Yeah.
2: it has been spoken about, for sure.
1: I love that.
2: It just has to line up.
3: Yeah, a lot of stars have to align. I think they're very busy, and it's like such a long way for them to come. Yeah. So, yeah, it has to sort of like all match up for it to happen, but like it's not off the table.
2: Yeah, it would be sick, especially because we could do that song together as well.
1: Exactly. Yeah. All the more fun live.
2: Yeah, exactly.
1: I love that. Yeah. Look, thanks for jumping in, guys. Invisible Strings by Wayside is out everywhere now. Go run it up. And look, as painful as this phrase is often to say, big things coming soon. Look, watch this space. Thank you for stopping by, Legends.
0: Thanks for having us.
3: Thank you. Appreciate it.

Sleep Token with Chokehold due to popular demand here on Triple J Core. Text line feeding back very nicely on that one. One in particular on 0439757555 wondering when the hell Sleep Token are coming back and asking my opinion. Potential Good Things Festival 2026 headliner is my thoughts. I don't know. Are they there yet? Let me know on the text line who you have your money on for that slot, actually. 0439757555. Like I said, you heard Perth Rising Stars Pincer Plus before that with Yours to Erase. And if you were digging that chat and the songs all around it before, that, my friend, was a great band out of Melbourne called Wayside. I love this band and the direction on their new track, Invisible Strings, and I'm just so stoked to hear that they've been working on some more new music alongside it all with none other than Grammy Award-winning producer behind Turnstile's latest album, Will Yip. Look, say enough. Put them on the map right now. Get them on your radar regardless, because this year, branching into next, we're going to be hearing a lot more from Wayside, I can guarantee you that, and I'm so stoked to see that, honestly. You're with Jack here, your host, tuned into Triple J Core, the home of heavy music here and everything around it on the national broadcaster. So with that being said, let's dig into a hood classic, shall we? A band that needs no introduction. Australian deathcore royalty, I dare say at this stage. I'm going to spin a little blast from the past from them at the moment that honestly had the country in an absolute chokehold when it dropped. Pardon the pun indeed for that song that I just played. Yes, very funny. Look, it was nuts. Seriously, all the way back to 2012 off the acclaimed album Hate. It's Thy Art Is Murder with Reign of Darkness. You're on Triple J.

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more awesome music taken right off Triple J on Earth. That was Liasis with Bobbit for you. Myself and Lauren from In The Pit on Unearthed Radio have been so into this one of late. We love sharing up-and-coming Australian goodness with you. She's been out for a few weeks, but she'll be joining me back on the show very shortly. Had a brand new Beartooth with Eyes Closed and some classic. They are is Murder at the Top. And you got me, your host, Jack Bergen, about to share with you some brand new music from Avenged Sevenfold. And might I just say, it is a far cry from material like this for all my OGs in the building. Hey, text in 043975755 with what you think of this new one, because, yeah, it is very, very different. But I am open to it, honestly. There's some cool stuff going on here. Their surprise EP that they just dropped called Satika really caught me by surprise last week. So let's dive into a track off it right now. Keen to hear your thoughts. It's Rejoice, the latest from Avenged Sevenfold. Spinning for you right here on Triple J Core. Stick around. 156 Silence on the way. Let's have some fun.

156 Silence swept from under Call of the Void, taking off the band's upcoming record From a Distance, which I'm very, very eager to hear coming this September 4th. You caught Meet Me at the Altar with brand new music before that. That was Pain in My Chest. And before that was some new music from the ever iconic Avenged Sevenfold touring Australia with Coheed and Cambria and Australia's very own Thornhill this October. Those dates are over on your socials if they're interested. Very interesting response on the text line. I do love seeing never play this again. That is my favorite text to get from you guys ever. And it quite, you'd be surprised how much it dictates this show. So please don't be scared to send those through. I love seeing it. And I do resonate with the discussion that will be had with Josh Redbeard. Someone saying he hopes he gives me a slap for playing that one. Ben from WA coming through with that on the text line. And look, I'll be digging into that one with him, having a bit of a convo about it. You're with your host, Jack Bergen, here on Core. Late Nights is coming right up around the corner. So I have to start packing it up here, but not before taking you out with something new, something borrowed, and something blue. Here's that new. It's a band called Imminence with their latest. It's False Light right here for you on Triple J.

Triple J Core. There you go. A lot of people asking for that one throughout the night on the text line. Didn't want to spoil it for you, but could not leave out a tribute to that incredible band, Sick of It All. That was their classic Step Down there. Tribute, of course, to Lou Kolla from the New York Legends, who sadly passed away at the age of 59 this past week. Was so beautiful seeing all the tributes just flow through from hardcore in Australia and around the world. It's a lot of Australia too. It was incredible just seeing the influence that he really had on a global scene at a global scale, and what an important figure he truly was. So yeah, rest in peace, mate. Shout out Sick of It All and the legends that that band truly are. You caught some great Australian stuff from Scorn and Blinder before that, and some new Imminence at the top to send you right out tonight. And look, it has been such a fun night here on Triple J Core. Thanks for joining me. I've been your host, Jack Berg, and if you liked what you heard, you can run it all back tomorrow. Make sure you check out that new music from both Heartline and Wargasm when it drops later in the week, since you heard those first players tonight. And yeah, run back that Little Wayside interview up online if you like. I had a bigger chat with the guys, and there's a lot more juice to spill on what's coming up from their end. So tune in and make sure you give them and all the bands that you heard tonight — there's a lot of mix of Australian and international — give them the support, give them the follow, give them the love online. It's all good stuff. But hey, that's me for the night. You got Late Nights up next with the Mac Pack, I believe it is. I cannot see Ben Hunter in the room next to me, so I'm assuming it's all in Perth. Till next Tuesday, here's a little treat. My name's been Jack. Have a good one.

0: If so, what? And you're with the Mac Pack on Triple J. You've got the three brothers, Jake, Joe, and Junior Boy, in the studio for the next couple of hours. How are you, Joey?
1: Yes, I'm feeling good. Absolutely pumped to be back in the studio.
0: Good man.
2: What pumps you up, Joey?
1: I'm always pumped to be here.
2: Good man.
0: How are you, Junior Boy?
2: Do you know what pumps me up, Joey, on the way in? Listening to some Cool with Jack.
1: Yes.
2: Oh, man, Jack, does that not get you boys fired up?
0: Oh, to say the absolute least, yeah.
2: Thanks for the last couple of hours on the J's, Jackie Boy.
0: Absolutely dominating. Big hour in, well, we've got a big couple of hours coming up this evening, lads. Just in the first hour alone, playing some tracks from DMA's Rule. And we even have a Leica version from the lovely Olivia Dean.
2: Yes.
1: Very, very nice. Boys, as I mentioned, I'm psyched to be back because we weren't here last Tuesday night.
0: No.
1: We weren't. We had a night off and I requested the night off.
0: Oh yeah, a bit of a bye week for the lads.
1: Yeah, yeah. I put the hand, I said, I'm going to need a night off because we do love doing the Tuesdays here, but as we do discuss, we miss out on cheap movie ticket night.
2: Yeah,
0: cheap Tuesdays. Yeah, and cheap everything. I feel like regardless of what's going on, Tuesday night is the night to get a discount.
1: So we do miss out on the discounts, and I had already booked in to see The Odyssey.
0: Oh.
1: I had booked in over a month in advance.
0: Oh,
1: so I knew
0: right.
1: I was like, I need to get out of this shit.
0: Was it cheap?
1: It was cheaper even than
0: on
1: usual,
0: a month,
1: yeah.
0: Even on a month there.
2: Was it worth it?
1: It was definitely worth it, yeah.
0: You didn't mention this to either of us.
2: So the good thing
0: just said he was busy.
2: Yeah.
0: We hadn't noticed to see a movie. We would have just come in with it.
1: And it's like the movie's on every day, but it's just slightly cheaper.
0: Yeah, what'd you say, $5?
1: Yeah, we did go to one of the massive screens. So we're paying extra. If I'm going to be paying extra, I want to be paying less.
0: That's fair enough. Big hour coming up. We're going to get things kicked off with Steve Lacey. This is Show You Me. And you're with the Mac back on Triple J.

0: Abby and Tyrone on Triple J Breakfast.
1: And just like that, Australia's biggest game of sardines has come to an end. You cracked the clues, you found us on the Gold Coast at Miami Beach Surf Club for a very special acoustic set from Ballpark Music. Please don't move to
2: Melbourne. But enough about that, we got to race back to the studio because Wednesday's going to be huge. Since Coachella in April, Nina Jirachi and Porter Robinson have been teasing their collab and our show will be the first place anywhere in the world that you'll be able to hear it.
1: And you thought we were just playing the song for the first time? No, no, no.

0: will be joined IRL in studio with Nina and Porter to chat all about it. It's going to be massive. 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

0: the Tullamarines with Idiot, and you're with three of them. You're with the Mac Pack on Triple J. You got Jake, Joe, and Junior Boy for your Tuesday evening. How are we going, boys?
1: Boys, it's funny, good time to be Australian right now. Do you know why?
2: Oh, wow. Why is it, Riley?
1: Because the Aussies are dominating at the Commonwealth Games.
0: Oh, huge.
2: Let's go.
1: Haven't you guys seen?
0: Fumbled out of the World Cup. I thought we were still like in the slipstream of the World Cup, glory or lack thereof.
1: Yeah, that's right. Keep your bloody green and gold shirts out because the bloody Aussies are doing as well.
2: How are they doing?
1: But dominating, man. We got like, I don't know the exact amount of medals right now, but we're leading. We're leading the tally.
2: Oh, we're leading.
1: Yeah, that's
0: right. We're in front.
1: Yeah, we're winning. Pretty sure. Big call, but I'm pretty sure we're winning.
2: Yeah, he's come out and said we're doing good and then hasn't had any specifics to back it up.
1: But there's one man I want to talk to you guys about, and it's not even an athlete. Have you guys seen?
0: We're watching it in real time, and someone's just won. There's a lot of high-fiving. They're wearing green and gold. I assume that's Australia.
1: Yeah, sparkly green and gold. That's it. But there's one man who isn't even an athlete who's being praised as a hero. Have you guys seen Mop Man?
2: Mop Man?
1: You haven't seen Mop Man?
2: Is that a reference to his haircut or something that he's holding?
1: No, this was during an Australian Diamonds game, which I believe is the name of our netball team.
0: Yeah, okay.
1: And I think it was like, well, you know how there's always like, you got the kids that run on at the timeouts and the half times and the quarter times to scrub all the sweat off the floor.
2: Yes. Yeah, so the court's not slippery?
1: That's right. We had a man named Mop Man. It was originally named CJ Miller, but now he's been renamed Mop Man because during one of the break in plays, he went out to do his job and then broke into dance.
0: Oh, middle of the game?
1: Yeah, Mop Man. What no one knew was that Mop Man was a professional dancer, and he loved the tunes that were being played in the arena so much that this guy started breaking down, using the mop as almost like his partner while he was dancing.
0: That's big. The game's still happening.
1: Yeah, yeah, yeah.
0: This isn't like halftime break or anything.
2: I was thinking, is he a secret like cheerleader?
1: No, it's halftime break. Like it is halftime.
0: They've
1: gone off, and the Mop Man is center stage, and he's taken this moment. He's realized that everyone's eyes are on him because all the game is suspended play. So he took the moment to hail himself as the hero, and everyone's loving Mop Man.
0: Oh, that's big. Did you think the ball was just down the other end?
2: Yeah, I thought he hit seconds of solid dancing.
1: Well, you can't really do that in netball because you can't leave your zone.
2: Yeah. There's always GK's down there.
0: He's just mopping around him.
1: If you haven't seen Mop Man, quickly Google Mop Man and he'll come up. I'll show you boys.

0: in this break.
1: Yeah, fantastic. Keen to see it.
0: But I love it because he's just a cleaner, but he's gone and made his job almost the best at the games.
1: Yeah, it would be a pretty, like, it could become a bit of a boring thing going out and mopping the floor. But if you can find a way to spice it up.
0: Exactly.
1: That's what we want to hear about. Get in contact on 0439 75755. How did you make your job fun?
0: Exactly.
1: Traditionally right. Boring jobs got to turn a bit more fun. That's we want to hear from you.

0: the boys. Welcome to my brain, and you're with the Mac Pack on Triple J. You've got the three brothers, Jake, boys. Joe, and Junior Boy. The three boys.
1: Yeah, bro.
0: With you for your Tuesday evening. And to get things kicked off tonight, we've been discussing how you made your boring job fun.
1: That's right. A man at the Commonwealth Games is going viral. CJ Miller, now known as Mop Man, because he was tasked to be the cleaner of the netball Australian Diamonds match. But during the break in play, they were playing, what track was it?
0: We got a bit of Queen. I've actually found the clip. I've got the clip for you now, Junior Boy.
1: Break free.
0: Here we go.
1: Yes.
0: Here we go. This is Mop Man.
1: Mop Man's going crazy in the middle of the court with a mop, and he just starts boogieing. He's actually a professional dancer.
0: Crowd loving it.
1: Yeah. Professional dancer by night. Netball court cleaner by day.
0: Yeah, I don't know what sort of qualifications you need to be in charge of the mop.
1: And I love it. I just love the fact that he was tasked with, all right, just go clean the courts. And a lot of people would view that as like, oh, I'd prefer to be playing. I'd prefer to be competing. But instead he goes, I can make this moment so good that everybody in the whole world loves it.
0: Have you seen how he finishes off? He does the full dance recital.
1: Yeah.
0: He's doing flips. He did the worm with the mop in hand. And then as he finishes, he just goes back to the mopping and then leaves the court.
1: That's love the thing. It. You got to get the job done as well.
2: And great song choice. It's I Want to Break Free by Queen. Mm. And the music video, Freddie Mercury is vacuuming.
1: Oh.
2: It all ties back.
0: There Do you think go. He's not actually the official mop man?
1: Well, that's the
0: There's an actual mop person in charge. Ooh. And they're like,
1: it's a good
0: he's taking all of the glory out of this.
1: It's a good point. I Googled. I had a quick research. Was Mop Man staged?
0: Yes.
1: All reports? No.
0: There you go. I want to see him again. I want to see him in the next Diamonds game.
1: Yeah, me too. I want him to be a part of the team. How good is that? Australia's winning in the medal tally by like almost above 25 medals at the moment.
2: Yeah, so they currently have 60 medals, 27 gold. We just watched
1: We just got the 60.
2: The balance beam. Yeah, we just
0: got it. Love it.
2: So we're doing bloody good. We've got Mop Man. He was Australian, right?
1: Yeah, you betcha. Cool.
0: Does he get a medal for that?
1: He should.
0: Best mopper?
1: Yeah, best dancer, surely. Best mopper.
0: Getting some fantastic texts coming through. How did you make your boring job fun? Keep them coming through on 0439 75 7555. We'll read the best ones out. Up next, you're the Mac Pack on Triple J.

0: morning.
1: Triple J's One Night Stand is headed to Griffith, New South Wales for one night only in September. 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

0: Olivia Dean with a bit of a Like a Virgin from 2025, Sexy to Someone. And you're with the Mac Pack on Triple J, the three brothers, Jake, Joe and Junior Boy.
1: How did you make your boring job fun?
0: Go again.
2: How did you phrase a sentence properly?
3: Sorry, I feel a bit queasy. I've had about 12 lolly snakes that Joe brought us into the studio. I'm still trying to digest those puppies.
0: We're going to need a moth man of our own in these studios.
1: How did you make your boring job fun? Mop Man, the Commonwealth Games hero. He is meant to be mopping for the Australian Diamonds netball team, but instead broke down in dance.
0: Love it. Broke out in dance.
2: He broke down.
0: He's sobbing.
2: He was crying.
0: He was sobbing at half court.
2: It was the saddest worm I had ever seen.
1: It was actually unreal. Mop Man made his boring job fun. I loved it.
0: It was actually Mop Man's job. Part of me thinks that Mop Man has stolen the mop as a prop.
1: Oh.
0: And the poor person, and the poor person who was actually employed to mop is just sat there being like, they're taking all the glory. I can dance. When's my moment to dance?
2: It would be hard if he's got a coworker who's like, I'm the best mopper in the country who's been sent to mop for the Commonwealth Game Netball Championships.
0: Do we send our best moppers?
1: We should.
2: I was surprised that, so does every country have their own moppers?
0: Yeah, I didn't think that we would be sending our own. I thought the host nation would be in charge of the mopping.
1: I'd love to do that. Get me in there.
0: Can you dance?
1: No, that's the issue.
0: It seems to be a bit of a...
2: I like when they have the
0: important
2: big...
0: important factor.
1: Prerequisite.
2: In the basketball, they have the big... it's like a giant circle one.
1: Yeah, cool.
2: It's like, it's almost like you're doing curling.
0: Yeah, this guy looked like he was using a mop from like the 1990s.
2: Like with the one that came with a bucket.
0: Yeah. We asked the question on 0439757555. How did you make your boring job fun? Got a fantastic text come through from someone who said they work at a chicken shop.
1: Here we go. What'd they say?
0: Every time someone orders their favourite food, which is a spicy mayo chicken wrap, I do a spin and sing a little jingle that I wrote.
2: Send in the jingle, Jack?
0: Do you want to hear the jingle?
1: So they're like standing behind the counter and someone orders this and they do a little spin.
0: This is verbatim.
2: This is awesome. Do they sing it while they're making it or when they take the order or when they give the order?
0: If I knew the person behind the counter was going to sing the order that I was going to get, I'd only ever get that order.
1: Every day.
0: Yeah, exactly.
1: What did the jingle say? Here we go. You got to sing it. You got to do it justice. Come on. Mop Man committed to the role of boogieing on the middle of the dance floor. Yeah, you've got to commit to this.
0: Mayo rap. It can't get better than that.
2: Yeah, so sing was the optimal word. That was more of a talking.
1: Mayo rap.
2: Here we go.
1: It cannot get better than that.
0: Fantastic.
2: I love that. That was good, right? That was a little show tune-y.
1: Yeah, well, that's the thing. Jake kind of went with the slam poetry vibe.
2: Joe,
1: you give us your rendition.
0: What's your version, Joe?
2: Mayo rap. Doesn't get any better than that.
0: That's probably the best of the bunch.
1: Yeah, okay. You didn't need to do it with your pants off.
0: Keep them coming in. 0439757555. How did you make your boring job fun? We want to hear from you. 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

0: Stormzy and O'Deal with 24 Hours, and you're with the Mac back for the next couple of hours. You've got the three brothers, Jake, Joe, and Junior Boy.
1: How did you make your boring job fun? That's what we're talking about now, because Mopman has taken the limelight at the Commonwealth Games. Mopman is a man who was employed to simply mop the floors of the netball game, the Australian Diamonds netball game. But instead of just mopping, he took to the middle of the court and break free by Queen with Flan, and he got boogie. And everybody loves him. The viral video is everywhere. Search it, Mopman, and you'll find him.
2: I do love people who take it upon themselves to make work just a little bit better.
1: Exactly.
2: I had a guy like that at one of my old jobs when I was working in the Big Smoke in a big city. I was in a big skyscraper.
1: Oh.
2: You can imagine the fun times we got up to in the big skyscraper.
0: How many floors up were you?
2: Yeah. We were only on floor 14.
1: Oh, how many floors were in the building?
2: 46 or something.
1: Okay.
0: Did you feel a bit disappointed?
2: Yeah. I just thought I couldn't. I would look up and I'm like, there's so many people above me. This is horrifying.
0: Is it that the higher it is, the cooler they are? is that the rule?
2: Yeah, until there's the fire drill day.
0: And then they're
2: because it's
0: warm.
2: A lot of steps.
1: When they say climb the corporate ladder, is there really a ladder on the massive building?
2: Yeah. And if you want to get up there, you do have to climb. But we had a guy who... he was sort of outside the mold of a normal office worker. He loved to bring a bit of fun.
1: Here we go.
2: And we had
0: what are you saying about normal office workers?
2: Oh, they could be a bit boring.
1: Joe, you going?
0: Speak for yourself, Joe.
2: And so we had a lot of meeting rooms, and he was like, "We got to get bean." We'd always have our team meeting in this one room.
1: Yeah.
2: He was like, "We got to get some bean bags for this room, right?"
0: Get some bean bags.
2: And so he like went through all the approval process. He tried to like get. Get it signed off get his beanbag.
1: That's how you know you work in an office when you need to get approval processes for beanbags.
2: And they were anti-beanbag.
1: Oh, what? So, because they're not ergonomic?
2: Yeah, but I don't know exactly why. Anyway, and then one day...
0: Anti-fun? Were they anti-fun? Yeah. Sounds like they were anti-fun.
2: Anyway, one day he just comes around, taps two other guys on our teams. He's like, we're going across, we're just buying the beanbags.
0: That's what I thought. Surely beanbags aren't a big enough expense that you're just doing it yourself.
2: So
0: you don't need to get them approved.
2: So he went and he bought the beanbags, and then, you know, so when you buy a beanbag, you buy the sack.
1: Nice.
2: And then you buy the big bag of beans.
0: Yeah. When I've done this previously at home, it was a full thing and it involved me getting in the bath with a bunch of the beans.
1: What, to like get the beans inside the bag?
0: They recommend you do it in the bath so that when there is a mess, they can't go everywhere. But if you're just in an open plan office, you can imagine there's beans just everywhere.
2: Yeah, so they brought them, they had to walk them through the city to get back to the office, go up the lobby, go up the elevator, walk down the hall, and there were beans this entire way, all through the office there were beans.
1: Oh my God, they left a trail.
2: Yeah, and then he was like... There was the cleaners, the mop man at our job. We're not too happy with this guy.
1: He had strewn
2: beans everywhere. And then we did. We sat in the beanbags for a few weeks. And then one day the beanbags were just gone.
1: And so was that.
2: No, nothing was said about it.
0: Oh, right. The people who didn't approve the beanbags.
2: Yeah, I reckon
0: they did a quick walkthrough.
1: That bloke end up getting in trouble or anything? Get a sack?
2: Not for that.
0: You're listening to the Mac Pack on Triple J.

0: It's Gracie Abrams. Look at my life. And you're with the Macpack on a Triple J. You got the three brothers, Jake, Joe, and Junior Boy, in the studio for your Tuesday evening. Joe, were you trying to have a bit of a... Were you mid-sip then?
1: And you just started giggling. Yeah,
0: I just choked on water.
2: What are you laughing at, Joey?
3: I just got a text that came through.
0: Oh.
1: Here we go.
3: From Deck. He loves getting a text in.
0: Yeah, shout out to Deck.
3: And they're good because, yeah, as you guys saw, I was reading this and literally just sitting there laughing. So I'll try and read it verbatim. We're editing where needed.
0: Yeah, well, I haven't seen this either.
3: So we were talking about what do you do to make your job entertaining?
0: We were.
3: And he says, for about 10 years, I worked alone as a pest controller. And I would have to think up many crazy things to keep myself entertained throughout the day.
1: Oh, surely that would be a pretty, like, engaging job. You're getting rid of pests.
0: Frightened at all costs.
1: Assuming, like, little, like, rodents, perhaps, maybe bugs, cockroaches.
3: He says, in my head, I would pretend I'm the bug I'm killing and say crazy stuff like, oh no, I'm dying. My skin, my eyes burn.
1: Oh my God.
0: That's, I would not suggest anyone doing that. I'm sure that.
3: So he would role play as the pest that he was exterminating.
0: I guess that's a good way to like build empathy.
1: That's what I mean. I'm a big fan of empathy.
3: What a guy. Maybe not this much.
1: But I feel like if I had that kind of empathy, it would put me out of the job. Death can't be like, oh, imagine I'm in the shoes of this pest that I'm controlling. It would make him not want to work.
0: Yeah, I mean, if I started feeling too much empathy in that role, you'd start to be pretty terrible at your job, I imagine. Yeah.
3: Maybe it's kind of a know thy enemy kind of thing. Go get in the head of them, these ants.
1: Yeah, where would I be if I were an ant hiding?
0: Boys, a big 60 minutes coming up for you.
2: What can we expect, Jake?
0: Playing some Boy Soda.
2: Yes.
0: We've got O-Rod. Oh. And we've got one of my favourites, Young Blood.
2: Yeah, baby.
0: All in the next 60 minutes. Plus, we're discussing a whole bunch of random topics, I have no doubt. Junior Boy?
2: You betcha.
0: Going to get things kicked off with Becca Hatch. You're listening to the Macpack on Dribble.

can't believe you're feeling. 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

0: Tobias with Before You Broke My Heart. And you're with the Mac back on Triple J, the three brothers, Jake, Joe and Junior Boy.
1: We're talking how did you make your boring job fun after Mop Man, the man who's everywhere at the moment.
0: Had you heard of Mop Man?
2: No, never.
0: Okay, man who is everywhere except in front of Jake and Joe.
1: Well, that's the thing, I knew you boys wouldn't have seen it, but I think everyone else in Australia has seen Mop Man. If you haven't seen Mop Man, quickly Google him. He's a man who was meant to be mopping at the Australian Diamonds netball game at the Commonwealth Games, but he was still completing his job, but he took a bit of time to boogie on the floor while he could. And he was a great dancer, professional dancer by night, mopper by day. And we wanted to talk to you guys about how did you make your boring job fun? We got this great text in here from Mitch. Mitch said, "Hey, lads. I used to work
0: Hello, Mitch.
1: At a popular movie cinema."
0: Oh, ooh. Mitch.
1: Mitchy boy, what a job.
0: Joey on the Cheap Tuesday.
1: Yeah.
0: Do you know Mitch personally?
2: No, sadly not.
1: Mitch said, "In the summertime, I'd sneak into the freezer, no cameras in there, and have an ice cream."
0: Oh, Mitchy. Loved your honesty, Mitch.
1: Just suck it into a vanilla bomb.
0: It would make your job less boring when you're taking that much of a risk. Could you imagine the door swinging open in the freezer and you're just like neck deep in a chop top?
2: You'd have to be like, "I found this one.
0: In my hand.
2: We might have a rat, frozen rat."
0: I feel like you're the rat, Mitch, if you're just necking into a cheeky chop top.
1: I write it.
0: That's a big risk. Because you need to have, when you're doing something like that, you need a plan for when the door swings open.
2: Yeah, yeah.
0: Because you know, you can't just be sat there.
2: Put it in your pocket.
0: Keep them coming in. 0439 757 555. How do you make your shift more fun? 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

0: Solly with Fair Income, and you're with the Mac Pack on Triple J, the three brothers, Jake, Joe, and Junior Boy.
1: And we're talking about what did you do to make your job a little bit more entertaining?
2: Shift shenanigans after CJ Miller, a.k.a. Mop Man, made his shift of mopping the court of the netball game at the Commonwealth Games way more fun as he broke down into dance. And he's a professional dancer, so that video's gone bloody viral, boys.
1: Yes, and I also would get up to some shift shenanigans at my work. I told a story about a co-worker of mine who went out to buy bean bags to sort of liven up the environment. I also sort of, inspired by him, I thought, you know what, I can get up to some shenanigans to make this office work a bit nicer.
2: Here we go.
1: So I instituted something that became a recurring thing. It was called Juice Wednesdays.
3: Oh, me and like rhyme, no alliteration.
4: I thought it was gonna go with like Wedgie Wednesdays. Yeah. It was just every week Joe would allow himself to get wedgied.
1: No, it was basically me and two other
3: compared
1: people.
3: To the other days where he didn't allow it. Happened.
4: Oh, just imagine that spin the wheel, and it's just like, all right, Gareth, you gotta give me a wedgie today, mate.
1: Yeah, that would be funny if like. You know, like schoolyard bullies? Yeah. Imagine if in your office people got around like that.
4: Yeah, well, hopefully it doesn't happen.
1: No, yeah, like the cartoonish level of it. But yes, we would get out on a Wednesday afternoon, we'd go and get juice. And it was the highlight of our weeks.
3: Where from?
1: Just local juice joint.
3: What kind? Like,
1: we were mainly orange.
4: Like the one that comes in a 2-liter bottle that you could just buy like a $5 and just shout the office.
1: It was freshly squeezed.
4: You should. What would have been more fun is going to buy the oranges and then Joey just freshly squeezed the
1: that
4: OJ.
1: Would be Juicing Wednesdays, which another team did.
3: That job must be so boring if that is the fun part. That's why. Is that your best memory from that job?
1: It's up there. Also, we had tie day once where we all wore ties.
4: Did you eat Thai food? Could have really really tied it in.
1: Oh, back of the net.
4: Keep them coming in. 0439 75 7555. How did you make your boring job fun? You're listening to the Mac Back, yo. Triple J.

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0: Yeah. Rum Jungle, Got Time, and you're with the Mac Pack on a Triple J. You've got the three brothers, Jake, Joe, and Junior Boy.
1: And I want to tell you guys about a pesky present that I got.
2: Oh, here we go.
0: What was it? Your birthday's in 3 months' time.
1: Yeah.
0: Christmas was 7 months ago.
1: Yeah.
0: What other reason is there for anyone to give you a gift ever?
1: It was some sort of a housewarming gift.
0: You moved in like 3 months ago.
1: Yeah, but it's become relevant.
3: The house not warm yet? You haven't sorted that out? We're middle of winter, dude.
1: Yeah, no roof.
0: Present's still warm? Surprise, the present's still warm.
3: What present did you get, Joey?
1: So it was so that's the thing with presents. No matter what the present, I'm just setting myself up in a good way first.
3: Here we go.
1: Presents are always such nice, and the thought is so lovely.
0: I'm nervous. Regardless, I know what's written down. Yeah.
1: Regardless of what you're getting, you know, the fact that someone has given you a gift is amazing.
0: You can bail beautiful. On this segment at any stage.
3: Yep. Fire off a new track, Jackie.
0: Caveats.
3: Yeah, stop stuttering. Come on.
1: He's nervous. I recently moved into a new house, and the previous owner.
3: Must be very nice, this guy.
1: The previous owner was when we were on there for the final inspection.
0: Even I came to this.
1: Yeah, you were there. Yeah, wow.
3: Jake witness.
1: She pointed out she had done some paintings. That matched the wall.
3: Okay. Over the black mold.
1: Yeah, covering the black mold. And she said, because I've made those paintings myself to match the wall. Yeah. You can keep them because they tie the room together.
3: Oh, beautiful!
1: But people often have different artistic things that they like and stuff. So once we moved in, the paintings were promptly discarded up.
0: Yeah, which made sense if you had seen the paintings. Like they did suit the house, like the wall.
1: Yeah.
0: But that's not, they didn't compliment it or help it. Like it wasn't like a nice thing.
1: So we chucked him out and that was it. We haven't really thought about it much.
0: It's like the same way toilet paper compliments the toilet.
1: Yeah.
0: But it doesn't mean you want that in your living room.
3: Yeah, you don't want to see it.
1: And then on
3: especially not after it's been used.
1: And then on Sunday, we were just having a nice morning and then we could hear, the neighbours must be having someone over. And we could hear, we could hear it was the lady who used to live at the house.
3: Oh, no.
0: Bit of a character.
1: Yeah, definitely. Yeah.
0: I met her once. She'll live with me forever.
1: Yeah.
0: Mentally. No, I'm not inviting her to my house. Just mentally.
1: Don't get me wrong. She's a legend. She's a character. We didn't like the paintings. She had a very distinct voice that we could hear.
3: Yeah.
1: And
0: she wasn't from Australia. She was like from...
1: Like in England, there are like so many different accents. Yeah, it was one of them.
0: Yeah. I've never heard anyone else speak like she did.
3: Did you lock the doors?
1: Yeah, I love the doors.
3: Turn on the lights off.
1: Like, just act like even though it would be insane for her to be like, how's it going?
3: Why was she even over?
1: She must have been, she was pretty close to the neighbours.
3: Yeah, because like, she lived next door. Yeah.
1: She was right there.
3: Not anymore, though.
1: But I was just so, I was
3: you
1: like.
3: Call the cops on her?
4: The lady who bought this house off, she's on the property.
1: I just could not imagine her coming in, seeing the wall. We've just removed fame. There's nothing up there where they were.
0: Yeah. But nothing is better than something.
3: Oh, my God.
1: But yes, it was a pesky present that we had to discard.
0: Did you speak to her at all?
1: No, we hid.
0: How long?
3: You actually turn all the lights off. To the curtains, hide in the middle of the room. Back to back with knives.
0: Knife move.
1: Yeah, it was a long 3 hours.
0: We want to hear from you guys. What gift did you receive that you did not want to keep? And hopefully the person who gave it to you didn't check in shortly after. Get in contact. 0439 757555. Best one's up next. It's the Mac Pack.

0: Party Boy 69 and Kedema with Pumpin'. And you're with the Mac back on at Triple J. The three brothers, Jake, Joe, and Junior Boy in the studio for your Tuesday evening.
1: And we're talking about pesky presents. When did you get a gift that you didn't want to keep?
2: What gift did you get, Joey, that you didn't want to keep?
1: I got some paintings when I moved into my new house from the previous owner.
2: Oh, how lovely.
1: It was a lovely thought. Yeah. They matched the wall that she had also painted.
2: Yeah.
1: A strange colour.
3: What colour is it?
1: Fleshy. It's kind of cheap.
0: Did you check it wasn't flesh?
1: It could be. It looks like, you know, in like biology class, you'll see like the muscular diagram of a human.
2: Yeah.
1: Imagine that, but a wall.
0: Yeah. I remember being there and just.
1: It's salmon-y,
2: pinky.
0: It felt like we were in an art exhibition, which isn't necessarily what you want on your wall.
2: Is it the 3D wall with the texture?
1: Textured, yeah.
2: So it really is fleshy.
1: I'm not even sure how she did.

0: completely wired. But this one, I don't even know how she did it. Like, because some of it is too wired.
1: The texture, like, sometimes when you put too much paint on the wall and the paint drips down,
0: that's what it looks
1: Yeah, that's how you get the texture.
2: There you go.
1: A part of me thinks, because she left the paintings for you.
0: Yeah.
1: Gift, or she was like, I'm not taking them.
2: What were the paintings of?
0: It was fascinating technique. It was, it was similar. It was like, it was white.
2: Nice.
0: And then she had kind of carved out of that. There was like a thick white, like a lot of paint.
2: Yeah, like a bucket of white paint. Yeah, poured on. Yeah.
0: She had carved out trees in that.
2: Beautiful.
0: And painted the inside of that red to match the wall.
2: Why am I tearing up? Do you know what I hope? I hope one day you walk into like some beautiful museum and they're going for like $1 million each.
0: Yeah,
2: and you've just tossed out like, imagine like Van Gogh's like paintings were still in his house and some like random bloke walked in and was like, I don't want these bloody paintings. Yeah. It's some like Starry Sky or something.
0: Yeah. I'm going to have a Tame Impala poster up.
1: That's what I was concerned about when you said that the neighbour came back. Sorry, the ex...
2: homeowner.
1: Resident, came back to visit the neighbour. Part of me thought that she had found the paintings at like an op shop and was like bringing them back.
0: No, the world's
1: worst boomerang.
0: They're in the bin.
2: With Joe's foot through
1: they're still in the bin. We want to hear from you. 0439 75 7555. What gift didn't you want to keep? USC's back on Triple J.

0: Dane, and you're with the Mac back on at Triple J, the three brothers, Jake, Joe, and Junior Boy.
1: And we had the pleasure of seeing Dane live.
0: We did.
1: A couple weeks ago, opening up for Nina Jirachi.
0: Going so absolutely good. Off it.
2: Where did you guys see her?
0: It was at the Record Bite.
1: At the Record Bite, yeah.
2: Oh, wow. Is Dane opening for Jirachi?
1: Yes.
2: That's so good.
1: It was massive. It was a full-on rave.
0: Yeah.
1: And we were, the floor, like there were points where... I was like looking down and like the ground is shaking so much. And I was like, how is this? I was like, am I standing on concrete? And nah. Why can I feel it move?
0: So if you're familiar with the venue, not only, so we're on the ground floor of this room.
1: Yep.
0: But below us is like three floors.
1: Wow.
0: And then within the same building,
1: yeah.
0: Within the same room that we're in.
1: Yep.
0: There's
1: two balconies.
0: Two wow. sets of like wraparound balconies, and they were jumping.
1: Yeah.
0: And I was just watching
1: yeah.
0: the mechanics of that just even, slowly starting yeah,
1: she,
0: to come
1: even
0: down.
1: Even Nina, she kept saying like jump, jump. I'm like, Nina, have you tested the structural integrity of these balconies?
2: Yeah, it's like a 5-story building. That is nuts. I mean, the engineer is really getting put to the test. I always wonder with buildings like this, or any sort of venue, there is a breaking point. Eventually, someone has to fall through the floor.
1: Yeah.
2: It's likely going to happen in a Jirachi or Dane gig.
0: Yeah, would have been a real vibe killer.
2: But you got to keep going.
1: It was you, as the artist, you would be legendary after that happened.
2: Yeah, imagine the press.
1: Yeah, song so good it took out the floor of a building.
2: Yeah, yeah. Everyone who was in the dining.

0: lightning hole underneath, then became part of the gig. Yeah. Let's go.
1: But no, a fantastic couple of gigs. I was big on us. Big on us. Energy was just mammoth.
0: I bet.
1: Absolutely mammoth. You'll have to see it. Boys, big 60 minutes coming up to close our show this evening.
0: What can we expect, Jakey boy?
1: We've got some tunes from Ray. We've got Jungle. And we also have Lime Garden coming up.
0: Lime Garden. I'm huge on that. Can't wait.
1: So all in the next 60 minutes. Plus, we're currently asking the question, what gift didn't you want to keep?
0: I've got a tale for you boys next.
1: Continue to get the text coming through on 0439 757 555, and we'll hear the best ones up next. Here with the Mac Pack on Triple J.

Else the aura is threatening them. Else the aura is threatening them. Else the aura is threatening. You say feds, we say Garda. Bundish, you're gonna go rap your friend.

0: Jungle with Carry On. You're with the Mac back on the Triple J. The three brothers, Jake, Joe, and Junior Boy for your Tuesday evening.
1: We're talking pesky presents. What did you get that you weren't grateful for and you didn't want to keep?
2: I have a tale about a gift that I gave someone that I could tell that they didn't want to keep, but I only found out quite dramatically.
1: Time.
2: No, exactly. I found out quite dramatically about a year later.
1: A year later?
2: I was running late to one of my best mate's parties and I forgot to get him a gift. And Jake, you were there at the time.
0: Oh, I do remember this.
2: And I thought, what could I get him? And then luckily our father has a a top shelf, literally top shelf storage kind of shelf.
0: Yeah, cupboard. It's a cupboard. Yeah.
2: Cupboard, that's the cupboard.
0: One. Dad has a cupboard. No, yeah.
1: It's a shelf with doors.
2: Dad's got a cupboard with old like whiskey bottles.
1: Yes, because he often gets gifted.
0: Yeah, all sorts of whiskey.
1: Yeah, he stopped drinking it years ago.
0: But he hasn't told, for whatever reason, he's failed to tell all the people that buy him gifts that.
2: Yeah.
0: I think there's a period where for Christmas we each bought him a bottle of whiskey.
1: But it was like his classic, he had a specific brand.
2: Yeah. That he loved.
1: So it was the easiest gift.
2: Cash it in.
1: And now there's like 100.
2: Anyway, and then I went up into the cupboard and I was like, I'll get the nicest bottle because Dad's probably not going to drink it.
1: Yeah.
2: Because he doesn't like the drink anymore. So I got him like the really nice, like it's a golden label. Like, oh, here we go. Yeah, and I was like, yeah, I'll grab this one. And all like, I put so much effort into getting this gift for my friend. Took it to his house, gave it to him. He was like, oh, thanks, man. I appreciate it so much. Anyway, about 6 months went by.
0: From memory, it wasn't very, like it had been up there a while and it had accumulated quite an amount of dust. Did you clean any of that
2: off? Well worn. I must have ragged it down a little bit, but.
0: I feel like no.
2: No. But I feel like it had wears and tears that were kind of like had personality to it, like Jake's saying.
0: Which isn't what you're expecting when you get a fresh bottle of whiskey from a liquor store.
1: Could be aged.
2: And then aged, right? Very much aged.
0: Aged, found. It's a fine line.
2: And then we went, and it was about 6 months later, and we were at another gentleman's party, one of the boys, and we were doing the gift exchange.
1: Ah, yes.
2: And we were all sitting on the couch, and my mate, who I gave the bottle of whiskey to, handed our other mate a new present.
1: What do you get him?
2: What a nice top. Oh, whoa, gold bottle. Nice. Gold label whiskey. How good's that? And I was like, I got that for you like 6 months ago. And he was like, dude, I don't like this drink. I don't know why you thought I liked this drink, but I hate it. So I didn't have the

0: Hard to tell you right there and then. And I was hoping that you'd come a little bit after the presents today.
1: Awkward re-gifting. Love to hear it. At least your present had a little bit more dust on it. Or yeah. Maybe he polished it up to make it look yeah. new.
0: He probably gave it a
1: rinse. We want to keep hearing from you guys. 0439 75 7555. What gift didn't you want to keep? You're listening to The Mac Back on Triple J.

0: 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We've got you.
1: Indie rockers, old Mervs are coming in hot with a string of shows. 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

0: Thornhill, Supermassive Black Hole, and you're with the Mac Pack on Triple J. The three brothers, Jake, Joe, and Junior Boy, in the studio to you for your Tuesday evening.
1: Wednesday morning, baby.
2: And we're talking pesky presents. What's a gift you got that you didn't really want?
1: Oh, no.
2: I had some paintings that were left at my house.
1: Yeah.
2: Riley had gifted a gift to a friend, which was then re-gifted.
1: And I was there for the re-gifting. It was heartbreaking scenes. Yeah.
2: And we had this one come in from Rachel.
1: Oh, right.
2: Rachel says, my uncle is a lovely, lovely man.
1: Nice.
2: But
1: oh,
2: he is really into making his own biltong.
1: What
2: is
1: that?
2: Which is like
1: biltong.
2: It's like that jerky.
1: Careful.
0: Okay, yeah.
2: Beef jerky kind of thing. I think you could smoke it or whatever.
1: Smoke jerky?
0: No, you eat it.
2: No, but that's how you make it.
1: Oh, okay, right. Smoked jerky. Yeah.
0: Okay.
2: The vegetarian's doing a lot of heavy lifting with the explaining how to eat meat.
1: Thanks, Joey.
2: He's into making biltong. So every Christmas, we all get a lot of it.
1: Nice.
2: I don't love it, but I do hate wasting food.
1: Oh.
2: So in January, I eat a lot of it.
0: Wow. Yeah, fair enough. It's a lot to eat of something you don't want. And jerky.
2: Really, it's tough to get to.
0: Yeah,
2: get through.
0: Like it sticks. You don't need much to be chewing on it for ages.
1: Do you guys eat jerky often? Some people froth it, like the spicy jerky.
0: One mate of mine in particular loves it. He makes his own as well. Like I don't know how he does
1: smoked,
0: it.
1: Smoked, probably.
0: Like he does the what do you call it? Like the heating.
2: It's I don't really know.
0: Yeah, you wouldn't. It's just like, anyway, he cooks it. We were playing golf once and he had some like that he had made and he started handing it out. And it was delicious, but like, the entire hole, I was chewing it because it just sticks. It just stays with you, just slowly churning away at this thing.
1: Yeah, I've never really had it. It's just like dried meat, right?
2: Yeah, I never had it before I became vegetarian.
1: But then after.
2: But, but now I'm big into it. Yeah. It's so smoked that a lot of the meat stuff goes away.
1: Yeah.
0: Keep your texts coming through 0439 75 7555. What gift didn't you want to keep? You're listening to the Mac Pack on Triple J.

0: It's Lime Garden. Cross my heart. And you're with the Mac back on at Triple J. You've got the three brothers, Jake, Joe, and Junior Boy in the studio for your Tuesday evening, your Wednesday morning,
1: however you want to cut it.
0: And we're currently chatting about gifts that you received that you didn't want to keep.
2: That's right. Pesky presents. We've had some great ones. We just had someone who's getting too much biltong.
0: Jerky.
2: Beef jerky. Yeah, yeah.
0: I've never heard anyone call it biltong.
2: Biltong, really?
0: Not
2: I guess
0: once.
2: It's big in vegetarian circles.
3: Yeah.
0: Is biltong a certain vegetarian version of jerky?
2: I don't know. It's just dried very meaty, carrot.
3: What else do we have?
2: You got some paintings.
3: I got some paintings.
2: Old homeowner. I gave a bottle of whiskey, which got re-gifted. What's going on? Jake, what have you got for us?
0: We've got some fantastic texts coming through on 0439 757 555. My favourite thus far, though, comes from a man named Pat. I assume it might not be a man. It might be a woman named
2: Pat.
0: Pat says, Secret Santa at work.
2: Nice. Some horrible gifts getting around,
0: yeah,
2: I'm sure.
0: I feel like there's never a real winner when you're doing on the Secret Santa. Goes on to say, a bloke got me one of those singing fish that mounts on the wall.
2: Oh. Yes.
0: And not only did I not, like, I didn't want it, but obviously had to sort of keep it.
3: Yeah, yeah. We used to have one of these.
2: We did.
3: Do you remember?
0: We did indeed. Do you remember how they used to go, Joe?
3: What song did it used to sing?
2: It used to sing.
0: Gave us a bit of this one. Here we go. I've pulled it up. Here we go.
3: What song is it?
0: Like, why would you not want this? Pat, what are you doing?
2: It's Take Me to the River.
3: Yes.
0: Brilliant for the Christmas party gift because, like, that in itself is enough entertainment for the day.
2: Oh, yeah.
0: But then I guess Pat has to, like, take that home
3: and
0: then do something with that for the rest of his life.
3: It's so good. It's like a full-on, like, it's a huge fish that's basically, like, a plastic fish that's drilled onto, like, a wooden board. And then it sings and moves around.
2: It moves its head as well to face you.
3: And we used to have a lobster.
2: We had a lobster. We still have the lobsters too in my cupboard, I think.
3: What does the lobster sing?
2: I don't know.
3: Like, no, it's like another classic song, like Walking on Sunshine or something.
0: I'm not familiar.
2: I don't know what the lobster sang. The Take Me to the River, I definitely remember.
3: Take me to the river.
2: It's ironic because it's a fish.
3: Yeah.
2: That's who wants to go home.
0: Get your D's coming in. 0439 757 555. 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

0: Ted Wreck with Raindrops, and you with the Mac Pack on Triple J. The three brothers, Jake, Joe, and Junior Boy, been in the studio for the last couple of hours, lads.
1: Yes, we've been talking about what is your pesky gifts, pesky presents. What have you got that you hated?
0: Hate such a strong and accurate word.
2: You do well. What we have written down is what gift didn't you want to keep? I refer to that. Not hate, Joe. You don't hate a gift. It's a blessing to receive.
1: We
2: them,
1: like to get all ranges of emotions on this show, from mildly annoying to full-on hatred.
0: Having some fantastic texts come through. We just chatted about Pat, Patty, who received one of those talking fishes that you mount on the wall.
2: Yes.
1: Listening fish.
0: And Deck got in contact and said, if Pat still has that fish, I'll buy it for $20.
2: Wow.
0: So we could be watching in real time re-gifting going on. Declan also mentioned that he had an issue with a similar situation where he received a gift he didn't necessarily appreciate. He keeps all gifts but one, he says. A client of his who he had known for a long time knitted him some socks once.
2: Wow.
0: But they were Brisbane Bronco colours.
2: Oh, maroons.
0: And Deck is clearly a Cowboys fan.
2: Oh, come on.
0: And this was known because apparently he always wore the Cowboys hat whenever he was with his client.
2: Yeehaw.
0: So Deck obviously then had to re-gift those socks to his stepdad, who was a Broncos supporter.
2: Oh, wow. There you go.
0: That's sharp. Take in one hand, give in the
2: give
0: other.
2: Yes.
0: So what are you going to do with these gifts? Because then you can be a bit of a legend.
2: Because
0: you're just the guy who's just always giving gifts away.
1: And that's to be honest,
0: no one needs to know you didn't like the gift.
2: Yeah.
1: Giving someone a gift that they re-gift, then they're like, it was a good gift.
2: Yes.
1: I'm happy to give it away.
0: Yeah. I just don't want
1: it. It's just not for me.
2: Exactly. It was a great gift, just not for the right person.
0: Exactly right. Boys, that's just about our time in the Triple J studios this week. We are back. This time next week.
2: Here we go.
0: So set your clocks, Joe in particular. No movies next Tuesday coming into Triple J.
2: No cheap Tuesday movies for Joey.
1: No, I'll be paying full price this week when I go to the movies.
0: Until we join you all back in the Triple J studios, stay safe, give your gifts away, and always remember to
2: go give your mum a hug.
0: It's Jeff and Al, bun off forever. 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

0: Abby and Tyrone on Triple J Breakfast.
1: And just like that, Australia's biggest game of sardines has come to an end. You cracked the clues, you found us on the Gold Coast at Miami Beach Surf Club for a very special acoustic set from Ballpark Music. Please don't move to
2: Melbourne. But enough about that, we got to race back to the studio because Wednesday's going to be huge. Since Coachella in April, Nina Jirachi and Porter Robinson have been teasing their collab and our show will be the first place anywhere in the world that you'll be able to hear it.
1: And you thought we were just playing the song for the first time? No, no, no. We will be joined IRL in studio with Nina and Porter to chat all about it. It's going to be massive. See you on Wednesday.

0: Sardines has come to an end. You cracked the clues. You found us on the Gold Coast at Miami Beach Surf Club for a very special acoustic set from Ballpark Music. Please don't move to
1: Melbourne. But enough about that. We got to race back to the studio because Wednesday's going to be huge. Since Coachella in April, Nina Jirachi and Porter Robinson have been teasing their collab, and our show will be the first place anywhere in the world that you'll be able to hear it.
0: And you thought we were just playing the song for the first time? No, no, no. We will be joined IRL in studio with Nina and Porter to chat all about it. It's going to be massive. See you on Wednesday.
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hate to break it to you, but it's no longer Brat Summer. 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

0: Abby and Tyrone on Triple J Breakfast.
1: And just like that, Australia's biggest game of sardines has come to an end. You cracked the clues, you found us on the Gold Coast at Miami Beach Surf Club for a very special acoustic set from Ballpark Music. Please don't move to
2: Melbourne. But enough about that, we got to race back to the studio because Wednesday's going to be huge. Since Coachella in April, Nina Jirachi and Porter Robinson have been teasing their collab, and our show will be the first place anywhere in the world that you'll be able to hear it.
1: And you thought we were just playing the song for the first time? No, no, no. 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It's going to be massive. See you on Wednesday.
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0: little trinket girl. Hungry for some live music? 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
1: Indie rockers, old Mervs are coming in hot with a string of shows. They saw us last year and they're keen to see us again this summer with a brand new album in hand. 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
1: And just like that, Australia's biggest game of sardines has come to an end. 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

0: Morning, Jack James with Triple J News. Japan's Prime Minister has confirmed there has been human casualties as a result of a magnitude 7.1 earthquake that hit the country's southwest. Nick Parmeter has this update.
1: The moment a major earthquake hits the city of Kumamoto on Japan's Kyushu Island, causing building collapses and sparking fires. Japan's Prime Minister Sanae Takeuchi says rescue efforts will continue through the night. In a social media post, she says there have been human casualties and says there are concerns for heat stroke with power outages and water supply issues amid heatwave conditions. A rescue operation is continuing at Aeon Mall Shopping Centre in Kumamoto, where several people are feared dead after a floor collapsed following the quake. Up to 30 workers are still missing. There's also fears for workers at a paper mill, which has seen its chimney collapse.
0: Aviation manufacturer Airbus has completed a marathon test flight lasting more than 24 hours when an A350 jet being developed for a record-beating commercial flight touched down in France from Melbourne. The test marks a key step in Qantas Project Sunrise, which aims to launch the world being developed for a record-beating commercial flight touched down in France from Melbourne. The test marks a key step in Qantas Project Sunrise, which aims to launch the world's longest commercial passenger services by eliminating all stopovers between Australia and Europe. Airbus says the aircraft remained in the air for 24 hours and 24 minutes, covering more than 23,000 kilometres before landing in Toulouse. Back at home, age verification tech companies want an audit of social media platforms to check that they're effectively implementing the under-16s ban. Evelyn Manfield has more.
2: In a submission to a Senate inquiry, the association representing age verification companies is calling for platforms to obtain a certification to show they're using the software correctly. Early research on Australia's teen social media ban shows large numbers of young people have evaded the ban and can still log into at least one site. The government has proposed doubling the maximum penalty for companies that fail to take reasonable steps to enforce the age limit.
0: Elsewhere this morning, Australian swimmer Flynn Southam has beaten compatriot Kyle Chalmers to claim gold in the men's 100-metre freestyle at the Commonwealth Games in Glasgow. Southam finished 0.61 seconds ahead of Chalmers, who took bronze. Southam has told Seven he always believed he could notch a maiden individual Commonwealth Games gold.
3: It's pretty incredible. It was a super high-pressure race and had a lot of people doubting me, and I was doubting myself at some points, but at the end of the day, I backed myself in a race and that was a good one.
0: Overall, the Dolphins are continuing another successful day in the pool with Jenna Forrester and Kiralee Hayes also claiming gold medals this morning. That's the news for now. Right around Australia, you're listening to Triple J.
4: 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We recognise their unbroken, continuing connection to land, waters and community, and we pay our respects to them and their cultures and to elders past, present and future.
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6: I am so happy to be back home and back in this damn studio. Abby and Tyrone with you. Good morning to you. It's a bloody Wednesday, but it could be a Friday in my eyes.
7: That's right. Happy hump day. It is the peak of the week. And that's right. We are back in our damn studio after being out on the road for the nation's largest game of sardines. And once again, thank you everyone for playing along. But we are back to regular business and we have a stacked show.
6: And before we get into what's coming up on today's show, are we going to acknowledge your fit? Do you want to do a little fit check?
7: My fit? I've got a...
6: Is it a dressing gown?
7: It's not a dressing gown. It is a jacket. Well, it's like a... how would you describe it? It looks like a dressing gown.
6: It looks like an elevated dressing gown.
7: Yes.
6: Because it has the tie.
7: Yes.
6: Around the mid-waist. Could you stand up? How long is it?
7: It's like a
6: and
7: trench.
6: It's hitting...
7: it's trench size, but it's sort of like a quilt.
6: Yeah, you're wearing like a quilt. You're wearing a quilt.
7: And then the trackies don't help as well with a hoodie underneath. I am really rugged up, and hopefully that's what you are as well in your car on your way to work or wherever you might be heading.
6: Back down. We're also sitting down, which is quite unusual, but we need this, okay, because today is going to be a very, very big show. We have the very first play anywhere in the world for the brand new song from Nina Jirachi and Porter Robinson.

0: WannaCry is the name of this new song. It's been doing a few rounds ever since they played it for the first time at Coachella earlier in the year. I think a lot of fans have sort of made their own rendition or spliced it together.
1: Yeah.
0: And have been listening to it. But we've got the full song playing for the first time on the show.
1: That's right. We also are going to be unveiling the Lost Paradise lineup. That's going to be happening. Sorry, my headphones are going in and out. Hello? What is today?
0: Going in and out.
1: Hello? Can you hear me? I can't hear myself. You can hear me? Hello?
0: Yes,
1: oh, get another. Okay,
0: can
1: I can't hear anything. Hello? We're unveiling the Lost Paradise lineup. So that's going to be happening.
0: Yeah.
1: And we have some tickets to give away.
0: That's right. Oh, God, it's such a massive show. But it is that time of year where they start unveiling all of those New Year's lineups.
1: Sorry, me saying, can you hear me? And you just staring at me.
0: No,
1: give me a thumbs up, mate. Help me out here.
0: We got to do this, though.
2: Who's that?
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4: Abby and Tyrone's Mix at Six on Triple J.
0: Guys, I'm so sorry to whoever's listening. This is just scat energy.
1: It's not my fault that you're wearing a quilt and my headphones stopped working. I was floundering and I got nothing from you. You look rugged up and cozy as hell.
0: Hopefully the Mix at Six can bring some routine back to the show. We do it to get you amped and ready.

0: for your morning, whatever you might be doing. You might be heading to the gym, to work, to the job site. We've got 10 minutes, 19 seconds on this Mix at 6.
1: Did you mention that we're unveiling the Lost Paradise lineup? Did everyone hear me say that?
0: Yes. Can you hear me? Can you see me?

0: Right there, your mix at 6 for this Wednesday morning. Courtesy of Mowgli May. Thank you, Mowgli. God, she's good.
1: Jake on the text line, damn, today's mix is almost as tasty as these pastries.
0: Oh my God, yum. Ooh,
1: what pastries? Spell it out for me. What are we talking?
0: Send photos, send pics. Good morning though, Abby and Tyrone with you. We are back here after what's been a massive start to the week. I can't comprehend that it's only Wednesday because we kicked off the week with our biggest game of sardines. And honestly, like we going into it didn't know how things were going to run. Like it's the first time that we obviously